0: Looks like Taylor Swift, Travis Kelce settling into marriage life as Travis gets ready for the upcoming season as he plays for the Kansas City Chiefs in training camp. He was gushing over the wedding, saying it was the best moment of his life. Taylor was photoed out in London, leaving the club, rocking a $995 Delphinine dress. I guess that's, I don't know, fashion ladies. She was also sporting some shorter hair, nothing like a little post-wedding chop. It's 104.1 KRBE.
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Atlanta, what's the mecca? Building railroads and trains. Bear with me for a second, let me put y'all on game. The settlers was using town folk to make them richer. Fast forward 2024, you got the same agenda. You run to Atlanta when you need a check balance. Let me break it down for you, this the real, real challenge. You caught future when you didn't see the club. Hey, what? Lil baby help you get your lingo up. What? 21, get your first street.

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Tickets instantly, October 17th, Toyota Center. And they'll be in the running. You and three friends into the KRBE Sweepstakes.

Seems like The Weeknd is going to be canceling the plans to retire the name The Weeknd. He said in the past years, he's got a couple projects to do. Then he's going to go by Abel. He walked that back last week, and I'm happy about that.

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2: Not me over here raising the roof in the studio. Can we do that? Can we bring it back? What do they say? What was old is going to be new again? Let's raise the roof. It is Tyler Fry. 8 biggest songs here in the H, requested by you. Coming up after the number 2 song in the countdown, we will go ahead and get you a pair of tickets to go see Tyler, 713 Music Hall, December 10th. It's coming up after the number 2 song. Love this. Love these two. Martin Garrix, Ed Sheeran, Repeat at number 8.

I remember like 7 years ago, French Montana came in our building and I got to interview him. He had the Ciroc French Vanilla Vodka and he didn't bring me any. Still kind of a little bitter about that. It's KRBE number 6, French Montana Max B.

H-Town Live's Top 8 at 8, KRBE. You got to be heat-checking them chickens. I looked up the lyrics. That's what he says. It's Justin Bieber's Speed Demon in at number 3, KRBE.

0: Trust me, I don't know what heat checking them chickens is. Maybe I'm not hip enough, but I'm down with it. It is H-Town Live's Top 88 KRBE. Tyler Fry coming up next. Number one and number two in the city. Plus, get your Tyler tickets, 713 Music Hall, December 10th. And that is coming up next.
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2: All right, before I get you that number one song, I want to get you a pair of tickets to go see Tyla, 713 Music Hall, December 10th. 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Again, that keyword is tickets, and text it to 37530. 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

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Todd Fry, thanks for hanging out. As Thursday night's a new Friday, right? Unless you got school.

0: Got a first look at our Texans inside of Reliance earlier today as taking on the Chargers. You know, expectations, I don't know why. I mean, I do know why. Because they're good. But I've been seeing them being picked as one of the top teams in the AFC. I don't want that on their conscience. I want them to be the underdogs. I want them to be like, yeah, they're going to be terrible and then come up and win. And then win the AFC and then go to the Super Bowl, which is, by the way, on Valentine's Day this year. Ladies, sorry. We'll take you out on the 13th. How about Valentine's Day will be on the 13th. How about that? And I'm going to say you're not going to complain if you're watching the Texans in the Super Bowl on the 14th. Plus, the day after, President's Day, we get that off too. Woo! Love it. KRBE.
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That is a

song could ever say. Justin Bieber has made some money here in 2026. What, $5 million for Coachella? A couple other mil for one song, 60 seconds at the World Cup halftime show? You don't get paid to do the Super Bowl. He's rumored to headline that. 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

A$AP Rocky, in a latest interview, he said, after he said what he said, he goes, I'm cooked. Because he told us that Rihanna not only has been working on the album we've been promised for a decade, but she's also on album two. Okay, Riri, let's go. You know, I'll just drop a song at least. Just give us something. 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For just

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39: 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Me not working hard. 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

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Not only the song of the summer, it's the song of 2026, hands down. It is 104.1 KRBE, H-Town Live, Tyler Fry. 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

0: Little teenage dream, Katy Perry on your Thursday nights. It's 104.1 KRBE. Got a little Texans action, first preseason game. Got me a little juiced up watching them. You know, a couple more weeks, and then it goes down. What does that say? It's going down for real. Sorry. I'm juiced because you know what? It's Thursday. The weekend is right around the corner, and that makes me happy. I don't know about you. Coming up next, Bella Kay. I love it. I love it. I love it. Also, Teddy Swims, Mr. Know-It-All. And we'll kick it off, Tommy Richmond, Million Dollar Baby, next.
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2: 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Maybe you're just avoiding actual human interaction. No judgment. Whatever you're doing, we see you. We appreciate you. 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

You know, now that I think about it, I'm just as petty as Special K. When that lady on his flight wouldn't give him a cookie because he didn't pay enough for the good seats to get the cookie, I would have been irate. I got your back, K. It's KRBE. Yeah.

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While Travis Kelce gets his workout on in Missouri, he is the tight end for the Kansas City Chiefs. Of course, we know that. Taylor Swift was photoed in London. Looks like she cut her hair a little bit, nothing like a post-wedding chop. Where are the photos? The videos? We need them. Here she is now. It's KRBE.

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0: Shout out to all of our third shifters, our late night workers, everybody in the med center working, getting the grind, the hustle in. Our first responders, appreciate you listening as we're going to keep the party going here tonight. Tame Apalia, Jenny Dracula next. Also, Speed Demon by the Biebs. Throwing some Miley, Party in the USA. Harry Styles, American Girls next.
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They are back at home tomorrow at the Icebox. 7-10 first pitch. The rival Mariners are in town as they fight for the playoffs. Let's go, Astros. Making a nice, decent little run here. 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

104.1 KRBE, Todd Fry. I'm going to bounce. Wake up with a rule of the show with Eric. That will kick off your Friday. Get you ready for the weekend. Have a great rest of your night. See you.

0: It's Nightly with Jade and Tyler. And T, I don't know if you ever heard the girls say this before, but you know, we feel like we don't dress or do things for the male. We really do it for other girls, specifically teenage girls, because, you know, they can be kind of snooty and kind of judgmental. So honestly, when you get the cosign from one of them, you're like, oh, I must look fly today. Is there like an equivalent to that for the guys? I don't feel like there is, but I'm not a man either. So
1: you know, I don't think there is. I think we just do things for us and our egos, I guess.
0: And maybe a little bit for the ladies?
1: Yeah, a little bit. The question is to you, Jade. I want to know if you agree, because I saw this trending online today. It's things men flaunt that women actually don't care about. And I want to know if you care about any of these things.
0: Oh, I can't wait till we get into this list. Coming up next on Nightly with Jade and Tyler.
1: Driving under the influence of marijuana is illegal. And law enforcement can tell if you're driving high. If you feel different, you drive different. Drive high, get a DUI. Paid for by NHTSA.

0: I think you know by now, Jade, I'm not one of these flashy guys. You know, I could wear the same clothes every single day. I don't have a shoe collection, maybe a hat collection. I don't have expensive watches. I'm really not one of those type of guys.
1: Hey, that's okay. Different strokes for different folks. Look, when it's time for me to put it on, I'm going to put it on. But if you see me at work, it's giving Adam Sandler, and I'm good with that.
0: So, yeah, I saw this list. It's things men flaunt that women actually don't care about. And I want to know if you care about these things, Jade.
1: Okay, T, I'm going to give it to you straight now.
0: Yeah, we might have to put, like, this has got to be, like, when Jade was single, if this would impress her.
1: Okay, I like that.
0: All right, oversized luxury watches.
1: See, the thing is, like, somebody could drop a name or, like, a model, because, you know, they talk about them like cars when you get to that level. And for me, I'm just like, baby, I'm one of those girls who I could wear diamond earrings, but I would rather go to Claire's because I'm going to lose them anyway. And nobody knows the difference. You know, like, I don't know the difference. So to me, I'll peep that is nice, but...
0: All right, what about expensive sports cars? Does that, if a guy drives up in a Lambo with the top down, you impressed?
1: I might think he's an a-hole and uses that to lure in other women, but I would love a ride.
0: What about over-the-top gym muscles? You know, the guys that flex at the gym and they know it?
1: You know what? My man has a dad bod and I love gripping on his belly, so I won't say that I have a problem with it, but sometimes it's like the pushers. It's the personality type. You see the muscles and you think like, he's going to push me to be on that lifestyle and I'm a lazy girl.
0: What about constantly talking about income?
1: Ooh. You know, I'll be honest about this one. If it's in a way that's kind of like demeaning or condescending, like you're talking down to me or trying to exert some sort of power over me, then it's going to be a total turnoff. Now, if we're talking about straight up transparency about your finances and we're together, that I won't mind. I'll appreciate it because I'm going to be like, how could I contribute to helping you grow that, you know?
0: Yeah, these are things that men flaunt that women actually don't care about. This is the list, so that's why I'm asking Jade. The last one, and I will, just because it's what I've done for a living, I kind of might do this sometimes. Name dropping powerful people you've met.
1: See, this is funny because, yes, we do live in that world. We talk to these folks, you know, everybody's favorite hit music artists around the globe. But I think in our world, it's exciting because it kind of benchmarks like different memories we've had, time periods that we've celebrated with different music. With me and my boyfriend, we're going to do that because we both live in the world of radio. However, I'll tell you, the first people that who don't give an F about any of that is probably our families. Like, oh my God, so-and-so was here today. So-and-so stopped by. And they're like, oh, okay. So, you know, they don't really care. So I think the average person may not care like that. But me, I like it.
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1: Did you know that driving under the influence of marijuana is illegal? 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

0: So, T, we've been seeing so many good highlights from these Hilary Duff concerts, and I'm still jealous that you got to experience her in the flesh and also sit in on her sound check, which is awesome. There was a really cute clip that just went viral here recently. Her kids ran out on stage with a big old pizza box, and they just sat down and had pizza. But one of the ones that really got the people talking, she reopened a chapter of our childhood that is now hitting very differently as adults.
1: Yeah, she brought on her ex, Joel Madden, and Good Charlotte on stage at the Garden MSG, and that was a sight to see.
0: Definitely, because, you know, everybody's celebrating the reunion, but let's flash back to when she was 16 and he was 25 and they were dating.
1: Yeah, that's one of those facts where suddenly the nostalgia leaves the room.
0: It's crazy, T, because we talk about these things so differently now that we're older. It hits different if you had a huge age like gap like that when you were dating and you were young. When you reached that age that person was, you're like, would I be dating a 15-year-old right now? Don't think so. Thoughts on this? Because, you know, it was so highly talked about. I mean, that was a grown man dating a ninth grader, essentially.
1: Wild times back in the day when social media kind of really didn't exist. So nobody really said anything about it. But yeah, it's kind of crazy. Are fans wrong for still side-eyeing it?

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Friday morning at 7:20. We want to know, what's your new school year resolution? Mine is to make my kids' lunches every single day. Am I going to stick to it? Let's hear yours on 104.1 KRBE.

0: NFL training camps going on right now with a lot of preseason games, a lot of them happening tonight. But for the first time yesterday, Travis Kelce talked about the wedding. We got an exclusive from Travis, Jade.
1: I'm so excited because finally we're hearing from the couple themselves and not the people that just attended the wedding. Let's hear it.
2: It was a fun offseason, man. Wedding was the best night of my life. And I appreciate everybody who came out and celebrated and, had fun with us. And, that's about all I really got from that night. It was a crazy night. It was full of a lot of celebration, but it's football, baby. MSG, man. You know, I always told myself I'd go for a playoff game when the Knicks were rocking. And my wife went when I was stuck in a mini camp, so I didn't get my opportunity to go then. So it's kind of cool to be able to, live out my childhood dream of being in that venue and, the mecca of all sports venues, being able to get married in there. Can't thank, the owners of MSG for allowing us to get the opportunity to do that, knowing that we wanted a private event and everything. So it was perfect. And the AC was cooking, baby. That was the best part.
0: Your thoughts?
1: Oh, he sounds so cute. It feels so good to finally hear it coming from the newlyweds themselves. And I love that he was like, it really is a dream come true because, Taylor's been doing this since she was 15. What other 15-year-old ninth grader is getting highlighted on their news station as she's making a come up? So it's fun that we feel like we still got to grow up with him, through the NFL. And it's like, damn, we can believe everything that he's saying. But I'm still itching for them pictures, Tyler. I want to see some footage.
0: Yes, I love how he called her his wife. I feel like he's gonna name drop that every single time he gets like, yeah, that's my wife. That's my wife. That's my wife.
1: Absolute flex.

0: See, I don't know. Maybe I'm old school, but let's talk dating etiquette real quick. If you ask somebody out, are you responsible for their Uber too? Because we still got dinner. We still got drinks, which are expensive as hell, and whatever else you have planned for the date. But now we're adding transportation?
1: Absolutely nonsense. No way in heck I am sending somebody an Uber that I'm going on a date with. Maybe like, you know, something spontaneous like the fifth or sixth date when we're like sparks are flying. Then I'll be like, hey, you know what, girl? I'm going to send you a car. How about that? But for first, second, third day, it's absolutely not. That's clown school stuff right there.
0: I'm crying. I would be like, ooh, if he sends one on the first date. But also, I think in the beginning when it's a stranger, I want to have my car so I can get them if I need to. You know what I mean?
1: Well, apparently, while we're talking about this, there's a woman that went viral. She showed her a Hinge, like, text thread, and she asked on this first date for the guy to send her an Uber. He said no, and she posted after that, every good man I've ever been on a date with has sent a car. It's very weird not to send a car. No, it's very weird to ask for a car.
0: It is weird to ask. I will say that. Now, I understand, like, ladies, keep your standards high. You got to do what works for you. There will always be someone for everyone. But to me, it's kind of funny that she says, like, every good gentleman has always sent a car. In my head, I'm like, no, a good gentleman, if you wanted him to, would pick you up if you want, if y'all communicated that, right?
1: Facts. Mic drop. I don't got anything else to say. And if you think I'm crazy, slide in the DMs. Who do you agree with? The lady or myself? Hit us up at Nightly with Jade and Tyler.
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0: 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Thanks so much for being here, guys. We really love to laugh with you every morning live on KRBE 6 to 10. 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
5: It is officially back to school season. It's Nightly with Jaden Tyler. Sorry, kids that are doing your homework right now. Well, you're back onto the grind of it. I'm slightly laughing because, you know, I had to work the entire summer. Jaden and I, we were always here for you.
6: Look, you don't know how good you have it to be out of school for 6 to 10 weeks of the summer. Soak it up. Squeeze every second you can out of it.
5: The big topic now is a lot of these states are banning cell phones in class. Like, it's got to go in the pouch or it's got to go get locked up beforehand. You know, Jaden and I, I didn't grow up with a cell phone until my senior year of high school, so I got done with it, so I got through it. What are your thoughts? Do you have any thoughts?
6: Ooh, T. I remember when I did get my first cell phone in sixth grade. I'll start by saying that. However, I really just used it to communicate with my mom when I was getting picked up or dropped off or had like a mom who was helping carpool for after school activities, sports, dance, gymnastics, all those things. But it wasn't the way it is now where people are literally on it 24/7. I mean, how many cell phone videos have we seen come out of the classroom? To me, especially because my mother's a retired teacher, I feel like it is such a distraction. It's got to be tough. They've been able to do it for all these years, and now it's getting taken away. That's got to be tough. But if only they knew from an adult's point of view how helpful this will be to help you in your learning experience, to really make the most of it. I know there's going to be pushback because then we've got the other side. We've also got parents saying,
5: yeah, like kind of like emergency, worst case scenario type deal. They want to be in touch with their child immediately, which I understand. But I think I'm going to side with the banned phones. Sorry, kids. You can hate me for that one.
6: Hey, I'm with you.

0: Sticking with the theme of back to school, because a lot of kids are going back, if not tomorrow, then next week, then the next week, kind of in, I guess, in phases, I would guess. It's Nightly with Jaden Tyler, and I found something that could be helpful, not only for parents, teachers, everybody, and the students. It's what teachers want parents to know this school year.
1: Look, I feel like teacher-parent relations have never been more strained right now with technology. A lot of people are doing virtual learning in the classroom, maybe hybrid. They need clear communication now more than ever, so let's hear what the teachers have to say.
0: Yeah, here are some of the things. Like, we're on the same page. Kids have the best chance of success when teachers, parents, and caregivers all work together. They say two words, sugar and sleep. Lifestyle habits may make a big difference in the classroom performance. So a healthy diet and getting enough sleep will help out the teachers big time.
1: T, were you ever one of those people whose parents made you go to sleep like on schedule the week before school started to get your body trained?
0: Yes. I used to remember on Sundays, that stupid clock on Sunday, like I forget the show. It's the one with the clock 60 minutes. Whenever that came on, I had to shut it down. Also, they say, don't shoot the messenger. It can be tough to hear something critical about your kids, but teachers are usually trying to be constructive and keep parents informed.
1: It has to suck as a teacher when you're trying to have a good conversation and really break through, and then you're talking to the parent, and you're like, oh, this is where they get it from.
0: And lastly, books are powerful. Teachers stress the importance of reading to kids and having them read books on their own once they're able to, you know, just to get more focused on reading.
1: It is really good to read. You know, when we were young and you'd read, you'd literally read yourself to sleep. There's something sweet about that and really good for the mind, I'm sure.
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0: I don't know if it was the high that the FIFA World Cup brought to the U.S. at the beginning of summer and it, you know, being pulled away and now us here in the transition waiting for the football season to start. I'm just like, I don't know if it really felt like summer to me. I didn't really get out the house much, honestly. We were here 24-7. Do you feel like you got the most of summer 2026?
1: Absolutely not. And I'm slightly jealous if she hears this because my girlfriend went on two massive summer trips and I didn't go on any. So it was the summer of grind for us, it seems like.
0: Definitely. When you don't get to trip or like go to the beach and get your toes in the sand, it doesn't feel like summer.
1: No, and a lot of people, two-thirds of social media believes that they didn't make the most of their summer either. Maybe are we just trying to, is it price? Do vacations cost too much? Or are we just trying to make that money to fill our gas tanks?
0: I think it's all of that, honestly.

Kayla Show with Eric. Friday morning at 7 o'clock and 9:20. Special K brings us a prank call. So your best friend gave you a used phone, and Special K is now going to claim it was used in a crime. We're going to find out if she's going to fall for it or not on 104.1 KRBE.

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2: It is another Nightly with Jade and Tyler hypothetical. 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You ready for the question? This went viral on TikTok.
3: I'm ready.
2: All right. 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
3: Woo!
2: Unlimited travel for life, hotel and flights, no bills for life. What are you picking?
3: What? This is impossible. Ooh, Tyler, my God. It really is between love and travel. This is awful. This is going to make me sound like a horrible person. I do want to marry the person I love because I think that that's one of the like impossible things in life that is really sweet to enjoy when it happens and it's real for you. But damn, I'm really looking at, you know, that meme where the guy's walking with a girl and he's looking over his shoulder at another girl. That's me walking with my man, looking back at all of the paid for life vacations I could have. What would you choose?
2: Sorry, baby. Talking to my girlfriend here. I would choose the no bills for life because I feel like that would add up. I feel like, you know, the $10,000 a week for life, but I feel like the no bills, you don't have to worry about cell phone, insurance, rent, nothing. So no bills for life for me. Sorry, girlfriend.
3: T, it would be a totally different lifestyle. I mean, majority of our stress in life is just that.
2: Yep.

0: you come in or what?
1: Tyler, I'm not going to lie. I think the most tension I have in my relationship with my boyfriend is deciding where we're going to eat. He ultimately pretty much has the final say and does like all of the, you know, cooking in the house and stuff. But for me, I'm just like, you know, I'm going to want nuggets and fries anywhere we go. You're going to be annoyed with whatever I choose anyway. Just I'm putting it on you. Do you and your girl go back and forth about what are we doing tonight? What are we eating tonight?
2: Yeah, she's the same. She's like, choose something and I'll eat something from that place.
1: That sounds just like me.
2: Yeah, they're calling it being a dining manager. And this comes back to my childhood. My mom would do all of that. She would go to the grocery store. She would cook the dinner. And it was usually like almost the same thing, you know, spaghetti, tacos, blah, blah, blah. But my dad never did any cooking. He never went shopping. So that's why when I read this, 82% of families have a default dining manager. It makes it seem more real.
1: It's definitely real. I feel like in my household, it was the opposite. My mom, she never really cooked because my dad loved to take the charge. He found joy in going to Costco and Sam's Club and loading up on all the bulk to get us ready for the week ahead. And I love having that. I feel bad because sometimes I feel like as a woman, a man might expect me to be that way. And I'm domesticated and like liking to organize things and clean the house. But Tyler, when it comes to cooking, count me out. We having ramen noodles for dinner every night if that's the case.
2: My girlfriend, she's on par. She wants to do the cooking because she does it for like her child. And once I move in, she's like, oh, don't worry. You're going to be fed. I'm going to make your meals every day. I'm going to do the grilling. But, you know, she's going to do the main shopping and all that. But I don't mind going to the grocery store because we do this night show. I can go during the day and it's more peaceful.
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3: What's the earliest you've ever dropped an I love you in a relationship? 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
1: You know, we're always trying to help out in the dating department. It's Nightly with Jade and Tyler. A woman dumped her boyfriend, if you haven't said I love you, within 3 months of starting a relationship that went viral. What do you think the number is? Like, the right number? If a guy doesn't say it by this time, it's over.
2: I say maybe 3 months. But you know what? This relationship that I'm currently in was a slow burn in the beginning. It was a very much friends to lovers situation. I can't remember the first time we said I love you, which is crazy because in other relationships, I feel like it was so early. Maybe a month, 2 months, 3 months, but I would think something around that 3 month mark.
1: This dating coach said if your partner doesn't say clearly, I love you by 12 weeks, then he's not your ideal partner and you're wasting your time.
2: This is interesting. Do you agree with that, Tyler? Or do you feel like when people are getting to know each other, you can't really put a timeline on it? Or you're like, no, men, no.
1: 12 weeks, 4 weeks in a month. So 12 divided by four, what is it?
2: Three.
1: What's that mean? That's three. Yeah, so three. Yeah, I would say it's definitely not working out after 3 months for sure.
2: Yikes.
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0: find it extremely strange that in all of our years, of all the, you know, alien talk that there's ever been, the cartoon drawings and all the movies, we've never seen a clear picture. And I also, you're going to look at me crazy, believe that the aliens are also wiping it. If there ever has been any, they're wiping it clean from people's laptops and phones. That's why we don't have proof.
1: I've never learned more that you need to find somebody to talk to in a mental health type way since this show has happened. You're a crazy person. And let me tell you, you're in the majority, unfortunately, because I saw this. This was by YouGov. 75% of people believe in intelligent life. 32%, like you, believe that they've already visited Earth.
0: People ever had those encounters, no one would believe them. But people have said that they've had encounters that are similar to that all over the world. And my question to you is now, would you ever want to have one, or you would not want to be anywhere near an alien?
1: Jade, what you're describing, they're called movies. They're not real. This isn't Independence Day or Men in Black.
0: Hypothetically speaking, would you want an alien encounter, Tyler?
1: No.
0: Because it could be like a very dark entity, like something that is like evil, or just no?
1: Well, it's because one, they don't exist, and two, I just don't want any part.

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Friday morning at 7:20. We want to know, what's your new school year resolution? Mine is to make my kids lunches every single day. Am I going to stick to it? 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

0: Tyler, you know how we see those crazy before and after comparison photos of like people going into politics, and then you see them a couple, like their first photo is like beautiful, looks like they're going to help the world and you know, be there for the people, and then they come out on the other side and it's like, oh Lord, they're tired, got a whole head of grays, it's getting to them. Is there anything that you feel like we do currently that you're like, I know this is aging me and I'm going to pay for it?
1: Having cocktails now, the older I get, the more I'm going to feel it the next day, so the hangovers, the older you get, they don't get easier.
0: We're going to keep it real in the night chat. I vape like a little train and it's horrible, but we're already here, guys. What can we do? There's no turning it around. However, I'm just like, my skin is going to feel it. I'm going to see it real soon, T, all over my face.
1: You're also going to be one of part of those class action lawsuits like 40 years down the road. Like if you experienced vaping in the 2000s.
0: You're entitled to compensation. Good Lord.
1: People are sharing things on the internet that age them the most. Number one on that list. Job is number one on the list.
0: Back in the day, people used to go in and do 9 to 5. Couple of house calls, that was honestly kind of disrespectful to hit somebody after hours. Now, we're so logged into our tech that there is no such thing as being off the clock.
1: No. Some other things people listed on Reddit, infidelity in my marriage, that aged me, yes. I think anything with that builds your stress up will definitely age you.
0: Living a double life will do that.
1: And an obvious one, being an ER nurse during the COVID pandemic. Ugh, I don't want to think about those times. Those were yikes.
0: It's so crazy that we're still living in the afterlife post-pandemic world, like in still seeing the effects that it's had on us socially, emotionally, and definitely stress factors. I'm with you on that.
1: It's not going to get any easier with this diarrhea lettuce out there.
0: There's more. I'm like, we can't even buy fresh groceries. Now we have to buy chips and crackers and all this. It's crazy.
1: And the last one on this list, which I can agree, I like golfing. I golf a lot. But the older I get, my backs and knees start hurting. Physical pain is on that list.
0: Just popping and creaking like an old door.

0: getting weird out here, and there's definitely a machine behind it. It's Nightly with Jade and Tyler. Biggest topic of the week I've seen is people getting AI-suggested music to their streaming platforms, more than the indie artists that have slaved their lives away.
1: Yeah, that San Juan in Puerto Rico song, it was funny, it was catchy, but in no way in heck am I playing that whole song on the radio as like a, hey, it's number five on the Billboard Hot 100 charts. Hey, everybody, enjoy this. No, when I saw this, I'm like, Jade, we got to talk about it with this Spotify slapping AI persona badges on AI-generated artists on their profiles.
0: I'm glad they're doing it because this music is being suggested to you. You go there, you're like, who is this person? It's a mysterious avatar. They've been uploading for 3 months, but they have millions of streams and a million monthly listeners. Please. But they don't know.
1: You can tell right away.
0: Well, the crazy part is the songs always sound perfect. Too perfect. Which is how we know that there's no human behind it, because there's no soul behind the lyrics. They have these crazy beautiful runs, these big bellowing vocals.
1: Just like AI images, you can tell right away. I know. I don't think I like it.
0: Well, I think that's what makes Phoenix Flexin' so controversial, because people did not know until somebody dug deep into his music and decoded all of that to show us that it was AI, although he denied it over and over again.
1: Are you talking about Phoenix Flexin'?
0: Yes, the song Rubbers. And the crazy part is, it is a little bit of a bop. It does sound like it was made in the 80s. It's got that synthesized sound to it. However, the number one suspicion was the fact that he's been dropping music for years, and none of them sounded like this song that is literally playing on the radio across the country. But there's a guy who owns an AI music creation company who literally debunked that on the spot. He was able to break it down where we could see that it was created by AI. It was generated completely by AI.
1: You know, all this, it's a no for me, dog. No. I want no part of it.
0: More artists have started coming out saying that they're using it too, like Tyga. Tyga compared it to the autotune era when people were like, oh my God, these people can't really sing, but people fell in love with the sound that autotune brought. I think the crazier part is that we know that machines behind the scenes can push things to the top, and what happens to the artists that have dedicated their lives to this?
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4: Tyler, you know when we grew up, like the plan was pretty much graduate, go to college, get a good job, start a family.
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1: I'm not sure if I've just watched Shameless so many times or shows involving convenience stores, but I always thought it was cool kind of growing up. Like, you know, to be a boss of your own convenience store, I think it could be a lucrative job, right? Like, you're the boss, you know, it seems like they make money, right?
2: I would think so. I think it's a dangerous job because of the kind of people that you get, you know, after hours, but I mean, people are there 365.
1: Yeah, maybe that's a pipe dream if this radio thing doesn't work out. Maybe I can own my own convenience store. Or Jade, you want to go in, partners?
2: I invest my money. We going to get this money back.
1: And parents now, speaking of, the college route might have worked back in the day, but now there is a survey done where more parents are favoring startup businesses than college.
2: I had a wonderful college experience, and I literally would not be sitting in this chair behind this mic had it not been for the internship that I scored in college to get my foot in the door 11 years ago. I believe that it does teach you great education that you will carry into your real world job, and beyond that, the networking, the growth that you have from 18 to 22, 23, 24, 25 is irreplaceable. But it's the fact that college is so expensive and people go into debt for it and they pay off loans throughout adulthood.
1: I just saw something that Rice University in Houston, Texas, obviously one of the big schools, one of the smartest schools in the country, it said $90,000 a year for tuition. $90,000 a year.
2: It's awful.
1: Yeah. Parents would love schools to teach more about entrepreneur skills and starting businesses like that. That would be a cool thing to learn in high school.
2: There are some really impressive like teens that are doing it big. I just want anybody, whoever's ears this falls on tonight, to know that there is no age limit to being able to be successful. If you've got the will to go out there and learn and research, you know, how you can make it happen for yourself, why not and take that leap? I truly believe that those risks have to be taken like in your teens and 20s. By the time you get to your 30s, you want to have better footing. You want to be a little more established because it's just harder to take risks. The younger you are, the less fear you have and the more successful you could actually be in doing that.
1: Are you telling these kids that are listening right now to drop out of school and do drugs that we're saying?
2: Nancy!
1: Don't do that. Don't do that.
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2: KRBE. 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
1: 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Well, they can. If you feel different, you drive different. 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

0: You know, last week, you put both of us in the hot seat talking about how many times a week, a month, do you wash your jeans, which had me cackling because people are never going to tell the truth, Tyler. They're never going to tell us the real number. But I feel like you're upping the stakes tonight.
1: Yeah. When is the right time to wash your bath towel? You know, like you get out of the shower, you get out of the bath, and you brush yourself off with that towel. How many uses do you get out of that towel before it's time to retire it and wash it?
0: I'm going to keep it real. It might be a week before I change it.
1: Oh, no.
0: Oh, no is hilarious. But look, people are going to lie. People want to give these perfect little answers. We don't know what people got going on at home. I will say, however, on average, I would say about 3 days. But it really just depends on when the time is the time. If I'm going through a season where my skin is super dry and I've got a lot of skin coming off, well, it's going to be more frequent. Why are you side-eyeing me?
1: So let's go Family Feud style. Over 25,000 Americans were asked. The number one answer, it was between 2 or 3 times in the shower or the bath. Not 7 like you.
0: Tyler, people are lying because it sounds good.
1: You know, there's some kinky guys out there that will buy used things, including towels, I'm sure. I'm sure it's another way for you to make some money.
0: Let's get this cash.

0: stupid song could have.
1: 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Special K brings the prank call. So your best friend gave you a used phone, and Special K is now going to claim it was used in a crime. We're going to find out if she's going to fall for it or not on 104.1 KRBE.

0: maybe you're going out for Labor Day weekend, which is here in September. I found this extremely interesting. On TSA's website, they have a complete list of items that you are allowed to carry on or checked bags, but they also have some items that could face you up to $1,700 in fines.
1: Jeez, let me know what I don't need to pack.
0: And some of these things I didn't know. You know, you can't bring your cordless curling iron in a checked bag. You can't put that in a checked bag.
1: I definitely didn't know that.
0: A Samsung Galaxy Note 7, they're banned in carry-ons and checked luggage. So you can't even bring a Samsung Galaxy Note 7 on, which is strange.
1: Interesting that it's specifically that.
0: Jade, you should probably know this. Electronic cigarettes or vaping devices are banned in checked luggage.
1: Look, I've seen some videos of people really pushing the limits and, like, vaping down their shirt or going into the bathroom and then being, you know, swarmed by security as soon as they get out of there. That, I'm way too scared, Tyler. Being on the no-fly list is one of my nightmares.
0: I don't know why this makes the list. Foam toy swords. It's a foam sword.
1: Because baby kids don't know how to act.
0: Last one. If you planned on taking your bowling ball, they're banned in carry-ons as well.
1: I would hope so. Imagine what would happen if there was terrible turbulence and that just came knocking on your head.

0: You know, I'm going to be completely honest with you, Jade. I was team NSYNC in high school. I even took my high school girlfriend to see them in Chicago at the United Center, NSYNC. That was like my first major concert purchase. But I got to give all the credit in the world to the Backstreet Boys, because when they got back together for, what, the 18th time it seems, and they went to the Sphere, they absolutely killed it there.
1: Now, interestingly enough, Brian, he grew up not too far from me. We actually got to see his son here recently. You know, he came in, he's doing his own music thing, but honestly, when I saw the footage from Brenda Song and all the other celebrities that were posting from the Sphere, I was like, that looks like a movie and I want parts. Now, we've seen some dope entertainment come out of the Sphere, but something about that Backstreet concert was just different. And also, how did they all know to wear all white?
0: Yes, it was all those TikTok videos. I can go on for hours watching it. Well, supply and demand. It was so popular that they added three more shows. They've stopped here for a while. They added three shows, and it's going down in Vegas at the Sphere New Year's Eve weekend. What a way to kick in 2027.
1: No, seriously. Imagine the countdown and you just hear, I want it that way. Boom. That would be epic. And I know somebody's listening right now like, let me pull that up in the search bar real quick. Let's get some tickets and get some flights booked.
0: We need a show vacation. I think Tony would be on board. I think Tony, our producer, can get down. Let's go to Vegas.
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6: The U.S. Treasury quietly released its official financial report for 2025. It appears by its own numbers, the U.S. government seems insolvent. It's reported that the Treasury shows about $6 trillion in assets and over $47 trillion in liabilities. Add it all up, and it looks like the U.S. owes more than $130 trillion it doesn't have. 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

0: Oh my.
1: Yeah.
0: You people have some secrets. Who knew all these things? It all came from roses. If you missed it, someone goes, dang it, my coworker was talking to me. I miss roses. What time are you? We're going to replay it at 9. Of course, you can hear it after 10. We'll put it up there so you can hear it till midnight and listen to it. Basically, this guy had a secret for 14 years. He's married, what, 12 and a half years? 12 years?
1: Yes.
0: He kept a secret that he has a child with an ex, and she's going to school. She's finally back in Houston. And it's just like, Sam, you made a great point that he's got to feel relieved in a way.
1: I'm hoping he feels relieved. I mean, not for his wife. She's going through it right now, Melanie.
0: At least he wasn't cheating on her.
1: No, which I think is a benefit, right?
0: Yep.
1: But a lot of people are calling. And if you want to call because you have a similar story or you have an opinion about this, 833-390-5723.
0: You can use fake names.
1: Yes, we have fake names.
0: We're going to say fake names. Even if it's your real name, we'll say it's fake anyway. So maybe it is the real name. Maybe this really is Tina.
1: Yeah, let's go with Tina. Hi, Tina. Good morning. You're on The Realest Show with Eric.
2: Hey, good morning.
1: Morning.
0: All right. So what is the secret that you have been holding on to and for how long?
2: It's been about 2 months now that I found out my husband has been cyber cheating on me.
1: Ugh. Oh.
0: Ugh. So,
2: but
0: why haven't
2: the
0: you told
2: dingle
0: him?
2: Dopper here is that his brother sends me $1,000 every month for pictures of my feet.
1: No, wait. Tina.
3: Wait, what?
1: How does that even come up in conversation?
0: How do you get $1,000 out of somebody?
1: That is actually really impressive.
3: Can I start doing this?
0: Yeah, let's start.
1: How did this come up in conversation? How did you
0: how did you get your brother-in-law to give you money?
2: Snapchat.
1: No, Snapchat. Okay, so Snapchat, people don't understand, it's an app. Yep. You take photos, you can also do videos, and they disappear. You can save them, but they disappear.
2: In 24 hours.
0: But
2: does
0: he know that his brother has cheated on you? And so, like, he's like, or has he always been like a dirty dog?
2: I'm pretty sure they know something, like, you know, they know about each other, just as I have secrets of my sister that I've never said, you know? But, let's play. I like to play.
0: My question is, just a couple questions we have here, but let's go first to your husband. You've known this for 2 months.
1: Uh-huh.
0: How come you haven't called him out on it? Are you just like, you're over it, you're done, or do you feel guilty because you're doing bad things too?
2: I feel guilty because his brother's been sending me money since November.
0: November? Wow. You're making it.
1: Oh my gosh.
0: Is it just your feet? It's no like you're not sleeping with them or showing other stuff?
2: No. Just my feet. He has a rare fetish. The favorite ones are when my feet are dirty.
0: What the?
3: Do you ever smash them in cake or anything that? And like,
1: okay, let's keep.
3: Okay, sorry. I don't want to get into details.
0: Does he ask for suggestions? Because you got to ramp it up.
3: Take requests.
0: Yeah, if I paid you $1,000 after, if it's the same foot, I wouldn't have to pay anymore. I just go back to the feet.
2: Yes, and I only told him a limit of four pictures a month, so he only gets a picture a week.
1: Wow, for $1,000. Are you planning on ever telling your husband? And are you planning on calling out your husband for cyber cheating?
2: Yes.
1: Okay.
2: Yeah.
1: Do you have a timeline? Not that we're putting this pressure on you. You do, you girl.
0: We're curious.
1: But I'm just curious. Do you have a timeline on this? Are you trying to make like X amount of money out of this brother-in-law before
2: No. My thing was, I was already going to tell him his brother was a douchebag anyway. But this is coming out of mine, like, and I want to tell him, oh, yeah, I know this came out, you cheating, but guess what? I've been getting money from your brother just for feet pics. Like, that's my main thing that I want to give it to him. So I want him to, like, go further than cyberbullying. I want to see a picture or, you know, something.
3: Yeah. You want him to cross the line even further before you make that revelation.
1: Got it.
0: Could you do that with us?
2: Yes.
0: Put you on revenge. We could have you on revenge to get the ultimate revenge. But what do you do with the money? Do you hide the $1,000? Is it Venmo or something? Zelle? Or is it, how are you getting $1,000?
2: Oh, he works out of town. And every month he comes and he leaves them in my truck. He leaves the cash in my truck.
0: So you're just sitting on you have like, what, $8,000 more? You said November? You're sitting on like 10 grand right now? Or do you spend it?
2: Well, I mean, I spend it sometimes. I'm like, hey, I got a little spending money. Do you need help with the bills or whatnot? Oh, you know, or
0: damn.
3: This
2: the,
3: is
2: the
3: this
2: kids, school, kids back to school was amazing.
3: Yes.
0: What kind of
1: okay.
0: ma'am?
1: You have okay. to, can you please call us with an update? Or like yeah. Eric said, we'll put you on for revenge.
0: Just let
1: and
0: me
1: hopefully
0: know.
1: We can help figure out when that happens.
3: Okay. Well, we have a lot of people calling. Yeah, this is fascinating. Who else do I have on my list there?
1: We have expensive. Isabel and we have Paul.
0: Okay. Go to Paul first?
3: Sure.
1: Yeah, let's go to Paul. Hey, okay. Paul, you're on the Riddler Show with Eric. Good morning.
4: Hi. Yeah, I have a similar situation. Mine's actually probably worse.
1: With feet pics?
0: Feet pics or the having a kid?
1: Are going back to roses.
4: Well, yeah. So my high school girlfriend got pregnant and she ended up moving away, and I didn't have any contact with my son. I think me and my wife got together in 1990, and then years later, I finally found him on Facebook. My daughter started communicating with me, and my wife found out, and that was in 2017.
1: Oh, wow.
0: Oh, geez.
4: Yeah, like 27 years later, and she was mad, and she got revenge on me. She had an affair with some guy named Oscar, and that was her revenge.
0: Wait, your wife got revenge on you?
4: Yeah, by cheating on me with some guy named Oscar or something like that. That was her revenge.
3: But originally,
1: this happened all before her.
3: Yeah, right. This happened before her.
0: Yeah, that's
3: right?
0: Not fair.
4: Well, it's because I never told her, you know, about him. You
0: Why
4: know,
0: didn't
4: I
0: you tell her? Why didn't you tell her?
4: I guess because I didn't know where he was at. I didn't have no contact with him or anything.
0: But
4: I don't know.
0: I feel like something like that would be, man. That's your mate. Like, it's not like you cheated. You didn't do
1: right,
0: anything
1: this
0: wrong.
1: This was all before her. That's insane. Yeah, are you guys still together? Know. Are you and your wife still together?
4: We're still together, but, you know. I know I should have told her. I just didn't. I don't know why. You know, I just, you know, I'm not proud of it. But
0: did she let you know that she was sleeping with this Oscar guy? Like, or did you find out?
4: She let me know the same day. She said she came back and she just said, yeah, she just met up with a guy named Oscar. And pretty much that was her revenge, I guess.
0: You didn't even do anything wrong.
1: You didn't do anything wrong. That's wild.
0: Dude, that sucks.
5: 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Just because you have one doesn't mean you should be proud of it.
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0: If you want to be on Roses, you think someone's cheating, stepping out in your relationship, your marriage, you DM me, producer Eric, on Instagram. I'll talk with you. We can get everything all set up and hopefully get you some answers. And that's what happened with Melanie. She's confused about some things. And, you know, we're here to help her find out what happens. So good morning, Melanie.
38: Hey, good morning.
0: Melanie, welcome to The Rula Show with Eric on 104.1 KRBE. You're the first roses of the new school year.
19: I know. It's almost like, you know, like in January, there's like New Year's resolutions, yep, like with the new school year resolution. You're the first one of the new year.
0: This is, the new season.
19: The new season.
38: The new season.
19: I don't know if that's necessarily a good thing, Melanie. I'm sorry you're here for this, but tell us what's going on. Why do you need this?
38: My husband has been acting weird all summer. He's just distant. He takes calls and he goes into the other room and he's just really distracted and he does not seem fully present. And he just, even when he comes out of these calls, he's kind of all for sugar. Like, he's just not there and he's in a bad, like, serious space.
19: Well, let me ask a question real quick. How long have you been married to him? What's his name? Do you guys have children? Does his job require him to constantly be on
0: the
19: phone?
0: That's what kind of job he is. Like,
19: yeah, give us that background.
38: Okay, so we've been married 12 and a half years. No, his job is not something where he has to be on call all the time or by his phone. He doesn't have a job like that.
0: What's your husband's name?
38: Ben.
19: Okay, and do you guys have kids?
38: Yes, we have one son, Joey. He's 10 years old. He started fourth grade yesterday.
19: Oh, the stress of the
38: big
19: first
38: days,
19: day.
38: Big stuff. Yesterday, being the first day of school, Ben decided and said he needed to take the whole day off to take Joey to school. The whole day to take him to school? I feel like...
19: Wait, did y'all go together to take him to school? Because a lot of elementary schools let you walk him in.
38: We both went. So we took him. It was his first day. It was great. I went to work after, but Ben took the whole day off. And he... So, you know, we share a location, not a big deal. His location was him at Target the rest of the day for hours. And it's not like, you know, we've already prepared for the first day of school. We already got everything we needed. Why is he at Target? And just yesterday, I feel like that was the icing on the cake because he's been strange all summer and we're huge soccer fans and he loves the World Cup. And I got his tickets to FanFest. He said he couldn't, which is so bizarre. He said he couldn't, that he had to work. That is so...
0: What's his job then? Like 9 to 5 or is it like...
19: FanFest usually during the daytime. Those games were always happening.
0: They're everywhere. Yeah.
19: 11 a.m., 3 p.m. Did you have like a day game for FanFest that y'all wanted to go there?
38: I did. I understand. He has work, but just like he took off yesterday to take our son to school so he can take off. And he's such a big fan. If you guys knew, it's crazy that he didn't want to go. I didn't understand it.
0: Now, maybe there's things going on in his life. Maybe it's like it could be finances. It could be work related stuff, pressure at work.
38: If it's work related, why is he at Target all day on a work day?
19: Did
38: why
19: you ask him
0: maybe
19: yesterday?
0: He's applying for
19: like
0: a job.
19: You say, hey, I saw on the location you were... I mean, all this time, if y'all follow location, did you ever in the summertime check his locations?
38: Because before this, I haven't had a reason to. So I just never did. But these past few weeks, I mean, this little bit has been really off. And so, yeah, it just something feels off to me. And he said his excuse was that he had to go get Joey some more supplies, which is absolutely false because I get everything. Not that he doesn't do anything. He's a great dad, but I have gotten everything. I am on top. I'm so detail oriented. It's crazy.
19: Yeah, you
38: so he's all set.
19: That.
38: He's totally set.
0: Do you ever check your statement to see if he was at Target? Like you said, he was location, but was he buying stuff there? Was he lying about that?
38: Yeah, I did. I actually went online because we didn't get it yet. And I looked and yes, he did. He spent $80 at Target. I don't know for what. Mm. And if how is it school supplies? It just doesn't make any sense.
0: So he was there. Okay.
38: Really doesn't.
19: Well, let's just recap again for those just tuning in here on Roses. Melanie has come to us. She's been married to Ben 12 and a half years. They have a 10-year-old. First day of school was yesterday. Over the summer, the behavior changes started going on. But now she really wants to know what's going on because her gut is telling her Ben's lying about where he went on their son's first day of school when he took the day off. We know he went to Target. Listen, a lot of people have less than that to go on, Melanie, when they are curious to know if their mate is cheating. So what you've given us is fine. Let's get you some answers. Uh-huh. Maybe it's innocent. Maybe it's not. Is there any woman that you've been suspicious of? A name we should be looking out for when I call him up to send him roses? Or are you just totally in the dark? Like it could be anybody.
38: Honestly, it feels like I'm totally in the dark. I have no clue.
0: If he gives them to you, we're still going to talk to him and you're going to have to join us so we can figure this out.
19: Ask him about Target, ask him about his behavior, not going to FanFest, all this stuff. Okay.
38: Yes. Yeah. All right. Thank you guys.
19: Okay. Well, let's just get it together and we'll make that phone call next on the Rula Show with Eric. It's Roses on 104.1 KRBE.
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11: Good morning from the Bell Furniture Unbeatable Bell Prices Traffic Desk. 59 East Tex Freeway southbound at Townsend Boulevard. There's a car fire in two right lanes. It'll cost you about 15 minutes from Kirkwood. 59 Southwest Freeway northbound at Highway 288. There's some trouble at the off-ramp. 288 South Freeway southbound at Airport. Watch for a stalled vehicle on the right shoulder. I'm Becca Parker with your KRBE Traffic Check.
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0: Friday.
19: It's Friday.
8: Who wants to party?
19: Yes, Friday, August 14th of 2026, and it's not even quite 6 o'clock yet. We're early. That's okay. We're just here to be hang out with you.
0: I'd rather get in early or late. I'd rather get in early.
19: It's true. Like, what's
14: Eric's 50-50, Eric.
0: Yeah, no, like,
19: I know.
14: Be on time. I can either get us in early or late.
19: So staying at home to have the kids yesterday, I thought I'd be up by this time, but I realized that the timeline of when we had to take them and all the things, I was like, oh, I could probably set the alarm for like, what, 6:20 or something like that. I'll set it for 6:20. And I guess if I did this every day, I'd probably just be getting up.
0: Oh, yeah.
19: Between now and 6:20. And
0: I mean, think about the people that listen now.
19: Uh-huh.
0: Compared to like 7 o'clock. It's crazy how different. I mean, just look at the traffic.
19: Mm-hmm.
0: By the way, I know we got part two of Roses, but I was on West Park Tollway driving.
19: Yeah.
0: And I went by this guy, and that's probably going, he was going like 62. And I was like, oh, come on, dude. So I went. And I was going like 72.
19: Uh-huh.
0: And then this car was riding my butt. And then I get over and I look up like maybe five car lengths ahead. It's a HP SUV cop.

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1: Curse turned into 6 o'clockers. You probably want to know how it turned out yesterday, Roses. Get ready, buckle up, because this was crazy yesterday. Let's go.
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1: Oh, man. Melanie came to us because starting in the summer, Ben's behavior changed. Mm-mm. You know, he's distant. He's distracted. And here we are, you know, beginning of the school year. Just first day of school, they took their son to school and he had taken the day off. She went to work. That's not normal for him to take the day off on the first day of school.
4: Why would you take the day off?
1: Mm-hmm.
4: Jump the kids
1: mm-hmm.
4: off.
1: We had already heard that in the summertime, as a huge soccer fan, he chose to not go to FIFA Fan Fest with her and their son, which totally didn't make sense to her. So a lot of things were just, you know, throwing her off, and her gut instinct primarily is what brought her to Roses. So here's what we've got. Melanie listening in to Ben's conversation with me about where he's going to send Red Roses, and this is where it all went sideways. Okay, here's where he answers, who do you want to send the roses to?
5: Okay, yeah, her name's Caroline.
1: Caroline, with an L-I-N-E, like a line at the end, Caroline?
5: Yeah, okay. Carol, I-N-E, yep.
1: Okay, what's the greeting for the card?
5: Just say, you know, hey, honey, I hope you have a wonderful first day of high school. Love, Dad.
1: Oh, that's so sweet. Hey, honey. I mean, a lot of times people say, I guess so, because, you know, sweetie, honey. Sure. I don't know. I've never addressed a card to a kid before. But, okay, that's cute. Hey, honey, I hope you have a great first day of high school. Love, Dad. Okay, perfect. Do you want to keep them red or you want to change the color? I can actually put that in there. You want red ones or you want white ones or yellow ones?
5: Let's do yellow. Yeah, and maybe, I mean, if it's possible to have them delivered, like, you know, after she gets home from school, it's like in the late afternoon or like early evening. That'd be best.
1: Is there a specific day you want? Because usually these can go out in 24 hours, but is there a specific day
5: you want them?
1: Oh,
5: Monday.
1: That sounds great. I got it. That's really sweet. First day of high school.
4: That sounds really great. Ben, actually, that is not Tanya. That is Rula you're talking to. And
1: hi.
4: I'm Eric. It's the Rula Show with Eric on 104.1 KRBE. And you know who is with us, Ben?
5: What? No?
4: What's going on? You should have no idea, but it's your wife, Melanie. Melanie, go ahead, talk to your hubby.
1: Tell him why we're doing this.
6: I don't even know what to say right now. Ben, who are you? Who's Caroline?
5: Wait. Melanie. This is... Okay, hold on.
1: Wait a second. Oh, Melanie, you tell me you don't know about a Caroline? Because you told us you have a son, but I didn't know.
6: Ben, I did this because I thought you were cheating on me.
5: Oh, my God. Melanie, I'm not... Okay, I'm sorry. Look, let me explain.
4: So are you cheating on her? And what's going on?
5: No. What? Okay, look. Melanie, hold on. Just take a breath, okay? I've always wanted to tell you this, okay? I have a daughter from a previous relationship, and we were estranged. Not me and Caroline, my daughter, but me and my ex. And so I was not in touch with her. For a very long time.
1: You're telling me in 12 and a half years of marriage, yeah. Melanie didn't know you have a 14-year-old child?
4: How's that even possible?
6: Wait a minute. Did you have a child with Melissa?
5: Yes, I did. And I always meant to tell you, and I'm very sorry I didn't, but we were estranged.
4: You said you were estranged from this, what's her name, Melissa?
5: I was estranged from Melissa, and of course, you know, Caroline, Melissa had full custody of Caroline, so I was estranged from her too, because Melissa told Caroline a bunch of fake bad things about me, and so I never had a relationship with her until recently, and because recently they moved into the area, and Caroline reached out herself to me, because she's old enough now to do that, and we started chatting, Obviously, I should have told you, I'm so sorry I didn't, but now it just felt like it was too late, I'm not cheating on you.
4: Melanie, go ahead. I know you're upset here. Just take a deep breath. I don't want you to hyperventilate here. Take a deep breath and talk to him, because we have questions. I'm sure you have a lot of questions.
6: Of course. I'm processing. Okay, I'm very happy that you are not having an affair, but I'm also, we've been married for over 12 years. You have a 14-year-old daughter. Why would you never tell me that? Even if you weren't in touch with her, I'm your wife. Why would you not tell me that?
4: Yeah, that doesn't make sense to me. How do you hold that secret? Why would you hold that secret in?
5: I know it's so stupid, because I obviously should have, and I always meant to, and then it felt like it was too late and it would have been ridiculous, and then I just never did, and that's, I know it's not a good answer, but that's the truth.
4: But when she came back into your life, if you said she came back into your life recently, that's when you would tell your wife.
1: Right.
4: I don't understand.
5: I know I don't have a good answer, you know, but that's the truth of what happened, and my ex, she moved to the area, and

0: summer, this literally just this summer, and Caroline reached out to me, and I didn't want to say anything because my ex is kind of unstable, so I thought maybe they'd move away again, and then it would be like, it would just be this whole thing. So I, that was what the reasoning was in my mind, and I agree that it was idiotic.
1: What was your plan, though, Ben? Yeah. Do the whole year, maybe at Christmas time? Hey, surprise, I have another gift.
2: Yeah, what was the plan to reveal that you have another child?
0: Yeah, I mean, I think I was thinking about doing it soon. I just had to figure out the right way to do it. And clearly, I mean, this is not the right way, but...
2: Okay, I have a question, because what Melanie told us before I ever got on the phone, Ben, is she gave us a lot of examples of your behavior being distant, like this summer. You didn't go to Fan Fest with them. You're a big soccer fan. I'm going to just go ahead and assume if this girl came into your life in the summer, maybe it had something to do with that. But the another mystery you need to solve for us is on the first day of school for your son this week, you took the day off, Melanie told us, and you're a target with this mystery time and things aren't adding up. And she has a lot of questions about what's been taking up your time. Is it Caroline taking up your time this week?
0: Yes, it was, because I took her to Target to get school supplies because I wanted to spend time with her and to get to know her better because it's been so long.
3: You could have talked to me like an adult, and you could have instead you let me think the absolute worst thing was happening. And now it's actually, I mean, I have no problem with you spending time with your daughter. Of course, I want you to have a relationship if you have a daughter. But it's like you didn't think of anything else. You have a son. That means he has a sibling. So what? It doesn't make any sense. What were you thinking? You were just going to keep this a secret and separate from our entire life?
0: Yeah. Look, hey, Melanie, can you and I just talk privately and not, you know, in front of an audience? This doesn't feel right. Can I just call you right now?
2: Yeah, why don't we do that? Why don't we do that?
1: That makes a lot of sense.
2: A lot of information has been shared. Yep. And you got your answers. There is a mystery daughter you to know about. Your son now has a half-sibling, all the things. Y'all talk about it. And Melanie, if you don't mind, can we catch up with you on Monday and see how all this turns out? Because Monday's her first day of school and all that.
3: Yeah, of course. And maybe I'll have my brain attached again, I feel. Yes, okay.
1: Your head has to be turning right now. I couldn't even imagine.
3: Yeah, I don't even know what that is.
1: But he didn't cheat on you. Then sometimes I'll be like, maybe I'd rather have him cheat on me than find out he lied to me for 14 years.
2: It's not the ideal way to find out your husband has another child. But thank you so much for coming to us. I'm glad you got this information. You guys go
3: have
2: your conversation
3: and
2: we'll check in with you. You're welcome. Take care.
3: All right. Thank you.
4: Oh, man,
5: that one set off a lot of calls for y'all yesterday, right? That was crazy. Who saw that one coming?
4: But this lady I started thinking about last night, I was telling my wife about this listener that called in that said her husband, what was he, cyber porn or something?
5: He was into cyber cheating, and then she was selling pics of her feet to her brother-in-law.
4: Yeah, for $1,000 a month, four photos.
5: Since November, right?
4: Mm-hmm. Yeah, she's made a lot of money. I'm like, do you show other stuff? No, just the feet.
5: Mm-hmm.
4: I'm like, what you're doing is way worse than what your man is doing.
5: Either way, it's both bad.
6: Yeah.
5: I mean,
6: well,
5: I don't know.
6: Is he sending pictures? What's the difference?
5: If he's sending pictures? Yeah, the cyber cheating. She didn't go into what his cyber cheating was.
6: Yeah. That's, she was trying
5: is
6: to
5: he sending
6: him,
5: picture to somebody he
6: right,
5: thinks is
4: that is somebody that's just out there in the world of, it's like going to a strip club. That's the make-believe fantasy.
6: Mm-hmm.
4: I mean, strip club's way worse than going the cyber stuff, you'd think.
5: I don't know,
4: and
5: man. This cyber
4: girl
5: stuff is taking a life of its own now. I don't know what it involves.
4: The person you see, because she said he came by and drops off money in his truck.
6: In her truck.
4: They see each other a lot.
6: Yeah.
4: I mean,
5: do you ever find out if the brother-in-law is married or has a girlfriend?
4: No,
6: we just knew that he lives out of town.
4: Oh, by the way,
5: he lives out of town.
4: Go to the raw feed if you want to see something. This is not for kids. I will tell you right now, anybody under 25 should not listen to this one that we did yesterday. Okay, maybe 18.
6: I was
4: going to
6: say.
4: Because Kevin, we had a secret from a guy that we can't even talk about here, Rula.
5: Yeah.
4: I'll tell you off air.
5: Okay.
4: Or just listen to the raw feed.
5: Yeah.
4: But Kevin was talking with this guy for like 30 minutes, texting back and forth to get more information.
7: I need him to know more.
4: Yeah, he was so into it. So
7: I was baffled by what had gone down.
4: Yeah, so if you're driving...
2: What had happened was...
4: Maybe you're driving this weekend, or you're going to go see you're dropping your kids off of college, you're already there, you're going to go visit, whatever it is, put that in there. As long as there's no
5: with
4: kids
5: your
4: around.
5: Kids?
7: No,
5: no kids around.
7: No.
2: But it's called the raw feed for a reason.
4: Yeah, if you're an adult, I highly recommend it.
7: And I forgot to put the caution on there.
4: Usually it's raw feed. People know it's supposed to be.
5: I hope so.
7: Explicit.
5: Some people might just be finding it without knowing us.
4: And some people think when they listen, they go, this is not raw feed. It doesn't seem that bad.
7: Because
4: it tried not to be good. But this one, I'm telling you, be careful.
5: Oh, man.
4: And it wasn't us, it was the listeners.
2: Okay. Well, let's get our Friday going, shall we? How's that first week of school going, teachers? Is it all good? Yesterday, I was that mom that was like, wait, should I run this light? No, don't run a light. Don't run any lights ever, but especially if it's anywhere near even the outskirts of the school zone, because I had just gotten there. I was like, oh, a regular yellow Utah rolled through it. And I was like, oh, I'd like slam on the brakes.
1: Yep.
2: My kids were like, what are you doing? I was like,
1: come to the cops.
2: It wasn't near the school. It was like near a gas station, but I just felt like can't be running a red light with my kids in the car on the first day of school, trying to get them to school. Okay. Okay, coming up next in Celebrity Scoop. So, Choosing Texas, Ella Langley has taken on a life of its own, but I did find something online that's gone, I mean, I don't think it's gone viral yet, but I think it should. Everybody should hear these guys. It's going to be hot, but it's going to be a nice, really good weekend if you want to go, you know, outdoors and get some UV. That's what you're getting, a bunch of sunburn. You know, put some sunscreen on because it's a high 94 today. It's going to feel way hotter than that. It's currently 78 degrees, and you have a forecast full of sun for the whole weekend. So maybe get out to, like, Clear Lake or Galveston or whatever. After this is the end of your first week of school. Be right back with Scoop on KRBE.
8: Good morning from the Bell Furniture Unbeatable Prices Traffic Desk. 59 East Tex Freeway southbound at Townsend Boulevard. There's a car fire blocking two right lanes. You're backed up for an extra 15 minutes from Kingwood Drive. 59 Southwest Freeway northbound at Highway 288. There's a crash at the off-ramp. Use caution there. 288 South Freeway southbound at Airport. There's a stalled vehicle blocking the right shoulder. I'm Becca Parker with your KRBE traffic check.
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2: All right, coming up next, Ella Langley's song "Choose in Texas" has taken over everything. But have you met the Ella fellas? Do you? No. Is Eric an Ella Fella Sam?
0: Is that Matthew McConaughey? Mm-hmm.
2: Nope.
0: I heard him singing it.
2: It has nothing to do with Matthew McConaughey and Jimmy Fallon.
0: Yeah.
2: I mean, I guess he could because he sang it, but it's a whole different category. We'll explain in Scoop. Here's Olivia Dean first. On The Rula Show with Eric and KRBE.

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2: Since that was Olivia Dean, let me tell you about next week, how you can get on the Dean's list for school, y'all.
3: Oh,
2: has nothing to do with academics. Olivia Dean is coming to Houston, and we've got your chance to win tickets next week when you hear the special sounder. To be the right caller, you'll win tickets to, Ella Dean. Olivia Dean. I got Ella Langley on the brain.
3: That's coming up next to this.
2: Next week.
3: Topics.
2: That's right. Ella Langley is on top of my head because even though the ACMs were back in May, this made its round again yesterday on some of my viral feeds about when she won 7 awards in a single night, May 17th, at the 61st Academy of Country Music Awards. And then, like, this other thing came up, I guess because Matthew McConaughey and Jimmy Fallon had done their thing of her song, She Was in Texas, and then she played it at her concert on the screens, and everyone freaked out. I don't know. I guess it's just, like, rotating like that. But, obviously, Choose in Texas is a huge song for her. It has been, it has broken records.
3: You know what's big?
2: For straight number ones.
3: When we're playing
2: on the
3: it.
2: Top of the list. Oh, for sure. When it's made it to KRBE. And that, it's, is it a country song? Yes. But some people are like, no, it's not. Now, others are, like, obsessed with just her look.
3: Like, are they playing this in, like, say, Z100 New York, you know, or Boston or East Coast? Like, it makes
2: playlist.
3: Sense for us to play because a lot of people listen to us. They like country music too.
2: Mm-hmm.
3: Or
4: and it talks
3: it says
4: about Texas because we're
2: regional.
4: Living here. I think it would be.
3: And
4: weird.
3: We know we love it when it talks about Texas. So
4: yeah.
3: So those two things, I think that's why it's so popular here.
5: I've never had a friend text me about a song before, but I whenever we play it, my buddy texts me and asks me why.
3: See,
5: why
2: Oh, because he doesn't like it?
5: He don't like it.
2: He's not an Ella fella then.
4: Yeah.
5: He's not.
2: There's a whole community of Ella fellas, guys. And one of our texters said, my husband's part of the Ella fella Facebook group.
3: What?
2: I didn't even know that.
3: I've never even joined a Facebook group.
2: Ella fella Facebook. They had to look it up.
3: Except for Bourbon Club.
2: Ella's fellas.
5: All
2: Ella's fellas is the fan community.
3: Yeah, simp.
2: The what?
3: Simp Saturday. They all get together. And
2: oh, God. All the guys who will say they're so sick of this song, but then they find themselves all breaking out into song, even when they're with their bros.
5: No.
2: This is a funny video that has gone over 10 million views. It has been shared over a million times. It's two dudes in the car, and then they've turned this into an entire music video. Are they Australian? Are they South African? I'm not quite sure of the accent, but here's how the video is going.
6: Oh, my God.
7: Oh, my God, dude.
6: Bro, this is so overplayed.
8: I don't get the hype around Ella Langley, bro.
6: Honestly, I could never be an Ella fella.
8: Dude, this song's been out for 8 months. Put it to bed.
6: Put it to sleep.
8: Rest in peace, Choosing Texas. Bye.
6: I could not listen to her another second if I tried.
8: This sucks.
6: I'm over this shit. I hate it. Just went up
2: high.
6: I got fall in love with Tennessee.
8: She's so catchy. It's not that catchy, man. Come on. Should've known better than taking back to Adelaide.
6: Let her in, Nicholas.

0: It's like cowboys, and doing like a dance routine to Ella Langley's Choose in Texas.
1: So
0: it's like this whole thing. And then there's this other group of guys, same accents, and there's like six of them in the mountains, and they're camping. And then they're talking about, like, some of these playlists is playing music. And then Choose in Texas comes on. And they're like, oh, God. And they goes, sorry, it's my girlfriend's playlist. He goes, yeah, right, your girl. Just when I thought. And they all start singing it. So the Ella Fella Facebook fan club is a real thing.
1: And I think these guys are real men. I know people will make fun of them. Oh, man, but a real man can do that and not worry about being made fun of.
2: What would you get made fun of for?
1: Because you're acting like that.
2: I don't think there's anything.
1: And you like that
2: it.
1: Song? A lot
2: it's
1: of men
2: such a great
1: don't
2: song.
1: Like that song.
2: And she's super attractive. So
1: yeah, but a lot of guys are like, oh.
3: I saw not a very masculine yeah. song to no. Sam, yeah. attest to.
1: I know you love her.
0: She's in Texas, she can tell.
1: But I think it's awesome yeah. that guys are, like are in this. Touch with their feelings.
2: All the women that are getting the bangs, the Ella bangs.
0: Oh, those curtain bangs, man. That's,
2: yeah,
0: that's a job.
2: That's a thing.
1: Good luck with that, people.
0: That is a job.
2: It is. I would.
0: Because
2: I
0: if, like after 3 days, they're already in your eyelashes. You're like, I can't. I have to move. Move around, and then I'm gonna try.
1: Doesn't
0: to
1: even look like her though.
2: And then you have to style them every day.
1: She's like, stuck with those bangs. She's gonna be like Dolly Parton, but she's 80, doing the circuit.
0: That'll be her look.
1: And she'll have to have the bangs still.
2: Yeah, that's okay. It works for her face.
1: But she doesn't need it. She looks pretty either way.
2: Yeah, but those bangs put her on the map.
0: And there's a lot of.
1: Or was it
0: that,
1: the song?
0: No, I think it's. I mean, look, the song.
3: The song
0: did.
3: I don't know what she looks like.
1: No.
0: Oh, you haven't looked
3: nope.
0: it up?
3: I've never.
0: Well,
3: I've
0: Google
3: never
0: her
3: seen
0: right now.
1: Yeah.
0: And the, I mean, the bangs and the...
2: She's super pretty.
0: The bangs, for sure, I think, are, like, her signature look. If she, like... Look like Ariana Grande for years, it's the ponytail.
2: Ponytail.
3: Oh, my God.
0: Whether
3: long,
0: she wanted to be or not.
3: She has dark hair.
2: Yeah,
3: she's got dark hair. I thought she was blonde.
0: Like Kelsey Ballerini or somebody?
3: Yes.
1: See, I think it's the song. I don't think it's the hair. I just happen to be... She changed the look. But that song is what made her big.
0: Oh, yeah. The song, for sure, before that.
1: Okay, Kevin. Look, Kevin didn't know what she looked like.
3: Wow, she's really pretty.
2: Oh, well, yeah, I'm not saying her bangs put, like...
1: Yes, you did!
2: I didn't mean it like that. I'm just saying it's like her signature look. It's like she's just like a whole package.
1: Well, now she is. Now that she's known and has the bangs, she has to stay with it.
4: I wonder if she was in a sorority.
1: Oh, yeah.
2: I don't
1: bring
2: think
1: it back.
2: I don't think so.
1: Alabama. Maybe, or wherever she's from.
2: I'm pretty sure she grew up with, like, on a farm with brothers.
0: She's
2: and
0: from
2: she's
0: Tennessee.
2: Like, yeah, she's like,
1: she was Tennessee?
2: Rough around the edges. And you're just saying that from the song. Yeah.
0: No, that's the song.
2: But is that true?
0: I don't know.
2: Exactly.
0: I assume I'd be singing about Texas if I was doing a song.
2: Yeah,
0: about,
2: but Miranda
1: she looks
2: Lambert
1: bad.
2: Wrote that song, I thought.
0: Oh, that's right.
2: So that doesn't make any sense.
0: Well, that's another
1: I thought
0: Google.
1: She was from Alabama. She sounds like an Alabama voice.
0: Alabama. All right, while you look that up, let me throw you
1: she's
0: this
1: like,
0: one.
1: She's like a neighbor of Forrest Gump.
0: If you have been to a...
2: Yeah, she's from Alabama.
0: Is she really?
1: Yeah.
0: Okay, what city? Does it say?
1: I'll say Mobile.
2: Hope. Hope.
0: Oh, okay.
2: H-U-L-L.
0: Nice.
4: I don't know.
0: Hopeful?
1: No. I've never been to Alabama.
0: Hopeful. Not hopeful?
2: No, it says H-O-P-E space H-U-L-L.
0: Oh, Hopeful, Alabama.
1: Hopeful.
0: All right, let me tell you this one. If you go to a Sephora, you're going to find a lot of cosmetics in there. Different lines from different people. Lines that were traditionally just cosmetics and that's how they became famous. Or lines from celebrities. Like Fenty's killing it, right? Rihanna's a billionaire over the Fenty line.
1: Yep.
0: Then you've got Selena Gomez. You've got all these other people. Well, Selena Gomez also at one point had a mental health company called Wondermind. And she and her mom got investors to contribute money to kick it off to the tune of $1.2 million. Two Ooh. Companies gave $1.2 million to help Wondermind become a thing. Well, they are now suing Selena Gomez and her mom and the former business partner for allegedly defrauding them of the mental health company Wondermind. They're claiming now that they were duped into believing that this company had the infrastructure, leadership, and resources necessary to become profitable. Mm-hmm. Selena was also accused of ignoring her contractual duty to build the company through social media, advertising deals, and TV appearances like you would with another product like her beauty line, right? The partnerships did not exist, according to the lawsuit. The initiatives never materialized, and the app was never built. The plaintiffs, who are suing Selena Gomez and her mom and the other interested parties, say it was hidden from them that Wondermind had been quietly collapsing for 3 years before they put their $1.2 million in it. And they didn't find out there were struggles until there was an expose published last September. They also claim that Selena's mom had some issues with substance abuse that kept her from the ability to run the company.
1: My question is, if she's worth that much, like hundreds of millions, she needs to take $1.2 million from somebody?
0: Well, it's all about investments, like, you know, and not putting your own money there. You put somebody else's money there. But I don't know how much money she had at the time. How many years ago was this? It says what year did they start this? 2022. Still, that was only 4 years ago. I mean, I know she just hit billion-dollar status.
1: That's what I'm saying. If you think this product's that great, why would you even want investors? I get it if you use other people's money, but why would you want to give up, you know, percentages of that, you know, that product? I watch Shark Tank. They don't want to give up that...
0: Yeah, that percentage.
1: 10%, 30%.
2: I have a different theory, Rula.
0: Tell me.
2: Listening to this.
0: Tell me.
2: I wonder if her mom made promises that Selena was going to be more hands-on and she wasn't. And then it all fell on the mom, and then she crumbled from the pressure of all of this. Yes. But because her name is on it, this is me just totally speculating.
0: Yeah, yeah. You're
2: totally
0: right.
2: Speculating from the story that you just told.
1: She but promised them
2: as
1: things
2: I'm drinking my coffee, listening to this story.
0: Actually,
2: with
0: you know what? That's
2: like,
0: plausible.
2: I'm kind of wondering because if you said she has a drug substance, it's like you could just be like, oh yeah, my daughter is going to back this. She's the main one. She's the face for this.
1: Give me some money to buy drugs.
0: Let me tell you why that's very plausible.
2: Right?
0: Because that Michael happened. Is streaming now. Michael Jackson, Jafar Jackson as Michael Jackson, who, by the way, unbelievable job, has turned himself into Michael Jackson. I'm not the first one to say it, obviously, but if you haven't made time to watch it yet on stream, it's unbelievable. There is a scene where Joseph Jackson is talking to Don King, the famous boxing promoter in the 80s and 90s, and he's trying to get a tour put together of his adult Jackson 5 sons. And he's, you know, buttering up Don King, like, you're the most amazing promoter, you're so smart.
1: Yep.
0: And Don says to him, is Michael going to be part of this? Because if you don't have Michael.
2: Right.
0: You know what I mean?
2: Yes. Yeah,
0: so it could be plausible that maybe this other interested party with Selena's mom had this talk with these investors and said, yeah, Selena's all in. But if I was an investor to drop $1.2 million, I don't think I would just take the word of the mom. I would at least want one meeting with Selena Gomez to say, are we on board with this?
1: Yeah, if I'm giving you that kind of money.
2: But maybe they did have that. No, I'm just deep diving.
0: I don't know.
2: Okay. They did have this setup meeting. And Selena was like, this is a great idea. Send me more information. And then she was left out of it.
0: And then they were like, yeah, Selena's on board.
2: And then Selena's on board. And she's just so busy.
0: I know this is going to sound crazy, but let's be real.
1: $1.2
0: million, although is a lot of money for the average person.
2: Yeah, to these
0: for
2: investors.
0: For these big companies and investors, that's nothing.
2: Right.
0: That's nothing.
1: Especially to sign up with someone
0: They're
1: like her.
0: They're talking $20, $30, $40, $50 million deals. $1.2 million is nothing.
1: But it doesn't even excite them.
0: But it ticks
1: I mean?
0: You off right. if you gave any and you were duped.
2: Yes.
0: And that is where the lawsuit comes from. They feel like from the beginning, duped. There's an article that came out May 13th of 2025 saying why Selena Gomez is not a billionaire, even though as of right now, if you just go to Google, it'll say she's worth $1.3 billion, according to the evaluations of Bloomberg.
1: When we come back, we got to play our text tune of the week.
0: That's right, baby. It's the end of the week. Oh, you newbies coming back to school.
1: Yeah, a lot of people
0: Y'all didn't
1: know
0: we've been doing this all summer. You guys text us at 37530 all through the day, making your own comments about the things we're talking about. And then we handpick a few of those that really stick out to us, and we put them to song. We put them to country music. We make it Broadway, all kinds of fun stuff. The standards, like Sinatra.
1: Maybe today you might hear some Jimmy Buffett or some Casey and the Sunshine Band.
3: Something a little funky is coming up next.
0: A little disco.
1: A little funky feels.
0: Okay, well, let's hear it all next on The Rula Show with Eric and Carrie.
1: Sam, too. I'm going to play a song for Sam. Because
0: what
1: she
0: do you
1: ate
0: mean?
1: Something last night.
2: Nobody wants this, Eric.
1: I want it for Sam.
2: We don't have time for this.
0: Because she ate something last night?
1: Yep. She asked people, what am I eating and what is it called?
2: It was on my Instagram. Slam Given. If
1: Slam
2: you want to look during
0: commercials. We'll find out what all about next on KRBE.
5: Good morning from the Bell Furniture, Unbeatable Prices Traffic Desk, 59 East Tex Freeway, southbound at Townsend Boulevard. There's a car fire in two right lanes. The flames have been tapped out. You've got a 5-minute slowdown from Kingwood Drive, 59 Southwest Freeway, northbound at 288. There's some trouble at the off-ramp, 288 South Freeway, southbound at Airport. That stalled vehicle still blocks the right shoulder. I'm Becca Parker with your KRBE traffic check.
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3: All right, a little order of business from your text at 37530, because you need to have that handy all the time, where you can contact us via that text number to make comments about what you're hearing, or perhaps tell us something, or maybe you request a shout out. Like Blake is asking us to wish his mom a happy birthday. Her name is Summer. Oh, the end of summer. Because we're almost to September. And he says, could you please say happy birthday to my mom? She listens all the time. Happy birthday, Blake's mom, Summer. And also, I want to acknowledge the text from one of our listeners whose daughter is going in for a colonoscopy, Eric.
4: Oh, really?
3: At 16 years old. Oh. She goes, please, please, please, can you pretty please make a shout out to my 16-year-old daughter, Brooke. She is getting a colonoscopy and an EGD this morning at Texas Children's Hospital, where she was diagnosed with Crohn's at age 11.
5: Wow.
3: She's on an infusion every 6 weeks. This will be the third scope in 5 years. I'm praying everything looks healed. Please give Brookie a shout out.
4: Brookie.
3: Oh, you got this, baby girl.
4: I'm thinking of you. Yeah, next week will be when I do my little speech around 7:20.
3: Get yourself checked.
4: Get yourself checked. That's the anniversary of my mom passed away.
3: That's right.
4: I don't even know how many years it's been. I'm bad at math. It was 91. Text me. I don't even know.
5: If it was 91, that's 35 years ago.
4: Yeah. Wow, 35 years ago.
3: That's crazy.
4: That's nuts.
3: You've lived longer without her than you live with her.
4: Mm-hmm. Oh, yeah. I've known, like, my mother-in-law. She's more my mom than my mom was.
3: But the legacy of your mom lives on. Right. You know what I mean? The legacy of your mom lives on, because every year when you talk about how your mom passed from breast cancer and your dad passed from colon cancer.
4: And next week I'm going to play a song.
3: You get the message out there.
4: Because I know we're about to play a song, Kevin's text tune, but I'm going to have a song, a little piece of it.
3: Okay.
4: It's a song that you think is a breakup song. You know, people think it's about someone you loved and lost, but it's about a family member.
3: Oh.
4: It was a big hit back in the day.
3: Yeah. Yeah. So you guys, when y'all text us at 37530, we'll take notes of some that stick out to us, and then we put it into song. Now, the vibe of the song is what?
6: Funk. It's
3: funk.
6: Casey and the Sunshine Band style funk.
3: Which is news to me. I thought that was a disco era group.
6: I mean, this is
4: more funk.
6: And disco were the same general era.
3: Do a little dance.
4: Yep.
6: Make a little love.
3: Get down tonight. Okay, so let's hear it. These are your texts put to music here on The Rula Show with Eric and KRBE.

0: those were out of this world.
1: That's a good
0: world.
1: Idea. Bring a diaper, put a
0: oh my gosh. Something.
1: If you had extra diapers, just throw them in the back of your car. They're flat. You can put them in the back of that little visor thing in the back seat.
0: Well, if you're a girl, how are you exactly going to have that happen?
1: Just sit on
0: easily
1: it.
0: And mess free.
2: So you're sitting on it
0: in commercial.
2: And going,
0: I mean, in
2: your
0: traffic.
2: Clothes?
1: Well, no, you pull your pants down and then just sit on it.
2: You don't understand how pants work.
0: Yeah, there's no way.
1: If you're in the back seat and you got to pee.
0: No, what's up with being a driver?
2: If you're in the driver's seat, there's no way I can
1: take it. Well, driver, you can still take it and put it in your undies.
0: No, Eric.
2: Have you seen how tight these yoga pants are? There's no way I can shove a diaper in there.
0: Yeah, there's no way.
1: Challenge accepted.
0: No.
2: I'm not doing that.
0: Also, by the time, if you have to pee that bad.
2: Yeah, that movement.
0: All that movement's going to make you totally unleash the floodgates before that diaper makes it to the area.
1: I'd rather try than not.
2: You have a bottle you can do, like.
1: But, I mean,
0: you can
1: you
0: wrap
1: guys,
0: that diaper around your dingus and just go that way. We can't do that.
3: No. I guess I could.
1: Why would it wrap it? You need it on the
0: I'm just saying you just hold it there. You just hold it there, let it absorb because it turns into gel.
2: Yeah.
0: For girls, we have to have it like on.
2: Yeah.
0: Like not totally on, but
1: you
0: like
1: can't
0: under.
1: Sit on it?
0: No, dude, take your pants. Sit down right now in a confined area and pretend like you're taking your pants down in the front seat of your car. Don't actually do it. My God, Eric, stop with the belt.
1: No, I'm trying to see.
3: Also, it depends on how strong of a stream you got.
0: It's too much.
1: I don't know why you can't just stuff it in there.
0: The texture that says they've used the diaper to pee in traffic, I'm bravo to you, but I don't think I could pull
2: no,
0: it off.
2: No,
0: bravo to you.
1: Speaking of Sam, what did you put on Instagram?
2: Oh, what I made last night, and I was being silly, and I was like, what do you guys call
0: for
2: what,
0: dinner?
2: Yes, what I made last night.
1: And what was it a photo
2: night?
1: Of?
2: It was tacos, but my family and I call them white people tacos.
1: Yeah, I got that right.
2: Because you did, Eric, because it is like the most minimalistic, basic taco
1: it's like
2: possible.
1: This.
2: Oh.

0: That was me.
1: You enjoyed it though, right?
0: It was really good. Did my kid even asked for two.
2: No, it's just meat, cheese, and tortilla. That's all you did.
0: Yeah.
1: Soft?
0: Yeah, I always do soft. Normally I have lettuce, but like we need to go to the grocery store. We had like no lettuce. We had no avocado
1: no
0: to add to it.
1: Or?
0: We had
1: no
0: nothing
1: tomatoes.
0: Like good to add to it. It was literally salsa that was like maybe a tablespoon left.
1: We won't buy the shredded cheese now. She buys the block and we have that machine.
2: Shred
1: that
2: little yourself.
1: Shred it because that's
0: I do that with Parmesan cheese, but I don't do that with like
1: yeah, if try and get the block,
0: cheese.
1: It changes. Cheese is so much better when it melts, like in the taco and stuff.
0: Oh,
1: or the
0: I'm
1: meat.
0: Sure, but you know, white people taco.
3: No, okay,
1: white people
3: well,
1: taco.
4: I'm making short rib tacos tonight for my buddies with ooh. Some you know some cabbage in there.
2: Does that mean you have a slow cooker right now going
1: yeah,
2: to
1: going?
2: Braise that meat?
4: You know, I only need 6 hours on that, so as soon as I get home today, you know, around 11:30, then I can put it in. Then
2: throw some meat in there, some Dr. Pepper, and let it ride.
4: You know what? Actually, if you know a Dr. Pepper recipe, that might be really good.
2: Yeah.
4: I would switch that up. I got
2: heard
4: time.
2: That. Dr. Pepper or Coke, that works for braised meat in a crock pot.
4: Okay, yeah, I'm doing short ribs, so.
1: Can anyone answer, who owns Dr. Pepper? Like, I went to the movies last night, Regal, and
2: okay.
1: they had the Pepsi crappy products. I hate Pepsi.
2: Tell
4: is
2: really
4: that
2: feel.
4: Mr. Pibb?
1: But they had Dr. Pepper there, though, so I was like, I figured maybe that's just a Texas thing, because Texas, we love our Dr. Pepper. Pepper, like if Coke is there, Dr. Pepper's there. If Pepsi's there, Dr. Pepper's there. Are they owned by like their own? And like the sales guy walks in.
2: I looked it up. Dr. Pepper is owned by Keurig Dr. Pepper, a publicly traded beverage company not owned by Coca-Cola or Pepsi.
1: Which is
2: though both competitor companies offer bottle often. I'm sorry, often bottle and distribute Dr. Pepper in different regions under local agreements.
1: Yeah, that's why I figured that has to be a deal because you always see Pepsi or Coke. But Dr. Pepper's with both of them. They're like Switzerland.
2: Interesting.
1: Because everybody in Texas wants.
4: Distributor deal.
2: Need that Dr. Pepper. Delicious.
1: Things you never think about.
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2: Now, some people might say preseason doesn't count.
1: Yeah.
2: So you don't want to waste your time.
1: I didn't watch
2: but
1: the
2: here's,
1: game.
2: Here's how you can enjoy a professional football game in America on the cheap. Laddie, who helps us out on Wednesdays, went to the Texans Chargers game last night for $25 because it was a preseason.
1: And he was down right
2: like
1: down
2: first level, like field level. And people like Eric, enough people feel like Eric all snobbified, like that's not even a real game, to let people like Laddie say, I'm going to go to an NFL game on the cheap, $25. Now, did it work out our way? No, we got creamed 27-7. The Chargers won last night 27-7.
1: Basically, it's just run in your plays, don't get hurt.
2: Let's practice this and see what works and what doesn't.
1: Especially if you're basically watching the guys that are
2: hoping to be Texans become Texans.
1: Yeah, your top 40 or 50, you already know who they are. But
0: yes.
1: The other guys, you're fighting for those last spots.
2: This thing came across my algorithm on Instagram of a girl's journey on becoming a Houston Texan cheerleader for 2026. And she was just, you know, doing her selfie video, like, I got my invitation to try out for the, well, I guess the tryouts were open call, and then it goes into, like, divisional rounds of how you become a Texan cheerleader, and then all the way to the end where she actually got in. Because, of course, if it hadn't worked her way, she still would have posted it that I didn't make it, and I'll try again next year. But, you know, every year they do new cheerleaders. Mm-hmm. There are some cheerleaders that have done it 2 and 3 years, but they're trying out every single year.
1: Just
2: like Rocket
1: do
2: Power Dancers, just like the All-Stars for the Astros.
1: They might have the advantage. Because I know some of the dances already.
2: Yeah, you got to know your dancing. And you got to be able to thrash your hair around.
1: But I feel like the dancers on the NBA, because they're out on the court, and they got to really know their stuff.
2: Fast, fast, fast.
1: Compared to the football cheerleaders who are on the sideline.
2: The training ground.
1: You know, I mean, you don't see them go on the 50-yard line as much. Like
2: well, they'll do it on a halftime situation, depending on the game. But here's the training ground to be an NFL cheerleader. You're the six girls in the sorority video in front of the house doing the Dallas Cowboy cheerleader moves.
1: If we were all
2: to get your Delta News recruited,
1: Rula and I would be in the back.
2: I'd be the one in the back with a little light stick saying, yeah.
1: Join our sorority.
2: You look at these videos that are flooding people's Instagram. This British woman's like, I don't understand what's happening in America, but I'm fascinated by Ole Miss and all these sororities who do these dances.
0: Mm-hmm.
2: Why? Why does this happen? And really, it's like, if you look at it, it's like six girls or eight girls or four girls who are doing all the NFL dance moves, like the Texan cheerleaders, and then everyone else around there is just like waving. Because I'm thinking, how are this many girls already looking like Dallas Cowboy cheerleaders?
1: Yep.
2: There's really not. You have to like frame it in. You got to frame it in.
1: And you look at the ones from Arizona State, I'm like, these girls look like they're 24. Something's weird over there. I don't know what's going on in Arizona.
2: You've been
1: State.
2: Saying that about the Woodlands for years. The high school girls, they look like they're 25.
1: Well, they're just
2: tall. Now Arizona for you, you're like, that's
1: the Woodlands, every
2: those
1: girl's
2: girls
1: like,
2: are in their mid-20s.
1: I think, feel like they're all 6 feet and above in the woodlands.
2: Amazonias. That's fine. It's great to be tall. Sister Kay's got a prank call coming up next.
4: She had a functioning iPhone 10, and her friend was sweet enough to give her a newer one that she was getting rid of. Now, little did the recipient know that the new phone was used in the commission of a felony.
2: Oh, my God.
4: And we have tracked it to her.
2: Oh, you are a criminal. Is that right?
4: That's right.
2: Okay, we're going to hear how this plays out next with the prank call on The Rula Show with Eric and KRBE.
3: Good morning from the Bell Furniture, Unbeat a Bell Prices Traffic Desk. 610 North Loop westbound between the Hardy Toll Road and Airline. There's at least a 5 minute slowdown. 59 Southwest Freeway northbound at the 610 West Loop. There's still that trouble at the off ramp. It's causing a heavy slowdown from the West Park Tollway. 288 South Freeway southbound at Airport. There's a stalled car blocking the right shoulder. I'm Becca Parker with your KRBE traffic check.
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1: Down at the 610 West Loop, there's still that trouble at the off-ramp. It's causing a heavy slowdown from the West Park Tollway. 288 South Freeway, southbound at Airport, there's a stalled car blocking the right shoulder. I'm Becca Parker with your KRBE traffic check.
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7: Oh, yay! 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We do it every Friday.
8: Where have you been?
7: We've been right here. KRBE.com/prank call requests. And you just fill out a short form, get it with Special K, and then y'all can talk about how you want this whole thing to play out, what character voice you want him to use.
9: Just like Jennifer did. What's up?
10: So, hey, this is Jennifer, my best friend Chrissy since fifth grade, and she has had an iPhone 12 for the longest time. I've been trying to get her to upgrade forever. I recently upgraded my phone, and so I decided to give her my 16. I think it would be amazing if y'all could call and pretend to be from the police department and say that the phone has been stolen for several years. Y'all been tracking it through Pearland and couldn't get a lock on it. And now that she's activated it in Missouri City, Sugar Land area, that y'all have been able to track it to her.
9: Thank you so much, Jennifer.
10: Yay. Thank you, Special K. I'm so excited.
9: All right, let's do this. Mo City.
11: Hello?
9: Good morning, ma'am. My name is Beauregard Troubadour. I'm an investigator with County and calling in regards to an iPhone 16 that we have tracked to you that was used in a felony embezzlement case. I'm sorry to disturb you this morning. I know that this might not be your situation, but you do have a phone that was connected to you via.
11: My girlfriend gave me a new iPhone. Well, her old one.
9: Oh, okay. Because we're not saying you're involved, but perhaps you could point us to the culprit. It's an investigation into a felony embezzlement. And unfortunately, this phone was used in the commission of this.
11: I have no idea. I mean,
9: the incident happened over a year ago. It was actually a phone at that time. So that wasn't you? That wasn't your phone? You weren't using that?
11: No, sir. I've never been with, I don't think, while I was married, I was with.
9: No, ma'am. This is not. There's a Miss Jennifer. I'm not obliged to say the last name. I don't know if you knew a Miss Jennifer. If you bought the phone from a pawn shop of some sort.
11: I had an old phone.
9: Okay.
11: And she was laughing at it when she gave me her phone.
9: Oh. She was laughing at your phone? I'm sorry, ma'am.
11: No, I mean, she's my girlfriend. We've been friends forever.
9: I got you.
11: I had an iPhone 10, and she gave me her whatever this was.
9: I didn't even know they still functioned.
11: Hey, now.
9: That was very kind of her. Her name is Jennifer?
11: Yes.
9: You do know her? I do see text messages here to and from her. Are y'all working together on any felonious situations?
11: No. She's my girlfriend from fifth grade.
9: Okay. Yeah, I see the phone goes in and out of the state of Missouri a lot. Now, you live in Missouri?
11: No, I live in Missouri City, Texas.
9: Oh, I'm so sorry. Missouri City, that is. I should have seen the rest of the word there. Now, Miss Jennifer, has she ever asked you to hold any large funds or crypto? I think they call it crypto.
11: No,
9: $208.
11: No. Sir, I wasn't talking to you. I was talking to our housekeeper that just walked in. I need her to finish cleaning apartment 208.
9: Okay, I didn't know if it was $208,000 that Ms. Jennifer had handed over to you. This is a very similar amount.
11: Sir, Jennifer's never given me money. She's never asked me to do anything with money.
9: No.
11: That's not where we go out, we eat crawfish, we cut up laugh.
9: That's expensive.
11: We talk about, it's not. Expensive.
9: Has Ms. Jennifer, I won't tell you told me, has she purchased any luxury vehicles, a beach house, a Gucci bag?
7: Gucci.
11: No, not

0: I'm aware of.
1: Okay, because we have her on the Flock camera going in and out of the Christian Dior place, buying lots of purses. Has she ever given you a Christian Dior?
0: It's Christian Dior. Mm-hmm. No, Jennifer would not purchase a Christian Dior, nor would she carry one.
1: Well, we got her all over the Flock cameras. Have you heard of the Flock cameras?
0: No, sir.
1: Okay.
0: Sir, I'm at work. Can I help you?
1: Yes, something? Ma'am. I'm sorry. I will let you go here. She just actually reached out to me, to be honest with you. This Miss Jennifer. She reached out to me. My name is Special K from KRBE Radio, The Ruler Show with Eric. I'm just messing with you.
0: I'm going to kill her. Jennifer Ann, I'm going to kill you. She has me on a radio station about to have a heart attack.
2: It's not my phone.
0: I'm going to kill this child.
1: I don't know if you've ever listened to the show, but I do the prank calls on Friday, and I just like to mess with people that get, you know, set up by folks like Jennifer.
0: I'll invite you to her funeral. Oh my God. I work at a nonprofit for cancer patients, and I'm thinking, oh my God, I'm going to jail for fraud. I'm going to kill this woman.
1: I won't keep you any longer from your job, but can you say these words? Can you say Special K pranked me on KRBE?
0: Special K pranked me on 104 KRBE.
1: Thank you, Miss Chrissy. You have a fabulous day, and thank you for doing what you do for cancer patients.
0: Yes, sir. Have a good day.
1: All right, now. I'll let you go on down the road with them Bucci bags.
3: Thanks.
4: Wow. She was really scared, but you couldn't tell.
5: I mean, her heart was racing. Yeah, she's like, what is happening?
4: I felt she was very confident and, like, a little defensive, which is, like, fighting back at you a little bit. Like, I'm at work.
1: Kind of threw Jennifer under the bus a little bit.
4: Yeah, within 2 seconds, I'll find out.
5: But she's, like, quiet sweating. Like, you know, she's, like, quietly freaking out and having, like, that sweat. And, you know, she was like, oh, my God, I can't. Oh, my God. If you guys want to prank somebody in your life, you can do that at KRBE.com/prank call requests. Mm. Fill out the form, and Special K will contact you back, and y'all can talk about how you're going
4: to
5: do it.
4: Out of us four, cops come in here, and they want us to rat one of us out. Who's the fastest to rat?
5: Kevin.
4: Yeah, I think Kevin.
2: Yeah, me too. Yeah.
4: He'd be like,
5: yes. Kevin would be like this with his eyebrow. I don't know anything, officer. Eyebrow towards
2: the right. Towards the right.
5: Over there.
2: Yeah.
5: Look over there.
4: I think Rilla would keep it in the...
5: lock it up.
4: Yeah, I think you'd lock it up. Sam, I think she'd lock it up too.
5: But she's so nervous, Nelly. She'd be like, she'd just like word vomit the truth.
4: She
5: out would. Of her
4: no, but she had that attitude she like, I don't care. What? I don't know what you're talking about. Cop.
6: Yeah.
4: Like,
5: no, she would be like,
6: I can play it cool in front of cops.
1: No, but you would.
6: I've done it numerous times, and I'm still here with y'all.
5: Like that one time when I was in Bali.
6: We're not going to talk about it.
5: And I was being smuggled in the trunk of a car. We're like, what?
6: He asked me to carry this package, and I was like, okay, and then go down to Mexico? Okay.
5: He asked me if I would smell this, and it was some kind of a white powder. I don't know. Can you smell this?
4: Sam's over there doing some keistering.
5: What is happening? Okay, coming up next, here is my new school year resolution. And I didn't really think about it until I thought about it. You know, last year was my son's last year of elementary school, where I got to know the cafeteria pretty well because you could go to his school and sit with him at lunch and all the things. And I got a little lazy, I'll be honest. I just was like, okay, you'll just see the cafeteria. This year, he is starting middle school. It's a new school. It's a whole new thing. And my other girls, my other children, they are pretty responsible for their lunches. But I made a New Year's resolution for the new school year. Not new year. You know what I'm saying?
4: Yeah, new school year.
5: New school year resolution. I will make their lunches. So 2 days in, check the box. I'm very proud of myself, as are my children.
4: Now, what's that website where you can bet on anything?
1: Kalshi?
5: Like, not Kashi the cereal.
4: No, Kalshi. Yeah, like, we should put this in for a bet. When are you going to stop? I say, before Labor Day? I'm thinking, before Labor Day.
6: Yesterday when you weren't here, I said, Monday you're going to forget.
4: Yeah. I'm giving you,
6: but I don't have a lot of...
4: You're all in it now, but a week from now,
5: that's
4: you're
5: why
4: like,
5: it's called a resolution. Like in January, like, I'm going to the gym.
4: You'll be going to Jimmy John's. I remember you used to do that last year. Like, guys, I got to go to Jimmy John's. I got to get a sandwich for him.
5: Right.
4: Jersey
5: that's
4: Mike's
5: what I would do. I would do Jersey Mike's. Okay, so do you have, or what should you do to make it better for your kids? What is your new school year resolution? If you're a student, you want to do better, you can call in too. 833-390-KRBE. Let's see how long we're going to last.
4: Yeah, exactly.
5: How long are we going to last? I'm crossing my fingers.
4: 10 days max.
5: I'm already out of turkey and cheese. I got to go to the store again already.
4: Yes, that's too
5: it's
4: much
5: It's only
4: for
5: the
4: you.
5: Second day of school.
6: I'm telling you, Monday.
5: 833-390-5723. We'll talk to you next for the new school year resolution on your list on KRBE.
7: Good morning from the Bell Furniture, Unbeatable Bell Prices Traffic Desk. 59 Southwest Freeway northbound at the 610 West Loop. There's still that crash at the off-ramp. You're backed up for an extra 5 minutes. 59 East Tex Freeway southbound at Townsend Boulevard. There's that car fire at the entrance ramp. It's going to slow you down about 5 minutes from FM 1314. There is police on scene. 610 North Loop westbound between the Hardy Toll Road and Airline. There's a 5 minute delay. I'm Becca Parker with your KRBE traffic check.
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0: It's the Ruler Show with Eric and 104.1 KRBE. Happy Friday to you, especially if it's your first week back as a student, parent driving kids to school or on the bus or all the things. It's a lot because you have to, like, you think this year is it. You know, we're going to take this day by day and make sure you get your assignments done. And as a parent, I'm like, I will really try hard to check all those emails that are like coming in for the forms I have to fill out.
1: Maybe there is a kid listening right now and their new school year resolution is like grades. Like, I'm going for it. I'm going to work hard, and I'm going for all C's. I mean, A's, because that's what I would do, C's.
0: Put some effort into it. Put some effort into it. Braxton's up first at 833-390-KRBE. We're asking, what is your new school year resolution? As mine is making lunch every day for my three kids. Hi, Braxton. Good morning.
2: Good morning. My resolution might be a little too much.
0: Okay.
2: Every night, I want to get my kids out to pick up for the next day, his lunch and his medicine for the next morning, so it's just easy.
0: Mm-hmm.
2: And this morning he did not pick out. He picked out his own clothes. Said, I don't need that. And I was like, I didn't even know you could do that.
0: How old is he, Braxton?
1: 18.
2: He's autistic, 12. So 12. He's 12. And I was like, bro, I didn't know you were out here like that.
0: did it look good or did it clash?
2: It looks comfy.
0: Okay.
3: That's a nice way to put it.
0: Mm-hmm. It looks comfy.
3: Yeah,
0: okay.
3: I say that to Sam a lot.
4: Yeah.
1: Exactly. Like boys, they just wear the shorts.
4: Joggers.
0: Oh, my God. Knees. Boys
2: joggers.
0: Will wear shorts.
2: We're doing joggers.
0: Yeah. It could be 26 degrees in February, and boys are going to school in shorts.
1: With a sweatshirt, though.
0: And a sweatshirt.
4: Yep.
2: Yes.
0: That's amazing.
1: Some schools are cold.
0: Thanks, Braxton. Have a great day. Take care. Bye-bye.
1: That's a good idea. Get your clothes ready the night before, but boys don't
4: do that.
1: Think that way.
4: For the kids, and then Mark doesn't see them in the morning, and I'll be like, babe, I picked out their outfit. He's like, I was too frazzled. I didn't see it. I'm like, I did all the hard work. I packed the bags before bed. I picked out the outfits. All you have to
1: and
4: do
1: then
4: is
1: they don't
4: literally
1: match.
4: Wake them up.
1: You know, guys, we do
4: two
1: it
4: different
1: the worst.
4: Prints. Mark loves that. He loves when he makes the kids look ridiculous. Like, that is like his goal is to make them look like Adam Sandler kids.
1: Oh, yeah.
4: I'm like, can you stop?
1: Kind of dumpy.
0: Jen's up next. Let's go to the calls at 833-390-KRBE. What's your new school year resolution? Good morning, Jen. Hi.
5: Hi, good morning.
1: Hi, Jen.
4: Hey.
0: So tell us what the resolution is.
5: So I kind of just started this last night, but I am trying to do nighttime and morning affirmations.
0: Okay.
1: Oh, that's good.
3: Give us one.
0: Yeah, tell us.
5: So I looked it up. I actually, you know what? It's funny because I read it last night with them, and as soon as we read it, we all just, like, went straight to sleep. But I found it on Pinterest, and it just said, like, the cutest things, and it said, like, I'm going to let my body rest and recharge, and it was just really cute.
1: Oh, that's smart.
0: How many kids do you have? How many kids do you have, Jen?
5: I have a 7-year-old and a 4-year-old.
0: So do you tell them at the same time, or is this when you're putting them each individually to bed and you have your own time with each child and you tell them the affirmation?
5: Oh, we all fall asleep together. But I was reading like one sentence first, and I was like, just copy what I say, and then they were doing that, and yeah.
0: Okay. Aww. How old are your kiddos?
1: You said four.
4: Four and seven.
1: Four and seven.
0: I'm sorry, I missed that.
1: Four and seven.
0: That's cute, the affirmations. They're going to remember that.
4: I thought it was maybe going to be like, what was the best part of today? And like, how do we build from that? But
0: well,
4: I like that.
0: That's more like a conversation you want to try and have in the car, but then the kids are like, don't talk to me in the car.
1: Oh, yeah.
0: I'm too exhausted
1: now,
0: my day.
1: Yes. With kids with cell phones, because they can't have it all day.
0: Yeah.
1: As soon as they can get in the car.
0: They're like, let me see.
1: You might as well not even be there.
0: So here's some morning affirmations, Houston. Good things are headed my way today.
4: Yeah. I hope to get one of those later.
0: Smart and successful.
4: Woo!
0: Morning affirmations. Stop. That's a morning affirmation, Kevin, not night. We're not trying to put anybody to sleep.
3: Oh, okay.
0: I am stronger than my challenges. That's right.
1: Stronger than my challenges.
0: And lastly, I have so much to look forward to today. That's right.
4: Like, okay, dumb question. Do we have to say these in order for them to, like, go into the universe?
1: Think of it. Yeah.
4: Or do you just have to listen to them?
1: Say them. It's more
0: powerful.
1: You
0: can get them to
1: talk.
0: Repeat it.
4: Right? Okay, yeah.
0: You know, I choose an attitude of gratitude.
1: What's my wife say? There's
0: gratitude. Yeah.
1: Some lady has a podcast named Mel Robbins.
0: Oh, yeah, Mel. Is that the one that says
1: the
0: Leave It Lady?
1: But like,
0: Leave It or Let Him Lady?
1: Yeah,
0: the
1: like,
0: Let Him Berry.
1: She said it sounded great. Like, why do you care? Like, Sam, when you got that texter that really hated on you yesterday, don't give them that power. Who cares?
4: Oh, right.
0: Like, let them hate you.
1: The worst thing you can do is try to make everyone happy, because then you'll never be happy, because we can't make everybody happy.
0: Well, here's how it makes you.
1: Think about comedians. A lot of people love Adam Sandler, but there's a lot of people that think he sucks, or they'll take the time to be negative. The trolls on social media. Why give them any power?
0: There's a lady, though, Eric, that does the contrary to Mel for the let him theory. My theory is let him know.
1: And it's not even worth it. Why?
0: Because your mental health suffers if somebody has hated on you and it bothers you and you say nothing. That was her theory. Why should I just let them? Let them know they're being a-holes and then I'll move on.
1: Because we want to fight, but they get off on that.
0: Yeah,
1: that's true. Think about these trolls. They want you to respond. Once you respond,
0: their action causes your reaction. Your reaction causes more.
1: And then they're going to fire back something else. You can't win.
4: Which they did.
1: Yeah.
4: We could have labeled them to see if they're listening.
1: I don't care anymore. I really don't care. People, I'm just like,
4: I moved past it, though. But I'm like, Rilla, I have to at least get it out of my head. Yeah. I have to, like, at least say it out loud, get it out of my head, because otherwise I just keep thinking about it and thinking about it. But as soon as it, like, gets out, it's out there.
1: Just think the reason they're saying that is because they're miserable people, and they are jealous of something that you have. Anyone, if you get trolled on anything you have, social media or at school.
0: Success-wise, whether it's grades people, or friends or
1: it's more
0: wealth.
1: Reflection on them than anything on you.
0: Yeah.
1: If they're going to be negative to you or being a bully.
0: Well, how do we classify?
1: Bullies? A lot of bullies are just acting out because there's crap going on in their world.
0: Yeah, but Eric, how do we classify the person who tries to act like an angel when really they're the antagonist? Mm. What do you call that? You know, because there are a lot of people out there that will act like they're the angel, but they're the ones that are really the devil. And like you know it.
1: And
0: you're
1: like,
0: how in the hell does nobody see this but me?
1: Kevin, where's that one drop? Is it me?
6: Am I the drama?
7: Is it me? Am I the drama? I don't think I'm the drama.
0: No. I mean, I think the worst kind of personality is the one that makes you think they're some kind of charitable angel, and really behind the scenes, they're a dark, dirty, sinister person.
1: Yep.
0: They have fooled a lot of people, and they put the veil. I don't know how this happens. I don't know. I guess they just present themselves in different capacities to different audiences.
1: It's like in movies. You see, like, the gang member, or the head of the cartel, he goes out to the people and gives them all turkeys for Thanksgiving.
0: Yeah, because he's so charitable and so great. Meanwhile, he's shooting out kneecaps behind the scenes.
1: Yes. 364 days, he's doing bad things. But one day
4: he does that.
1: The guy gave me turkey. Great God.
4: I'm thinking of, like, Training Day.
1: Yeah, Training Day, like hell, yeah. Or,
4: my God.
1: What's the one with Denzel? The other one where he was in... It was a true story in Harlem or something. He was the driver for the guy, and then he took over. Josh Brolin was in it.
0: Oh my God. Now I have to Google it because I can't remember. There's a lot of Denzel movies, but that one's
1: sticking out. But I remember they were giving out, like, turkeys and stuff.
0: Denzel and Josh Brolin?
1: Yeah. Or Russell Crowe.
4: Oh, American Gangster?
1: Yeah, that's an American Gangster. Yeah, yeah, yeah. It's really good. If you get a chance, watch that one.
0: Didn't see that one.
4: That's
1: a true story.
4: 2007.
0: So speaking of the clothes, like Braxton brought up, that's something I didn't think about. Because my husband's there in the morning to do the morning commute. Yesterday, Houston, if you tuned in, I wasn't on because it's the first day of school. And every year since my kids started, kindergarten, I take off the first day of school. So I take them to school. And I had already talked about this with my son specifically. The girls now, they're on their own. I mean, 13 to 15. I can't tell them what to wear. No. They're like, don't. Oh, my God, Mom, please stop. But my son, you know, there's this brand of T-shirts. It's called Life is Good. It's a really good quality T-shirt. And they're kind of expensive, I feel like. They're $30 unless you find them, on some online sale or something. But my son loves those shirts. And,
4: really?
0: Oh, my God. He loves those shirts. And I had bought him like 7 different ones with different scenarios on the front. And so the night before, when we were doing the lunches, I said, because we had bought him new clothes. And that's okay, Mommy. I'm wearing Life is Good shirt. And I go, honey.
6: It's like our co-ed naked shirts.
1: Oh, yeah. I used to love those. Or co-ed naked volleyball.
6: Or Johnson.
1: Yep, Johnson. Yes, Big Johnson.
0: Yes, it's like this brand of shirt that has the same phrase, but different scenarios.
1: It was a little bit dirtier back then.
0: Obviously, it's dirtier. And so he wanted to wear his Life is Good shirt. And I said, well, that's fine for the rest of the school year. But like the first day, like, don't you feel like you should have like the new shoes on, the new shirt, and the new shorts, like the new outfit, to freshen up the day, like rip off the band. Like it's a fresh seal. It's like the fresh seal. It's like when you pop the top and now you know it's been open, so it pops now. Like it's the first day of school. Like go in there with all the new stuff. And so anyway, I was pretty happy that at the end of the day, with all his nerves of like new teachers, new places. I got lost like 4 times, but he didn't seem to be super stressed.
6: Are they requesting what they want for lunch, or are you just deciding for them what they're gonna have?
0: What they want.
6: And are you making something separate, or does everyone have to agree on one meal?
0: So you can just it's sandwiches. It's sandwiches.
1: Okay. Is it like turkey, or is it different turkey sandwiches? Ham, pastrami?
0: I've bought turkey, I've bought pepperoni, I bought salami, and I bought, we didn't buy ham. Nobody really cares for ham that much.
1: What?
0: Yeah, they didn't have ham.
1: I love that Jersey Mike's ham. You got the juice?
0: They're like, usually tricky.
1: It gets too soggy in the
4: That would be gross.
0: Oh, you cannot do a juiced up sandwich.
4: No.
0: No. But we're already out. We're already out of the turkey. So I have to go. Remember I told you I found that really good turkey that looks like you actually roasted it? That was expensive.
6: Well, I bet it was.
0: Y'all, that was expensive.
4: Wonder if you could just buy a turkey and make your own slices.
1: Or just go somewhere and wait for a gangster to give you a free turkey.
4: That's true.
1: Cut it
4: off. Cartel guy.
1: Yeah, look for a cartel guy.
0: Look at me. I blow out kneecaps with my sawed off shotgun. But hey, here's some free turkeys and $100. So anyway, let's see how many days. I'm only 2 days in.
1: Sam's giving you till Monday.
0: Monday?
1: It's one more day. How's she going to screw that up?
4: Because she's going to forget over the weekend.
0: I will not. Sunday night, I will not.
4: That's what I'm saying. That's my theory.
1: No, she's going to get
0: I do it the night before. Obviously, I'm here right now. I wouldn't have done it this morning.
1: MJ's
0: I do it the
1: gonna
0: night
1: be like,
0: before.
1: Mom, I'm not really feeling your food.
6: Can I just get some lunch money?
1: Yeah, exactly.
4: Maybe.
1: I want a Snickers bar,
4: I'm just saying. I feel like it's going to happen.
1: Labor Day before Labor Day. I'm going to find that website cashier or cashier or Kelshi or whatever.
6: Kelshi.
4: So we can do bets.
6: Make a bet.
1: Yeah.
4: Okay.
0: Okay. Well, they don't have any faith in me, Houston. Y'all help me out.
1: Do you actually think you're going to be able to do this all season or all year?
0: I would love to. I just don't. It's up to what they want to eat.
1: Oh, yeah,
6: it's not only.
1: We don't love to do a lot of things, but.
4: Right.
0: Listen, I'm really going to try hard, Eric, because I've seen what happens when they have to rely on the school lunch program. I think it's a great program, but if I can control what they're going to eat and give them better variety, because my kids will not pick, my son especially will not pick the variety. You know, if I had gone to the elementary school to have lunch with him, if I didn't, sometimes I left straight from here and I didn't have time to bring him anything. So I said, okay, fine, I'll just sit with him. And the things that he didn't choose, and I'd be like, okay, we'll get this. And then he got it, but he didn't really eat it.
1: You can't go with him now, right? In sixth grade?
0: No, middle school, you don't go.
1: Middle school, you can't do that.
0: So like last year was like my last of the last. It was like, wow, it's my last at school lunch. You know, because I didn't go a lot last year. By fifth grade, they're kind of like, can you just drop me the sandwich? Give me a hug and get out of here.
1: We never had that. I never had my parents.
0: I didn't have it either at my school.
1: Did you guys have that?
4: My mom.
1: Your mom could show up or dad?
6: No.
4: In elementary school. I don't remember her in middle school or high school.
1: I mean, like our birth. Well, not even our birthday. Birthdays. But back then, they could actually make the food. Like for your birthday, cupcakes.
4: Uh-huh. Yes.
1: And I'd give them out to kids.
4: Oh, you can't do that anymore?
1: I think you have to buy packaged stuff.
4: What?
1: Yeah, because they're worried about. What's in the food?
0: Oh, right. You can't.
1: Got some weirdo parent that puts
0: or they say
1: in
0: no
1: it
0: or... no food treats at all. It has to be like pencils or glow sticks or something. You can't even bring food.
1: That's the worst.
0: Yeah, you can't.
4: That is awful, especially for your birthday.
1: Here's a
4: pencil instead of a cupcake.
0: It has to be
4: really
0: like an individually wrapped like little mini Rice Krispie treat or something.
1: Oh, yeah,
4: like prepackaged.
1: Costco, you gotta go get that big box of 36. Oh, or
0: wow. if your school has so many allergies in the class and they're like no food at all, bring something else.
6: What? I'd be so mad. I can't bring something specific.
1: I never had one kid from kindergarten till high school. That had, like, my daughter's got, she's allergic to nuts really bad. But I didn't have one kid in my school have an allergy.
6: No, I don't remember that.
0: I think that back then we were such a savage generation that you would probably have a reaction.
1: Anyway.
0: And like, whatever, kid, shut up.
4: I think so.
6: They just
0: You're
6: have
0: eating
6: an
0: this.
6: EpiPen ready.
0: Yeah, they just didn't care.
1: We got have a nurse.
4: You need some Benadryl.
1: Okay, what do we have?
0: Like, what's wrong with you? God, drink some water.
1: I don't they have any of this stuff.
0: Listen, this lady, we were talking about the cartel guy that will shoot out your kneecaps but give you a turkey. She says, all in caps, OMG. I am living this right now with a toxic ex-friend. How these people cannot see how evil she is and how she controls everything they do is beyond me. I mean,
1: that's what makes them evil, Rula, because they're narcissists and they know the game and they play people.
0: They play people.
1: And then
0: lies.
1: The people that can see it, it's like you can see, I see dead people. Like that kid, everyone thought he was nuts, but he could actually see the truth.
0: Yeah, silence is deafening.
1: Yep.
0: Did I just say that? If somebody asks you about that person, you can't say anything. Silence is deafening.
1: That is true. That is good.
0: Oh, okay. All right. Coming up next, we've got a chance for you to score some tickets to go to Moody Gardens in Galveston. Why not? It's going to be a beautiful weekend. There's lots to do there. You can win them next on KRBE.
8: Good morning from the Bell Furniture, Unbeat a Bell Prices Traffic Desk. 59 Southwest Freeway northbound at the 610 West Loop. There's a crash at the off-ramp. It's got you backed up from the West Park Tollway. North Sam Houston Parkway westbound approaching Aldine Westfield. A crash was just reported. We are seeing a heavy slowdown from Vickery. 610 North Loop westbound between the Hardy Toll Road and Airline. You've got 5 minutes of stop and go. I'm Becca Parker with your KRBE traffic check.
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6: All right, I've got Moody Gardens tickets for you. It's going to be a beautiful weekend. It is going to be a great time for you to just get outdoors and go to Galveston. Moody Gardens tickets, why not? There's so much to do there between the different pyramids and the Dinos Alive, the Discovery Museum, Palm Beach. It's still very hot, very hot.
7: They were so you want to go to the pool. Studio yesterday, and they have their big... was it Penguins of Pinot?
8: Yes.
7: And all the big wine festival they have going on during Labor Day weekend.
8: You can get your tickets at Moody Gardens.
7: Yeah, they do like a Friday night, like a white linen night. Ooh. Saturday, they have so much going on. They were talking about that restaurant on the 9th floor.
6: Oh, yeah, the steakhouse.
7: Yeah, the steakhouse.
6: I didn't even know it was up there. I didn't even know it was up there until one time I just walked up there because I wanted to see the whole hotel. And I was like, oh, my God, this is beautiful up here. I have to come up here and
7: anybody
6: have
7: could
6: date
7: go.
6: Night.
7: Yeah.
6: Okay, this is great. So if you want to get hooked up with Moody Gardens, we'll do it right now. Caller 10-833-390-KRBE. You get 4 passes to Moody Gardens Galveston to see all the attractions. Okay, I was just talking about my new school year resolution to feed my children their school lunches and get them ready and be on point, right? And a lot of schools need a lot of help financially. And to our surprise, we have some visitors that just came in. And we were talking about this off the air. So I said, I'm going to put you on the air because they heard our conversation about schools and school lunches and stuff. And every school needs a how can we get more money?
7: How can we raise money? How can we do it? We do stuff with tours for our show.
6: Right. And for your auction of your gala, you can ask us for a private tour of the Rula Show with Eric and somebody will bid on that. And then they can bring like 6 friends up here, watch our show, get a tour of KRBE.
7: Maybe be on the mic. You never know.
6: Maybe be on. So Dimitri Vinokakis is here from Nico Nico.
9: Hey! Hey guys, good morning. Good morning, good morning.
6: Okay, so first of all, congratulations on your 7th best of the best win with the Houston Chronicles.
7: Do you have room on your wall anymore?
9: Thank you. No.
7: There's so many of them.
9: I always get nervous about that because there's so many great restaurants out there. But
6: I know. It's really a great honor. We got best of the best for morning radio show. And so I was like, oh my gosh, Dimitri, we're little best of the best buddies. So nice. You've done a lot of things in the community, Dimitri. How many years has Nico Nico's been around?
9: 49 years.
6: 49
9: years. Wow.
6: So they have the Montrose location. They have the I-10.
9: I-10, that's about 10. And then our Woodlands is two years old now.
6: Wow, look at that. In the Woodlands. Where in the Woodlands are you guys now?
9: Right off the freeway. We took over old Luby's, and we're right by the hospital's Research Forest Drive.
6: Nice job, Dimitri.
7: Are those tables higher? Because my theory is everybody in the Woodlands is
6: very
7: six
6: tall.
7: Feet. The women, or I don't know what's in the water in the Woodlands, but everybody is tall there.
9: That's funny. I'll try to notice
7: These 12-year-old girls are like 5'10".
6: So for any like school administrator or parent who needs this information, tell us what you guys do when you work with schools to raise money for the school.
9: Oh, we do a lot. I mean, look, they come to us and they ask us for help. Like you said, auctions, items, and things like that. But What we've noticed recently is a lot of spirit nights.
6: Mm-hmm.
9: So they set up the spirit nights with the schools, and all the parents come in to eat, and they say, hey, we're here with Lamar or Stray Jesuit or whatever. And so then we give them 20% back of whatever we sell.
6: You make
7: so nice.
6: Wow. And is there like a certain window of time, or is it like a full day?
9: No, we actually, I mean, some people do certain window of time. We do the whole day. We even do for to-go orders and pickup orders.
6: That
9: and
6: is
9: that
6: awesome.
9: Stuff. So we're like, you know, just mention on there that you're with us. I mean, you're with that school, and we take care
7: of it. We should do that with us. For KRB, for
9: you guys got
7: Texas
9: money.
7: Children's.
6: That's a good point.
9: Texas Children's,
7: yeah. Not for us.
6: He's like, you have money. Money. No, not for us. But you're raising money for our cause, yes. Okay, that's great. How can people get involved? I mean, how can people get in touch with you, Dimitri, so that we can get, like, you know,
9: it's,
6: like...
9: It's pretty simple. You can just call the restaurant and talk to the GM or the manager over there. Say, okay. I'm interested in a
6: spirit night.
9: Spirit night. Or you can email us at niconicos@niconicos.com.
6: Mm-hmm.
9: And then just... send us your stuff.
6: That's great. That is a huge, because that way you go out to dinner with your family or your friends and you say, hey, I'm part of, you know, Clemens High School.
9: Correct.
6: And 20% of what you make is going to go to that. That means to Clemens High School.
7: And maybe somebody's living under a rock and they've never been in Niconicos before.
9: You'd be surprised. A lot of people haven't been
7: and
9: there.
7: And then they go and they're like, oh, I'm coming back.
9: And they love it,
6: okay, I got to give Dimitri some props because as a fellow Greek, you know, all the Greeks know each other.
7: Wait, you're Greek?
6: Oh my God, shocking.
7: What?
6: It is a Greek-American grill. Niconicos is a Greek-American grill. You've been nationally recognized for so many different things. He was on Diners, Drivers. Wait,
7: Triple D?
6: The Triple D. Was it
9: Diners, Drivers, and Diners.
6: Thank you.
7: What was the food? What was the food, that he
6: what did you serve?
9: What did we serve?
6: Yeah.
9: So we've been on the show about four times.
7: Oh, really?
9: So the original one I think was lame shanks, the honey balls,
6: mm-hmm.
9: The lukumadas as we call them. We've done keftedes, which is Greek meatballs. We did the pork kebabs, kodoshuvli, which is our rotisserie pork that we don't only do on the weekends.
7: That's cool. What's your take on Cincinnati chili?
9: Did what?
6: Skyline chili.
7: What's your take on that? Have you had that before?
9: In Cincinnati?
7: Because it's basically made by a Greek guy.
9: It's awesome, man.
6: It's basically quima with so all spices.
9: Yeah, so I was about to say, so when I went and tried it, I'm like, okay, this is our version of, you know, macaroni spaghetti with meat sauce.
6: Mm-hmm.
9: You know,
7: that's what
9: and
7: I thought.
9: Then they put the onions and the shredded cheese.
6: Yeah.
9: So, yeah, I love it. So on Sunday, is it Sundays or Saturdays now? I can't remember, but... we do a spaghetti with a meat sauce like that, too.
6: Nice.
7: Oh, cool.
9: Special, yeah.
6: And also, I have to... the props I want to give Dimitri is you could be a Greek joint anywhere in America, but you really take it to heart because the coffee of Greece for the last, I don't know how many years, is the Freddo cappuccino and the Freddo espresso.
9: Yeah, that's what
6: I
9: drink all day long.
6: Something else. I mean, it is... he's got all those iced Greek coffees that you would be drinking on a beach... in Greece, and all those Instagram videos that you dream about, like if that's your bucket list item, you can go to Niconicos and have your Freddo cappuccino, Freddo espresso, and all the desserts that you guys make are so just like those little, you know, pastry places in Greece with the glazed cakes that have that really shiny sheen, like all these different, you got to just get into Niconicos and see their desserts, guys.
9: Yeah, we make everything there.
6: They that's really awesome. Rock it out. That's exactly what it's like, and they're called Zacharoplastions in Greece. Zacharoplastion, I mean sugar... house, I guess. Right. Sugar.
9: We have our translator. Yeah, the translator.
6: What's a Zacharoplastion? I mean, it's basically a pastry shop, right?
7: They speak Greek to each other. Go ahead.
10: It means creating things out of sugar, basically.
6: Oh yeah, yeah, like a sugar. I don't know, whatever. It's a sugar factory, right?
10: Sugar factory, that's it.
6: Bravo. So, Zacharoplastio. And that's where you buy your cakes and your desserts and all the things. And Dimitri has emulated that in his restaurants here. And it's always, always a good time. And the gelato and all that. It's not just about the food, but you've done such a good job, Dimitri.
7: Thank you. And you know what's good when you see lots of Greeks there? Like, I always look at food, like, if you don't see people from that, like, my wife's Persian, so I go to Persian restaurants. And I don't see Persians there. I'm like, I don't know about this place. But when I see Persians there, you know... it's legit.
9: Yeah.
7: It's good.
6: Well, that's so nice. So if you're just tuning in, we're talking to Dimitri Fotokakis from Niconicos. It was unplanned to put him on, but we were talking about your new school year resolution. He brought us something up here, and I was just chatting with him off the air, and he told me about Spirit Night. So I think that's really great. I know a lot of different places may offer that. You get your school involved with that restaurant, and they'll give you a percentage. Not everybody does it. We know for sure Niconicos does it. 20% of their sales for your day will go back to your school.
7: Especially if your school's in that area, like the Woodlands.
6: For sure.
7: And some of them are that right there. Mm-hmm.
6: I think that's a great fundraiser. It's a great thing.
9: I mean, you can pick it up to go. You can pick it up to the curbside. I mean, you don't have to come inside.
6: Yeah, that's really great. So bravo to you. Thank you so much. 49 years. One of those staples. Because when he was on Diners, Drive-Ins, and Dives the first time, I remember it was about double named restaurants around the country.
9: That's right, yeah.
6: Nico Nico's. Give us the background of Nico Nico's. Because your name is Dimitri.
9: Well, that's my brother's first name. And then my cousin, his name is Nico as well. And so
6: shocker, if you've seen Big Fat Greek Wedding. Nico, the two
9: dads were like, yeah, Nico Nico's, that's a good name.
6: Nico Nico's.
9: It was that simple. It's not nothing crazy.
7: Are your kids in the business?
9: My kid wants to take over her spot. She wanted to come up today.
6: Really?
9: She's got the best job in the world. She talks to everyone.
7: You got to play games. Oh, people are always like, you got the best job.
6: Nicoletta,
9: yeah, she wants to come in her business. But my son, we'll see. We'll see. I don't pressure them. I said, go do your thing. And then
7: that's the last thing you want.
6: Go get an education. Dimitri's son plays college football in Vegas.
9: Yeah, he plays for UNLV.
7: Oh, nice.
6: Isn't that cool? I was thinking, oh, God, does he get any studies done? He's in Vegas.
9: I know.
7: Yeah.
6: How's it going there, Dimitri?
9: Yeah.
7: He's not 21 yet. It's when he's 21. Then
9: exactly.
7: Junior, senior year.
6: Because
7: then you
6: college
7: worry.
6: Kids don't drink until they're 21.
7: No, I mean, for gambling, though, to get in the casinos.
11: Right? I'm just saying.
9: They're pretty, they have the fake ID thing down.
7: Yeah. Mm-hmm.
9: You can't mess around.
7: Yeah, Vegas knows.
6: He's just acknowledging it, leaning into it.
7: Well, all these kids
11: down. It's harder to get into places now.
7: But the stuff they make now in China.
9: In Vegas, you can't make it.
7: Vegas,
9: around,
7: Vegas, yeah. You'll break your legs.
9: Yeah.
6: They'll shoot kneecaps out.
11: That's
6: give
11: American
6: you
11: a gangster.
6: Oh, thank you, Dimitri, for being here this morning and telling
9: us
6: about your day.
9: Guys.
6: God bless you guys. You're open for breakfast, too.
9: Well, we do Saturday and Sunday for kind of brunch type of thing. So I brought you guys some breakfast pizza. I'm sure y'all been up all night, though. I didn't think about that. But
6: no, it's good. This is our lunchtime now.
11: Thank you so
6: I'm excited.
9: Okay, cool.
11: Yeah, thank you.
6: Nico's on Instagram.
9: It's Nico Nico's Greek.
6: Yeah, Nico Nico's Greek. Thank you so much, Dimitri.
9: Thank you, guys.
6: This is the best.
9: Thanks for having us.
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6: How are you going to see an NFL game on the budget? Well, you're going to go to a preseason game.
7: Yeah, there you go. Yeah.
6: Even though we got our butts handed to us last night, 27-7.
7: I didn't see one play from this game.
6: Well, this is where the Texans are trying out the players. They want to see if they're going to officially...
7: What kind of plays work?
6: What's going to all the regular the first string guys were on the sidelines in sweats. One of our texters said last night who went to the game. Laddie, who helps us out on Wednesdays with the Rapid Fire Quiz, was there last night. He got his tickets for $25, and he was on field level seats. So the next preseason game is against the Raiders on Thursday, August the 20th at 7:00. Then we've got August 28th against the Panthers, and then that one's away though.
11: So you only have one more.
7: Usually it's two
11: one
7: and
11: more
7: two.
11: NFL preseason.
7: I just wish they played two games and then just practiced. Don't even waste our time with these.
11: What? I just it's don't want anybody to get
7: injured. Because people get hurt. I don't want anybody injured.
11: Like our main guys, I'm like, nope.
7: I want real football. I want it to start now.
6: Listen, I want the. If you've never been to an NFL game, if you've never been to a Texans game, it's about the whole experience too. So on the budget.
7: Yeah, the budget
6: you, can,
7: to
6: you
7: do
6: get
7: it.
6: The whole NRG Stadium feeling of going to a Texans game and all that. And I still think, hey, that's still football.
11: Oh, absolutely.
6: I mean, it's like playoff football. It's still a great thing. So you can find good tickets. But unfortunately, we lost 27-7, so maybe they're changing out some of those plays now. They're going to change out some of those
7: players.
6: Coming up next, Eric's Facts.
7: Men are more likely than women to secretly hold onto something from their ex. What do you guys think it is? Think about that. I'll tell you. And also, the texts of the week. We got to play our next one.
6: Oh, my gosh. I can't wait to hear the next genre.
7: All the texts that you guys send us all week. Kevin picks them out, and we put it to music.
6: Yeah, we already had, like, funky, cool,
7: Casey the Sunshine Band's 70s funk.
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12: Good morning from the Bell Furniture, Unbeatable Prices Traffic Desk. 610 East Loop northbound at Sydney Sherman Bridge. There's a crash blocking two left lanes. You're jammed up for almost 10 minutes. North Sam Houston Parkway westbound before Aldine Westfield, a crash has been called in. We're not seeing it yet. There's a 5-minute slowdown from Vickery. 59 southbound between I-10 and I-45, there's a 6-minute slowdown. I'm Becca Parker with your KRBE traffic check.
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12: Good morning from the Bell Furniture, Unbeatable Prices Traffic Desk. 610 East Loop northbound at Sydney Sherman Bridge. There's a crash blocking two left lanes. You're jammed up for almost 10 minutes. North Sam Houston Parkway westbound before Aldine Westfield. A crash has been called in. We're not seeing it yet. There's a 5-minute slowdown from Vickery. 59 southbound between I-10 and I-45. There's a 6-minute slowdown. I'm Becca Parker with your KRBE traffic check.
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1: That's got in my head now.
2: I know, it's addictive.
1: I just thought I was going to hate it forever, and now I can't stop.
2: That's what happens.
1: Let's hear it, Eric.
2: So these are this little surveys packs I find throughout the week and want to share with everybody.
3: Survey.
2: Yeah, where's that?
1: Please.
2: Do I have a survey? I got to find a survey if I do that.
1: Please.
2: Find me a survey in here. I think there is one in there, Rula, if you find me that one.
1: I will find you one.
2: But tease this one. Men are more likely than women to have this from an ex that they hide from their mate. What do you guys think men have that their ex gave them and they still have it but they don't tell you?
1: An old pair of panties.
2: No. Mention your phone. Oh, yeah.
4: Mine was sexual as well, like a naked picture of them.
2: Oh.
5: I would say probably a ring or some type of jewelry that was special at the time.
2: What if they did give you something really nice?
4: Mm-hmm.
2: It's like, why? You should still be able to wear it.
5: A gift is a gift.
2: Yeah, but you'd probably be mad if I had to see a fancy necklace or earrings that are like really nice.
1: I know that when you wear that, you think of them.
2: Yeah, you have to, right?
4: Right.
5: Oh, yeah. Yeah, Booster's got me most of the nice things I have, so I would just hold on to that.
1: Yeah.
2: Well, the answer is men are more likely than women to have love letters from an ex.
1: Who writes letters
4: anymore? Yeah, who's doing that?
1: There's no way.
5: People maybe love emails?
2: It could be emails. They're love letters. You know, they call them love whatever emails.
5: Or a card, you know.
2: Yeah, you keep that stuff.
1: Maybe a card or something, but like the actual letter of love.
2: My theory is that women write that stuff more than men.
4: That's true.
2: Hmm. Right?
4: Yes, I would.
2: That's more of a woman thing than
4: a man thing. Used to write notes to Mark, but I think I've seen one note.
1: Does it post account?
2: Does he ever save them?
4: Yes.
2: See? We'll save this stuff. We just don't write them.
4: Hmm.
2: Almost 20% of women say they have kept a fender bender a secret from their partner.
1: Little bumps. What's the percentage?
2: 20%.
4: That's pretty low.
2: I thought it'd be like 30 or 40%.
1: Right. I mean, you kind of can't hide that if the car's damaged.
2: But if you bump, you bump into something, scratch.
5: Or like, someone must have scraped by me in the parking lot. I don't know how this happened.
4: Yeah, someone backed into me when
2: I think
4: Rula
2: was at this grocery store and she didn't put her cart away and it must have got rogue.
1: Yeah, that's what happened. That's exactly what happened.
2: 50% of Americans have ditched their friends and made up a lie so they could stay home and watch TV.
1: Oh,
2: that is sad.
5: Probably
4: 50%.
2: Friday night, it's got to be something special.
1: What was the thing about Outer Banks a couple of years ago when it first came out? You said, there's all these kids who are going to want to skip school. They were up all night last night watching Outer Banks.
2: Yeah, when it dropped.
1: Yeah, because they just wanted to stay home and binge watch the season of Outer Banks.
2: Is that still on?
1: Yeah, it's still on. I mean, it's on my tiles. I don't know.
2: Outer Banks 4 or something, new season.
1: I never knew about the Outer Banks until that show and Sam's came into my life.
2: I wish your survey drop.
4: I'm coming. Okay. Hold on.
1: You got this one?
2: I have one real quick.
4: Ready?
2: Okay. Here we go.
6: Survey says.
2: the survey reveals that women will go on a diet this many times in their lifetime. All right. Over or under. What do you got, Rula? How many times do you think a woman will go on a diet in their lifetime?
1: 1,114.
4: Yeah, I was going to say definitely over 100.
2: You went over.
1: Okay. Too high? Okay.
2: I'll say it's under 50.
4: What? That's a lie.
5: Yeah, because I'm trying to think of if
4: every
5: they do
4: month. I'm like, I'm going to go on a diet,
5: or seriously,
4: and then I go off of it.
5: Once a year, seriously, once a year. So,
4: and
5: you don't start until you're 18. So,
1: no, you start when you're like 14.
2: Yeah. Rules at Weight Watchers.
1: I was nine. I was
5: probably
1: nine at Weight Watchers.
5: Yeah. But I'm going to say 42.
2: 42, Sam.
4: 50.
2: 50.
4: You said under 50.
1: My real number.
2: Yeah.
1: 49.
2: This is why I don't believe this. 16.
1: No
4: way. That's a lie.
1: No way.
4: That's a lie.
1: I've always read the book The 500 Diets, the things I've tried.
2: It will be in the future, now with all the GLPs and stuff.
4: Yeah.
2: Now, there would be nobody overweight.
1: I mean,
2: because
1: I feel like they're going to get more affordable and there's going to be easier to access and pill form versus shots and all the things are coming out about it.
2: This one's for people in their 20s. There's a 35% chance that they'll argue with each other's parents once a month. Like, I've never had an argument with my in-laws.
5: No.
1: No, because
2: if anything, I treat them nicer than my own family. Right?
4: Right.
1: The best wedding advice you can get on your wedding day is leave it to your mate to have to deal with their side. If you have a problem with their side,

0: don't you directly tell them.
1: Yeah.
0: Tell your mate to tell them.
1: Yeah, you can't be the messenger.
0: Because if you're the messenger, that causes bad blood.
1: And nobody wins on that. This one's interesting. I'd like to see if... Do you guys have any lucky underwear?
0: Says lucky on it.
1: Because 32% of people believe they got their job because they wore their lucky underwear.
2: No.
0: Hey, if that makes you feel like that's what made you qualified. No.
2: Yeah.
0: Sure.
1: Yeah, no,
0: I don't think so.
1: Like, Kevin, do you...
3: Well, there's the ones with that special pocket that makes things a little bit...
1: Oh, to try and get you more. Yeah.
0: What? You have special pocket underwear?
3: Yes, there's some... They make some underwear that you can put your junk into a lifting pouch. Or it's designed in
1: that
3: like
1: a
3: way
1: pillow that you put it on top of?
3: No, you don't have to put it.
1: Are you putting the frank or the beans?
3: Both.
0: Oh. And it doesn't feel like...
2: I thought you would have separated
3: it. No, it's not constrictive. But
0: you don't like adjust all day because you got
1: I gotta see this. Not your underwear, but I gotta see
0: pocket.
3: These are Hugo Boss underwear. I mean, these are like just regular.
0: They're a pump on the waist. Yes, just pump.
2: That's like dodgeball. That's Kevin. He has a little pump in there.
3: Because some underwears will smash you, but if you have a special pocket to put it in, and then it also, you know, makes things look even better in certain situations. Okay. We were talking about gray sweatpants earlier.
1: I've never heard of that. And this is 70% of people who own vehicles talk to your vehicle. Do you guys talk to your car or truck?
0: I yell at my car, like, oh my God, what are you doing? Like when the stupid radio buttons or something.
2: Yeah.
1: It's
0: like,
1: your fault.
0: It's my fault. I just can't figure. I'm technologically ridiculous. And I'm just like, okay, what's this button? What's this button? Because now it's all touch screens on these newer cars.
1: Oh yeah, that's a mess.
0: I'm like, I don't know.
1: And then like, you could talk to it. I'm like, I don't want to talk to you.
3: No,
1: like,
3: I don't want to.
1: They make it sound like so great. You could talk.
0: And I don't mean, when I say stupid radio, I mean, I was listening to a song and then something happened and the stupid thing goes, Google News is, I go, what the hell are you doing?
1: Yeah.
0: Like, why did you just go to Google News? I was listening to that song.
3: My Chevy also does that. It says, I cannot do that right now. I'm not connected to the internet, but if you'd like to make a call, please tell me. Like, I'll just be in the middle of a trip and it'll just come on.
0: Yep.
3: I asked the guy at the dealership, how do you fix it? He's like, oh, if you turn that off, everything else is going to go off. Oh, great.
0: Right now,
3: everything's gonna die because I turned off the auto voice thing. But she's listening. That means she's listening.
1: Oh yeah, they hear everything.
2: She knows it always.
0: She knows it all.
1: When I'm driving to play music, I'm jamming to it. All of a sudden, it goes pothole ahead.
0: Wow,
3: actually, that's kind of cool.
1: No, it's not. It's Houston,
3: you're jamming.
1: I can't even hear a song.
0: Oh, that's right.
1: Pothole.
0: And it mutes down the song.
1: Pothole. I'm like, shut up.
0: Okay, let me tell you what my beef is right now with my car, which I love my car so much, but I know a lot of cars do this. If you have connected your car to Bluetooth to be able to take a call or make a call, this is 175 degree August days, July days, September days. It is hot as hell in your car.
1: Yes.
0: You do not want it less than blasting max.
2: Yeah.
0: And if I get a call that comes in, it turns down the AC.
2: Yes.
0: I'm like, no.
2: I thought that was just my car.
0: I just hit the stupid up button on the AC to make it keep going. I tried to look in there on YouTube. I said, is there a way to turn that feature off where it just keeps blaring the AC?
1: How about that stupid button that we all have to hit?
3: To turn off the auto thing
1: to make it for the environment or some
0: crap.
1: Yeah,
0: turns off the engine all the time.
3: I always forget.
1: Because it's just that it's just blowing, you just might as well have someone just fart in your face. It's like, this is stupid. Why is it just blowing
2: hot
1: stale air?
0: So wait, when your car turns off at the intersection, your AC is not cold?
1: Not strong. No.
0: What?
1: You're stuck in traffic. It's like, because my wife was driving my car.
2: Yeah,
1: she's like, I'm dying. Why is it so hot in your car?
0: Oh my gosh.
2: You press that little guy.
1: You have to push that dumb button every time.
0: Listen, when I shop for cars, I think Europeans did this. Probably when I shop for cars, that is the number one thing I ask. I remember the first time I asked it, the guy looked at me like I was such an alien. Like I said, well, I want to see like, where do the vents go and how hard do they blow? Because this is Houston, Texas. We're always boiling.
2: Yes.
0: Because I had a car one time where the vents were not properly placed. It sucked. And for decor, they had put more fiberglass than vent slats.
1: You're like, no.
2: Yeah.
0: I would boil in that car. I was like, oh my God, this car overall is great, but OMG, the AC.
1: Now we have time, just enough time, Kev, to do our text tune of the week.
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0: Okay.
3: So we've taken all of your fun texts over the week at 37530 and we've turned them into this style that you've requested here on the Rula Show with

was one of those families I would have babysat for once and never again. I grow. When my son was in first grade, he told his teacher, my mom is a prostitute. What good thing the teacher knew me, because I was a substitute.

0: I'm doing it now. Happy Friday, y'all!
1: Yeah! Woo!
2: Let's go, Friday! One more genre to go after, you know, like 9 o'clock, because we've got the Friday free-for-all.
1: Yep.
2: So 9:20-ish, we'll do the third genre of your texts of the week at 37530 from Thursday. I mean, I'm sorry, from Monday.
1: Friday.
2: Sorry, today is Friday.
1: Yep.
2: From Friday to the next Thursday is where we collect the text. And then that next Friday, boom, the songs come up.
1: Yep.
2: All right, coming up next, we're going to go around the table. And survey says, Eric.
1: Oh, what?
3: What I know.
2: Is the
4: survey
2: most
4: says.
2: What is the most attractive of all the American accents?
1: Ooh.
2: The most attractive.
1: It's gonna be
2: might
1: the Boston.
2: Shock all of you guys.
1: Oh. Boston yeah. accent's
3: right?
1: so hot.
3: Or Jersey.
2: We'll talk about that and more next on The Rula Show with Eric.
5: Good morning from the Bell Furniture Unbeatable Bell Prices Traffic Desk. 610 East Loop northbound at Sydney Sherman Bridge. There's a wreck in two left lanes. It'll cost you at least 15 minutes to get by. Highway 6 at Bel Air Boulevard. There's reports of a crash. I-10 Katy eastbound at Blaylock. You've got a stalled vehicle in the HOV. It's blocking the left lane there. I'm Becca Parker with your KRBE traffic check.
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4: All right, we're going to go around the table next. And the first story, let's just try and focus on the prize. The first story is, what is the most attractive American accent? Because we have a lot of different regions. I think you'd be very surprised with the answers, especially when it comes if you have to go state by state. I don't think you guys could guess this.
5: Maybe we'll talk about it next. During the song, you could text us 375.
4: Yeah, what do you think it is, state by state?
5: What's the sexiest?
4: What state has the most attractive accent? Mm. You're gonna be wrong.
5: Minnesota.
4: You're gonna be wrong. Let's go to Bruno Mars first, then we'll go around the table on the Rula Show with Eric and KRBE.

0: The table.
1: Ooh, I get 5 cents every time we play that. Yeah.
2: And then you have to pay.
1: Then I got to play Flo Rida.
2: 10 cents.
3: Flo Rida.
2: So lose money.
3: Which I didn't know. Fun fact: that's Kesha in the original song. That's why it's the dollar sign in her name because she didn't get paid for it.
4: That's the first time I ever heard her. I think.
3: Yeah, but I didn't know. But she's not so high pitched. You've been me right now.
5: I did not realize
3: that's Kesha. That's
4: like
3: the first
4: Madonna.
3: Thing I ever heard her ever sing.
4: Listen to Madonna's first two albums.
1: Oh yeah,
3: totally different.
1: But that's the same with most artists. You know, you just get huskier as you get older, and a huskier voice
5: as you grow older.
4: Is that how it is?
5: Yeah, husky's not a compliment.
4: No,
1: well, it's
3: Madonna
1: the voice.
3: Really did change a lot.
4: Your voice
3: about
4: is okay,
3: it.
4: Not your. Your belly.
3: Like, what's that? She has some deep voice songs. She has a real deep voice.
1: Yeah.
3: And then, you know,
1: we're in a register now.
3: Like, and then she's got hung up. Like every now and then when it's a name. I don't know the words.
1: Come on.
3: Hung up. Okay, let's
1: accents.
3: Go to this. Accents. Here we go. Survey says, when Americans were surveyed on what they think
6: Bay
3: is the most...
6: says...
3: Say it again. Do it again.
6: Survey says...
3: Okay, can I please explain why we're playing that? Because some people did not hear the original... Sam quickly Googled one time while we're on the air off the cuff. Let's find an audio that says survey says it's not hoping, Steve Harvey.
4: I want to use Steve Harvey or even that the original guy because then they say survey says.
3: Yeah.
4: And then you go ding.
3: And Sam, because it was live, could not preview. And she goes, oh, here's one. It says survey says. And it was that.
6: Survey says.
4: And that's perfect.
5: This guy, he offers all these free audio clips.
3: Yeah,
5: like,
3: you
5: that
3: to,
5: is,
3: yeah, you
4: yeah,
3: can't.
4: He that says we can use
5: thing.
4: It.
5: Yes, so he has a lot of them.
3: There
4: Thanks,
3: you go.
4: Buddy.
3: All right, so of the people that were surveyed on what part of the country has the most attractive accent, they also were asked, what do you think is one of the hardest ones to understand? And also, which slang from other regions they've never heard of? There was a variety of answers.
4: What's the hardest one to understand?
1: Atlanta,
4: what?
3: It depends on where in Georgia you're from, I guess, right? That could be said the same of Louisiana.
4: Yeah. Mm-hmm.
3: Many consider Louisiana accents to be the hardest to understand.
4: Because of the French,
1: French, you're right.
4: Feel to it, or what?
3: But also,
4: Cajun.
3: It is the most attractive accent at state level, state by state. They said Louisiana wins.
1: Louisiana has a couple within it. You know, it's not just the Beauregard Troubadour. Accent. There's
3: let's
1: a whole
3: get some
1: bunch
3: audio
1: of...
3: from a man from Louisiana.
4: Sam, you know this guy?
5: Yes.
4: Not personally. Know? But
5: not personally. He's just all over my Instagram. He's an attractive dude that has this real Cajun accent, and everybody thinks that he's fake. And this is how he. Well,
3: I think he's faking it.
5: Everybody thinks he's faking it.
4: Which
5: like
4: is
5: he's
4: weird.
5: An attractive dude.
4: Because he's good looking doesn't mean he would sound like this.
5: But this is how he talks, and then I'll find his name.
7: Y'all want to sound like a Cajun? I got the perfect word for y'all. I was in Lafayette earlier. And I passed by this big old building that they're building. It's going to be the new apothecary shop. And it dawned on me, the old people would say apothecary. So basically, you say apothecary. So instead of apothecary, apothecary. So that could be your first word you could start with. Y'all could go ahead and try your practice with that. And then from there, you just... keep making, you just get rid of all your THs, okay? You caught it,
3: like
7: you caught it a flat accent over here in Eunice, St. Landry Parish, Ville Platte, Church Parent, and then Port Barry and Mamou and all that.
3: What?
7: That's a flat accent, okay?
3: Okay.
7: They're not as flat by New Orleans, but if you want to start, learn your little word, you go ahead and try some of that, all right? Hey, look. If y'all make y'all a little word, y'all make sure y'all tag, man.
3: Well, wow. Listen, a lot of people were texting their guesses were Georgia, Tennessee, Texas, South Carolina. See how the theme feels the same? Nobody put anything in text about Massachusetts, Washington State, Nebraska, Wyoming, none of that.
4: Like, what does Nebraska
3: Creole,
4: have?
3: Creole,
4: like,
3: somebody said.
4: I could not. Nebraska, Colorado, what do they have? Even Nevada.
1: Colorado doesn't have an accent.
4: That's what I'm saying. Like,
3: I think they really do.
4: That area, I don't really. Kansas, do they have it?
3: When
4: Chicago,
3: it comes
4: we do.
3: To most attractive, this is what I find so astonishing. The second most attractive is Boston / New England.
4: Ugh.
1: No, it's fun. It's fun.
3: It's fun. Really fun. I wouldn't say attractive.
1: Wicked.
3: I think it's fun. Mm-hmm. Like, I'm smiling. I think the party is on. Like, where's the keg?
4: Maybe because I hate the Patriots so much. I just...
3: Or Boston fans have ruined me over the years when it comes to Patriots being in football. The Boston fans have not shown well when we play the Texans and things like that.
5: Mm-hmm.
3: So people say that overall the Southern accent is very friendly, it's very authentic, and it feels like coming home. So a lot of the Southern states scored very well in favorite accents.
4: Especially when they're an older woman that has that accent.
3: Oh, you believe
4: her? We met a lady named Dallas. Mm-hmm. She does a country show. You should look it up. Kincaid and Dallas. It's one of our company's shows in Atlanta.
3: Mm-hmm.
4: But she's just like, she's got that big hair. Mm-hmm. Just a...
3: Eric, your proof is Janet G on our traffic when she's in Rebecca Parker. Yeah, she has a southern accent. People freak out, lose their minds.
4: Like a Paula Deen. You know how I always thought Paula Deen before she
3: found out? I just love the flavor of the butter.
4: Dallas. It's Kincaid and Dallas show, I believe, in Atlanta.
3: Her name is Dallas.
4: Her name is Dallas.
3: In Atlanta.
4: Just type in Kincaid. K.
3: Is it?
4: I.
5: I'm still waiting.
3: Is it K-I-N-C or K-I-N-K? Okay, K-I-N-C-A-I-D.
4: Kincaid in Dallas.
5: Okay.
4: You ever see her? I want her accent.
3: Look, while she's looking
4: find
3: that
4: up,
5: accent. I don't know how I'm going to...
3: What is the accent that people think is has the slang is the most confusing? They say Pittsburgh, Sam.
5: What?
3: Most confusing slang outsiders find is Pittsburgh. What's yins?
5: Oh, yeah.
1: That means you guys.
5: That means you guys. It means y'all.
1: Yins going to go out tonight?
3: Can you use that in a sentence again?
1: Yins going to go out tonight or what?
4: That's stupid.
3: Philly / DC. I lived there for 3 years. I don't remember the word John.
1: Oh, yeah, yeah. My brother says John all the time.
3: Yes. What is that?
1: Yeah. Pick up that John at the store for me.
5: It's an item. John is an item.
1: Grab that John over there.
5: Yeah.
1: You can't remember the name of it, so you say John. And you can go to Wawa, and instead of Wawa, it says John across of it. Yeah.
5: Yeah.
1: J-A-W-N. What's that John over there?
3: New England's slang is Packy, P-A-C-K-I-E. And then Midwest is OPE, O-P-E. And then Mid-Atlantic, mm-hmm. general, water ice.
5: Yeah, water ice.
1: You gotta get it real quick, water ice.
3: Yeah, water ice. They say here, 28% say social media and TikTok make everyone sound the same, and they feel like the accents are disappearing.
1: No.
3: You feel like they're disappearing? I don't think they're disappearing.
1: Oh, no.
4: No.
3: If you're born and raised Brooklyn, you got that Brooklyn accent.
4: Yeah, I don't...
3: Here's my thing. I can tell the difference between East Texas and West Texas.
1: Oh, yeah.
3: West Texas has kind of a twang than East Texas. And Houston doesn't... If you were born and raised Houstonian like me, so many times when I was on the East Coast, nobody believed I was from Texas. I didn't have a Texas accent. I don't know, Houston, if that's because I'm from an immigrant family. So we had the Greek accent in my house, and then I learned all my speech from school. I don't know if that's why I don't have any kind of a Texas accent, but I don't have a Texas accent. So many people think I'm from the East Coast.
1: Yeah, because in Houston, I think it's such a melting pot that probably the accent, if it ever was here, kind of faded away. Whereas Dallas, you know, a little deeper into Texas, might catch a little more twang up there.
3: The West Texas accent to
4: like
3: me,
4: like Oklahoma
3: I feel
4: and stuff.
3: It's like if you, I kind of feel like it's a... I don't know how to describe it, because there's a girl in my class from West Texas, and hers was kind of like, had like a sing-songy to the end of it. I don't know how to describe her, but I remember like very West Texas versus East Texas, more like if you want to do
4: what's a
3: more stereotypical
4: what
3: kind
4: our area?
3: Of Hankish accent.
4: Like, I think our area would be, like, I remember I dated a girl in Alvin.
3: Okay.
4: And she had a really, kind of, because that's where Nolan Ryan's from.
3: Yeah. Oh, yeah. Nolan Ryan.
4: My beer. Fastball.
3: Well, maybe that's just because he's older now.
4: I don't know. But if you listen to him, he sounds.
3: I'm Nolan Ryan. Nolan Ryan.
4: Yeah, they're signing or whatever he does. Or
3: I don't know.
4: Alvin, I think, as when I go to Alvin, I notice the accent more.
3: Yeah. Does Pennsylvania versus Pittsburgh, because they're opposite sides of the state. Do they have different accents?
5: Philly and... Because Harrisburg is central.
4: Pittsburgh's in Pennsylvania.
5: Yeah.
3: I'm sorry. I meant Philadelphia and Pittsburgh in Pennsylvania.
5: Well,
3: thank
5: Harrisburg's central, so we have a different accent compared to Pittsburgh and Philly. It all depends on where you grew up and who you're around, and that's where you get the accents from.
4: Say hot dog again?
5: No. We all know I say it cool.
4: What?
5: Okay?
3: Any word that has two T's also. Button.
4: Yeah. Mitten.
0: Macaroni and cheese and hot dogs.
5: Right, exactly.
3: Hot dogs.
4: Hot. No, you say hot.
3: Hot dog.
4: Hot
3: dog.
4: How do you say it?
5: Hot dog.
3: Hot dog.
5: I think it's the dog that turns you off.
3: Yeah, it's
5: on
3: not
5: that.
3: The hot.
5: It's not
3: dog.
5: The hot.
4: Let's say...
5: Hot dog.
3: Hot dog.
4: That doesn't even sound like
5: you.
4: It doesn't even sound like your voice.
5: Like, we're going to go to the ballpark and I'm going to get a hot dog. That's just the way I say it.
3: What's the Illinois, Eric?
5: Yeah, how do you say that?
4: I don't know.
3: What's an Illinois thing? Well, your Chicago accent.
4: Like my aunt and them have a, it's more of a higher pitch.
1: Nasally.
3: There
1: nasally,
3: is definitely. Yeah. If you call Walgreens automated system, that's a Chicago accent.
4: Yeah, Michigan.
3: Yeah.
4: Yeah, Walgreens is from Chicago.
3: The Walgreens automated system is the Chicago accent.
1: If you think back to the Saturday Night Live skit, the Bears.
3: The Bears.
1: Those guys are talking in certain ways.
4: You get Wisconsin up there. Yeah. We're all kind of the same a little bit.
3: Yeah. Indianapolis.
4: Indianapolis is just there. You know what I mean? It's like it's one of those things you forget about. Even though they're going to have two football teams. Chicago's losing the Bears.
1: I never knew that Delaware and Philly had a regional until I left. And then going back home, I was like, oh, dang, these people sound touched.
5: It's just the way that you grew up. And that's how people talk. You could say that about any place.
1: I know, but
4: you don't realize till you leave.
1: You don't realize until you leave. Like, wow.
3: There is tells you have
1: very
3: one.
1: So now anytime I am out and about and I hear it out of the side of my ear, I'm like, oh, where in the Delaware Valley are you from? That John over there?
3: The John. So y'all can leave us a comment on the listener line. If you are a transplant to Houston, you've been here for a while and you haven't shaken your accent, hey, let us know. 713-278 vent.
4: It's supposed to be roundtable. Mine was going to be, 81% of people said yes, they'd do this. Would you drink your significant other's bathwater? For $1,000.
3: No.
1: For $1,000?
3: No,
1: yeah.
3: No.
4: Hell yeah.
3: No.
4: I'll drink yours, Rula.
3: No, Kevin.
4: I'll drink yours.
1: Thank you.
5: How much are we drinking?
3: No.
4: Just a cup.
3: No. Oh,
4: you
3: gross.
4: Can put bubbles in there. I don't care.
3: No.
4: $1,000?
3: No. Gross. No. No. I can't.
4: Really?
3: I wouldn't be able to stop gagging and throwing up from knowing what I did. Just any dirty water, any bath water, anybody's water. I don't care.
4: $1,000
3: bath water,
1: and that was a whole
3: scum floating in the bath water. I'm gonna gag.
4: Well, so there's no soap. It's just they worked out all day. They sat in the bathtub.
3: I don't care. There's another human's skin flakes in there.
1: Do you remember that moment in Saltburn?
5: Yeah. Oh, yeah.
3: We don't need to revisit that.
5: That one was wild.
1: I was like, Mom, you watched that? Oh God!
4: I can't do that for $1,000.
3: Look at the shiny thing over here. Scoop is next. And Margot Robbie has been in talks to do a sequel to Barbie for a long time. But what is the holdup? Well, according to Variety, a lot. We'll go through that next on KRVE.
8: 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That crash was cleared. There's still a heavy slowdown from Beech Nut. 59 southbound between I-10 and I-45. There's more than 10 minutes of stop and go. 610 East Loop northbound at Sydney Sherman Bridge. An accident was cleared out of the way. Things are unwinding very quickly. 288 South Freeway southbound at Airport. There's still a stalled car on the right shoulder. I'm Becca Parker with your KRBE traffic check.
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3: Oh, no. You got into a fender bender or you got into a car smash up. And now you don't know. Oh, my God. That scares people in traffic, Kevin. And then you don't know what to do or you're just confused or you feel like saying, oh, my God, I'm so sorry. And you don't even know if it was your fault. All these things are bad. Don't say any of those things. Adam Ramsey and the Ramsey Law Group will help you out. Just make sure you document. Everybody has a cell phone. Just start recording, taking pictures, and call them at 713-ALL-8.
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3: All right, after the fate of Ophelia, we're going to get the status of what's going on with the Barbie sequel, because they've been talking about this for a long time, but there's a whole bunch of holdup and they're running out of time to do it.
4: And there's something I heard about Matthew McConaughey. He talks about the biggest paycheck he gets every year. You know, residuals?
3: Yeah.
4: There's one movie where it's bank for him every year.
3: Can we guess? We'll find out in Scoop next on The Rula Show with Eric. Sorry, I thought I almost said pervert because of the things he talked about behind the scenes.
4: What? Just did not drink bath water.
3: Stop with the bath water already. He will not stop with the bath water.
4: I'm like, hell yeah.
3: You're not, me and Sam are not giving you bath water.
4: What?

0: steaks. Not a steak you can eat. Like a sweepstake, but it's with a sweet.
1: And I love that people listen to the show
0: right.
1: all the time. Mm-hmm. Especially what they heard just a few minutes ago.
0: I believe there's someone named Summer on the phone that wants to speak to us. Hi, Summer. Good morning.
2: Oh, my gosh. Good morning.
0: Hi. Summer, just real quick. Is it by chance your birthday today? I'm taking a wild guess here. Is it your birthday today? No?
2: I mean, it can be if I can win the ticket.
0: No, the reason I'm asking is because what would have been the odds?
3: Right, that that's what I was thinking.
0: That the texter this morning that said, oh, give a shout to my mom named Summer, it's her birthday from Blake. I was thinking, oh my God, is this the birthday, Summer? No.
1: No.
0: But
1: no.
0: Anyway.
2: No. Summer's I'm not a mom. I'm not a mom.
0: It's okay. Well, listen, it's not your birthday, but you're caller 104!
2: Woo!
1: Yeah! Yeah!
0: All right. Two tickets for you to see Somber October 17 at Toyota Center. And now, Summer, you're a finalist for the suite. You and three friends enjoying that show if you are the grand prize winner.
1: I hope you win.
2: Oh, my God. I hope I win, too. Thank you so much.
0: I'm awesome. So excited for you. Are you calling us from work or home, or what are you doing?
2: I'm at home right now, but I've been listening into y'all, like, every day, yay, every hour, even when I'm at work. And, like, I'm just shaking. I can't believe I won.
0: Oh. I'm nice. So happy for you.
1: Do you listen through like Alexa or on your radio or your phone?
2: I try to go to my car, but most of the time I'm like on my phone. Nice. But I know there's like a delay sometimes, so
0: yeah.
2: It's hard.
0: Look at you, girl. You got
1: the whole
0: Summer,
1: thing.
0: You got it.
1: And it paid off.
0: You're the first winner of the day. Hang on the line. I know, I'm so excited
1: hold on.
0: You. Hang on the line. Let's take some breaths because I know it's like your heart's probably racing. And you have those two tickets to Somber. You could be the grand prize winner. So this is going to happen until awesome. 6 p.m., guys. When you hear the sounder to call our station at 833-390-KRBE, if you're caller 104 like Summer was, you get those two tickets automatically to Somber, and then you're qualified to be the final grand prize winner with your friends.
1: And I want to give a shout out to my buddy Eddie. It's his birthday today. He goes, where's my shout out, Eric? I didn't know it was your birthday, Eddie. I'm sorry, buddy. I'm a bad
0: Eddie?
1: Friend. I know you didn't invite me to the Bahamas last week when you were there with your family. That would have been odd, but hey, I still would have liked the invite.
0: You're such a
1: he asked me for all the places I was staying in because I go to the Bahamas a lot.
0: Yeah.
1: And no invite, nothing.
0: Oh, okay. So
3: I wouldn't invite you either. Yeah. You drink his bath water.
0: Yeah, exactly. Yeah.
1: For $1,000 I would.
0: Right. Okay, free. So Barbie the sequel. Barbie was such a huge hit that a sequel would be a no-brainer because if you saw the original Barbie at the end, it definitely opened itself to like, huh, I wonder what happens to Barbie next. So what do you want to make a good sequel with? The original cast. Because if you don't get the original cast, people aren't as locked in.
1: Nope.
0: Mm-hmm. Margot Robbie, Ryan Gosling. You want the director, hopefully, to get back on it. Greta Gerwig to get back on it. I didn't realize her husband was the co-writer of the script. Noah Baumbach is his name.
1: Never heard of him.
0: So here's how this works. A little background on movie options and contracts. In this case, you know, Barbie is owned by Mattel. And Mattel then gave the permission for the movie company to make the movie. And that's like a contractual window of time. If you don't make this project by this certain amount of time, we have the right to let another movie company or another person try to do this project. It's happened a lot of times. I've heard it with a lot of things. It runs out. Okay. They are 4 months away from the deadline with Mattel to get the sequel going. 4 months away. They've been working on this for a long time, but what's the holdup? The studio's being cheap is all I can say because this movie made so much money. It's totally worth it to pay Ryan Gosling and Margot Robbie.
1: Is it? The bean counters, they look at this and they go, well, you know what? It has to be this big of a hit just to break even or make this much money.
3: Right.
1: Because they want so much. I mean, they're like, why take a chance on this?
0: You still have all the merchandising and all the stuff.
1: It'll still be a hit. Yeah, but there's things we don't know. Mattel probably gets a big chunk.
0: Margot,
1: they probably get 50% of the profits.
0: Well, I don't even know how much they get. Who knows?
1: It's Mattel. They're going to get a majority of it.
0: Well, let's see. Margot Robbie made $50 million for being the star of Barbie.
1: See? There you go,
0: and
1: right there.
0: She was producing it. She's one of the producers. Greta Gerwig got tens of millions herself, but they don't have an exact number here. And Ryan Gosling was paid $12.5 million to be Ken in the original Barbie. He is asking for $20 million for the sequel. I don't feel like that's a huge ask. Ryan Gosling has been on fire. He's done so many projects, so many movies.
3: Right.
0: Hail Mary, Fall Guy, Barbie, all these things.
1: Hail Mary's really good.
0: He's been Academy Award nominated, La La Land. I mean, you can't go wrong with him right now because everyone loves him.
1: He just came out for Marvel. He's doing a Star Wars movie. Oh. I think he's just filmed it. And now he's going to be, oh my God. Nicolas Cage's character.
0: Oh,
1: my God.
0: Oh, Ghost Rider.
1: Yeah, Ghost Rider, yeah.
0: So for $8.5 million, you don't want to lose this guy. Because we don't want to see another guy that kind of looks like him as Ken. We want Ken.
3: Oh, yeah. We want him.
0: $8.5 million, you don't want to lose this guy. Like, I've watched enough the movies that made us behind the scenes, how stupid they were to lose a movie over $1 million. Like, when Home Alone was being produced, the original movie house was ticked off that they went over the $15 million budget. And they're like, nope, shutting it down. You're going to stop this movie. And everybody had to go around and be like, okay, we're stopping production. We're not finishing this movie. And the guy from the other movie house, I can't remember if it was Columbia versus Sony, Sony versus whatever, he went to all the offices as the other guy was telling them to shut down. It's like, no, no, no, keep going. We just bought in. That movie has made what? Billions and billions of views and streams and millions and hundreds of millions of dollars. And it is iconic every Christmas. They have paid for it. It's paid for itself a million times over. So I'm just curious to know, like, hey, you got 4 months before your contract runs out with Mattel. Y'all better get on this.
1: It'll happen.
0: Hopefully so. Okay, the movie that Matthew McConaughey has made the most residuals off of.
1: What do you guys think it is?
0: Is it the movie where he says, all right, all right, all right?
4: No.
1: Oh, no. That was...
4: No, Wolf of Wall Street.
0: No. Yeah. That was totally improised by him, by the way. Let's Which see. Is the All Right, All Right movie is what? The pop movie? What's the pop movie?
1: Say it again?
0: The All Right, All Right, All Right. Where did he say that?
3: I know. What movie is that?
1: Well, he... Dazed and Confused is when he first started doing stuff.
0: But did he say All Right, All Right, All Right in that?
1: Just be much cooler if you did. I can't remember. I'm trying to think if he did that.
0: Well, anyway.
1: All right, all right. Maybe.
3: It is from Dazed and Confused.
0: Okay. So that's not it, though. No. It's the movie that used to only give him...
1: The one with J-Lo.
0: Oh, Wedding Planner? No, not that one. That was cute, too, though. But he stopped after this movie I think I'm about to talk about, or was it J-Lo's movie? He stopped trying to be the rom-com guy because it was pigeonholing
1: him. So it's a rom-com.
3: Oh, yeah. He was definitely the rom-com guy.
0: Yeah.
3: Oh, with...
1: Kate Hudson?
3: Yes.
0: What's it called?
3: 50... No.
1: 10 something. 10 days to forget you.
0: Not 10 things I hate about you.
3: Dang it! What is it, Rilla?
1: 10
0: How
1: dates?
0: To lose a guy in 10 days.
3: That one. That's the one he made the most money on?
0: Yes. He said he makes crazy money off that. It used to be in March he would get the big checks because Valentine's Day people would watch that for some reason around Valentine's Day. But now with streaming and this whole generation of teen girls and early 20s girls are discovering that movie has by far made him the most money.
1: Past or something. It was like
3: he did that one was cute.
1: Like a Christmas movie. Michael Douglas.
3: All the rom coms he did. Yeah.
0: Yeah. He did Failure to Launch with Sarah Jessica Parker.
3: Yes.
1: Oh, yeah. That was good.
0: He did a lot of those. And Terry Bradshaw was a dad.
1: Yeah. Was he walking around naked or something?
0: Yes. He and his mom wanted Kathy Bates wanted to be nudists in their house. He's just living there. It's like so weird. But anyway, yeah. Doesn't say how much money he's made, but he goes for sure that's the one that gives him the most paychecks.
3: Dang.
0: How to Lose a Guy in 10 Days. Most awkward ick scene in that for girls who want to cringe awkward in situations. It is, they're at a Knicks game. There's like 2.5 seconds left. And he runs back to bring her the soda. And just to drive him crazy, goes, oh, honey, I said diet. I said diet. Go back out and give me the diet. And then he misses the shot.
1: I wouldn't do that.
0: I'm like, I can't. Watch. I can't. Knowing I'm tricking him, I still can't. That's so cringe.
3: It was.
1: I wouldn't go. I don't care. You're going to dump me for that?
0: No yeah. Worry. So coming up next, Special K's got a Friday free-for-all.
4: A little bit of disco, a little bit of yacht rock.
0: Oh, yacht rock. And we're not even talking about the text tunes.
4: No. The kids went to school. We're going to do some grown-up mixes.
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5: Good morning from the Bell Furniture Unbeatable Prices Traffic Desk. 610 North Loop westbound between the Hardy Toll Road and Airline. There's a 6-minute slowdown. 610 West Loop southbound between 290 and Richmond. You're jammed up for an extra 8 minutes. Crosby Freeway eastbound between Uvalde and South Lake Houston Parkway. There is construction up. You're down to 2 lanes getting by. 59 southbound between I-10 and 288. There's more than a 10-minute slowdown. I'm Becca Parker with your KRBE traffic check. Never
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4: Oh, yay! It's that time. 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We do it every Friday.
5: Where have you been?
4: Yeah, we've been right here. KRBE.com/prank call requests. And you just fill out a short form, get it with Special K, and then y'all can talk about how you want this whole thing to play out, what character voice you want him to use.
6: Just like Jennifer did. What's up?
7: So, hey, this is Jennifer, my best friend Chrissy since fifth grade, and she has had an iPhone 12 for the longest time. I've been trying to get her to upgrade forever. I recently upgraded my phone, and so I decided to give her my 16. I think it would be amazing if y'all could call and pretend to be from the police department and say that the phone has been stolen for several years. Y'all been tracking it through Pearland and couldn't get a lock on it. And now that she's activated it in Missouri City, Sugar Land area, that
6: yes.
7: Y'all have been able to track it to her.
6: Thank you so much, Jennifer.
7: Yay. Thank you, Special K. I'm so excited.
6: All right, let's do this. Mo City.
28: Hello?
29: Good morning, ma'am. My name is Beauregard Trubadeau. I'm an investigator with County and calling in regards to an iPhone 16 that we have tracked to you that was used in a felony embezzlement case. I'm sorry to disturb you this morning. I know that this might not be your situation, but you do have a phone that was connected to you via.
28: My girlfriend gave me a new iPhone. Well, her old one.
29: Oh, okay. Because we're not saying you're involved, but perhaps you could point us to the culprit. It's an investigation into a felony embezzlement. And unfortunately, this phone was used in the commission of this.
28: I have no idea. I mean,
29: the incident happened over a year ago. It was actually a phone at that time. So that wasn't you? That wasn't your phone? You weren't using that?
28: No, sir. I've never been with, I don't think, while I was married, I was with.
29: No, ma'am. This is not. There's a Miss Jennifer. I'm not obliged to say the last name. I don't know if you knew a Miss Jennifer. If you bought the phone from a pawn shop of some sort.
28: I had an old phone.
29: Okay.
28: And she was laughing at it, and she gave me her phone.
29: Oh. She was laughing at your phone. I'm sorry,
28: because,
29: ma'am.
28: No, I mean, she's my girlfriend. We've been friends forever.
29: I got you.
28: I had an iPhone 10, and she gave me her whatever this was.
29: I didn't even know they still functioned.
28: Hey, now.
29: That was very kind of her. Her name is Jennifer?
28: Yes.
29: You do know her. I do see text messages here to and from her. Are y'all working together on any felonious situations?
28: No. She's my girlfriend from fifth grade.
29: Okay. Yeah, I see the phone goes in and out of the state of Missouri a lot. Now, you live in Missouri?
28: No, I live in Missouri City, Texas.
29: Oh, I'm so sorry. Missouri City, that is. I should have seen the rest of the word there. Now, Miss Jennifer, has she ever asked you to hold any large funds or crypto? I think they call it crypto.
28: No,
29: $208. $208?
28: No. Sir, I wasn't talking to you. I was talking to our housekeeper that just walked in. I need her to finish cleaning apartment 208.
29: Okay, I didn't know if it was $208,000 that Ms. Jennifer had handed over to you. This is a very similar amount.
28: Sir, Jennifer's never given me money. She's never asked me to do anything with money.
29: No.
28: That's not where we go out, we eat crawfish, we cut up laughs.
29: That's expensive.
28: We talk about... No, it's not. It's
29: has
28: not
29: she,
28: expensive.
29: Has Ms. Jennifer... I won't tell you, Tom. Has she purchased any luxury vehicles, a beach house, a Gucci bag?
6: Gucci?
28: No, not that I'm aware of.
29: Okay, because we have her on the flock camera going in and out of the Christian Dior place, buying lots of purses. Has she ever given you a Christian Dior?
28: It's Christian Dior. Mm-hmm. No, Jennifer would not purchase a Christian Dior, nor would she carry one.
29: Well, we got her all over the flock cameras. Have you heard of the flock cameras?
28: No, sir.
29: Okay,
28: sir, I'm at work. Can I help you?
29: Yes, ma'am. I'm sorry. I will let you go here. She just actually reached out to me. To be honest with you, this Miss Jennifer. She reached out to me. My name is Special K from KRBE Radio, the Rula Show with Eric. I'm just messing with you.
28: I'm gonna kill her, Jennifer Ann. I'm going to kill you. She has me on a radio station about to have a heart attack.
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29: Thank you, Miss Chrissy. You have a fabulous day, and thank you for doing what you do for cancer patients.
28: Yes, sir. Have a good day.
29: All right, now. I'll let you go on down the road with them Bucci bags.
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4: 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Now it's time for your texts at 37530. 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
5: You guys are so witty and have just great comments.
4: Y'all are hilarious.
5: You make us chuckle, laugh.
4: Apparently, I missed the train conversation yesterday where Sam was mad at the train that was built behind her house before she even moved there.
5: Yeah, it's like, hey, it's your fault, Sam, not the train's fault.
4: So what's the genre, Special K?
29: You know, this one kind of rides the line between disco and funk.
4: Oh.
29: Yeah, so it's kind of a
5: dunk.
29: Ooh, okay.
5: Got some donkey
4: or Fisco.
5: Sounds like fist.
4: Costco?
5: Yeah.
4: Disco? I don't know.
29: These are your texts. 37530 is where we receive these. We put our favorites into this song on the Rulo Show with Eric. Yeah.

0: We'll be back on Monday, Rula.
1: That's right. And Monday an update with Roses from Crazy Stories Yesterday. Melanie found out, her husband found out over the summer. He has a 14-year-old daughter who's starting high school from a previous relationship, and he didn't tell her.
0: I hope they're bonding. I hope they're meeting each other. I hope everything's good. I'll find out Sunday, so I'll let you guys know. And also, at 7 a.m., we want to make sure you're listening, because if your kid's already in trouble this week, you've only been back to school 2-3 days. Have they been called to the principal's office? They're in trouble, detention. We want to hear those stories.
1: You're getting lunch detention, Eric. You're not wearing your lanyard.
0: Turn your shirt inside out.
1: Oh, my God. See, I'll hang out with Sam. She's on till 12 o'clock. It's still Somber Sweet Steaks time until 6 p.m. When you hear the sounder, you'll win 2 tickets to see Somber at the Toyota Center and become a finalist to sit in the suite with you and 3 friends. And this weekend, you get access to take the family to Disney on Ice, presents Magic in the Stars. So y'all try and jump on those this afternoon with Kevin and Audrey at 5:45. And then all through the weekend, they'll be at Reliant Stadium. There's just always things. There are always things for us to give you. And we love doing it. So we'll be back 6 o'clock to do it all over again Monday morning on The Rula Show with Eric and KRBE. Bye!
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13: Houston traffic can make you late. I won't. I've got your headache-free traffic routes before you even head out. Start road ready and make the move to KHOU 11 Morning News.
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If that song doesn't get you ready for Friday, then nothing will. What's going on? It's your girl Sam hanging out with you during this hour of non-stop hit music on 104.1 KRBE. Thanks so much for hanging out with me. Let's keep it going with Stay, Kid Laroi, and Justin Bieber. I do this-

0: First week of school is done, and now the kids are home, and they're like, what are we going to do? What are we going to do? It's like, I don't know. You just were busy all week long. Why not just relax? So here's to a relaxing weekend. Thanks for hanging out with Kate Irby.
1: They say the holy water's watered down, and this town's lost its faith. Our colors will fade eventually, so if our time is running out, day after day, we'll make the mundane a masterpiece. 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

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Okay, parents, fess up. 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

0: 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What's up?
1: Hi.
0: Hi. Tristy, were you calling for Somber tickets?
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1: Actually?
0: Yes, absolutely.
1: Oh,
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1: That's amazing. Thank you so much.
0: You're welcome. Thanks for hanging out with KRBE. I'll let you get back to work, but don't worry. 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

0: Happy Friday! It's Sam hanging out with you here on 104.1 KRBE. Thanks so much for calling in, girl. But what are you doing today?
1: I clean houses for a living, so that's what we're doing today.
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I personally don't work in a restaurant business, and I probably will never get tipped by these celebrities, but Post Malone made it on the list of one of the best celebrity tippers. 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Ooh, okay. 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

was all about this August 1st, and now we're 2 weeks in. I forgot. Houston restaurant. Wait, we are still in it right now until Labor Day. Over 400 participating restaurants, and all the donations go directly to the Houston Food Bank. So today, this weekend, go to

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In Houston, 9 out of 10, you probably have a vehicle because it is so big, you're always driving around. Where there's a list of the 5 cars that will be discontinued after this year. The Ford Escape, Volkswagen ID4, Jaguar F-Pace, Toyota GR Supra, and the Tesla Model S. So if you're planning on buying them this year, ooh, I don't know.

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0: 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Have a great weekend. Thanks for hanging with me.
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Caribbean has amazing prizes, and it would be so selfish if I took all of these. 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And you are getting these tickets before they even go on sale. But 545

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0: 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Can you hear me okay?
1: Yes.
0: Do you know that your caller ID says, I am Batman?
1: Yep. I had T-Mobile do that.
0: Oh my gosh. That is the coolest thing ever.
1: Thanks.
0: I don't even know what to say. Like, do you have a favorite Batman movie?
1: No, I like them all.
0: Yeah, that makes sense.

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Well, have you listened to the raw feed from The Realist Show with Eric? 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Definitely R-rated, so not for your kiddos, but pour yourself a glass of wine and enjoy it later tonight when they go to bed.

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It's Friday, August 14th, and today is National Creamsicle Day. When is the last time you had an orange creamsicle with vanilla ice cream? I'm like, where can I get this? Milk and sugar came up on one of my lists. Montrose or the Heights for their house-made low-sugar flavors. Yes, I'll order all of them.

Yeah, I know you want to sing that along with him, don't you? Live at the Toyota Center when he comes October 17th. We got you. What's going on, love? Happy Friday. It's the 104.1 KRBE, Audrey Rose hanging with you. So here's the deal. Somber Sweet Steaks. We got a chance for you to be able to see Somber from our KRBE Suites. Anytime you hear that sounder go off between now and 6, okay? It can happen any moment, anytime. So just kick it with your girl. Make sure you have the KRBE app turned up. Let's go.

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You know, I still can't believe summer is officially wrapping up. It's wild, right? I feel like it went by way too fast. And I'm not the only one feeling this way. So according to this new study, 23% of Americans say they are sad that they haven't made the most of their summer yet. You still got a little bit of time. Maybe go to the beach. Go to Galveston.

0: makes me feel good. Olivia Dean does. Happy Feel Good Friday, love. It's 104.1 KRVE, Audrey Rose. What had you feeling good, feeling great today?
1: I get to spend all day with my three babies.
0: Ooh, what are you guys going to get into?
1: Oh, we're just hanging out, cleaning the house, you know, just nothing really. But I get to spend time with them.
0: I'm telling you, they're at the age where you can still make household chores seem fun. You better take advantage. Scrub these dishes really hard. It's amazing.
1: Exactly.
0: They'll never know.

world. I can admit I'm a Disney adult. It's kind of fun to be one too, right? It's 104.1 KRBE. What's going on, love? Audrey Rose hanging with you. Well, all weekend long, whether you're a Disney adult or you need to get the kids out, we have your Disney on Ice tickets to give to you, love, okay? This theme is Magic in the Stars. 5:45 today, your first chance to win.

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3: 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And she just started high school, and she had a bad first day. So I hope I'm the winner, and I can make her week better.
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2: 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Well, and Laura, let me tell you, you are caller 104.
3: Oh, my God, I'm so excited. What a world excited for my daughter. I know she's going to be so happy.
2: 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But you also are in the running to get upgraded. We are getting the grand prize winner for this. Somebody's going to experience a show from the KRBE suite with three of their friends. It could be you, your daughter, and I don't know, a few of her other little besties.
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2: Your other daughter.
3: I have two more daughters.
2: See, girl, take the whole fam. Take the whole fam.
3: Yes, awesome.
2: It's brought to you by friends over at Shell Federal Credit Union. 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We'll get a winner for that later on this afternoon, love, but let them know what station is hooking you up.
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0: Okay, she got a haircut. She's stepping out of clubs late night. I feel like Taylor is definitely, like, in her wife era. And it's looking good on her. It's Little 4Boy KRV, Andre Rose, hanging with you. Happy Friday. Got to get into some new music, love. I got new Martin Garrix and Ed Sheeran coming your way next.
1: Never gotta sweat that. 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

0: Yeah. 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

All right, Ed Sheeran, Martin Garrix, I see what they're doing there. It's 104.1 KRVE, Audrey Rose hanging with you, love. So I'm looking at the clock. We got to get into it here coming up in just a little bit. I got to get things together, your daily juice. And today's daily juice is all about forgiveness. So if you've been having a hard time, I got you, 105. All right.

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3: You know what's so funny? I just got back from vacation. And the beautiful thing about vacation is it, you know, lets you to reset, to open your eyes a little bit. And one of the things I was talking to some of my friends about was forgiveness. You know, forgiveness and access are not the same thing. You can wish someone well without giving them another opportunity to hurt you. Forgiving someone doesn't mean the relationship has to return to what it was. It doesn't erase what happened, rebuild the trust that was lost, or create an obligation to let someone back into your life. All right? You are the prize, love. Don't forget that. You are special. Your time is worth something. And it's okay to forgive and move on. Just in case you need to hear that today. It's your Daily Juice.
0: People you trust.

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need Teddy Swims to hurry up and drop that new album. I feel like he's cooking something really, really good, right? Happy Friday, love. It's 104.1 KRBE, Audrey Rose taking care of you. So we're going to have a huge, huge weekend all weekend because we're hooking you up with Disney on Ice tickets and your first chance to win by 45 today.

It's the Rula Show with Eric, Monday morning at 7 o'clock. Okay, parents, fess up. Did your kid already get in trouble and you've barely had one full real week of the brand new school year? 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

Uh-oh, I don't like this at all. I feel like someone's trying to come for our crown. It's 104.1 KRBE, Audrey Rose hanging with you. So it's no secret, we've talked about it, but the Texan accent has always been seen as one of the most attractive accents. Something about that Southern slang. We like it. But this year, we're getting knocked off the top spot by Louisiana. Wait a minute, what?

Say, I got drive, I don't need a car. Money really all that we fiending for. I'm doing things they ain't seen before. Bands ain't dumb, but extremists are. I'm a demon lord. Fall off what? I ain't seen the horse. Called your bluff, better cite the source. Fame ain't something that I need no more.

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3: 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No judgment. 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

0: you're having a great day today, love. You should. It's Friday, which means we're all about the Friday vibes. What a 4.1 KRBE. What's up, Audrey Rose? What you feeling good about, Tina?
1: Just got a new job, so that's okay.
0: Girl, but we into some new money. You better celebrate. It's a new year. Get some new money. Got that new job. I

0: It's Kevin and Audrey, and it's time for Car Line Comedy. But who else is going to be there?
1: This is Vanessa.
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6: 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Yeah.

So did I tell you, love, I'm starting to get into some new hobbies? It's 104.1 KRBE. What's going on? Audrey Rose hanging with you. And one of those hobbies is like painting. Your girl's been trying to learn how to paint because, you know, I have about like the coordination and paint skills of probably like a second grader. It's terrible. But I started doing those paint by numbers. Ooh, let me tell you, man, I'm getting more proud of myself. It's starting to look like something. New York.

relationship red flag. It's 104.1 KRBE. What is going on, love? Audrey Rose hanging with you. Happy Friday! So, we're going into the weekend, and if you're on the dating scene, maybe you've been seeing this guy, you've been, you know, kind of curious of if you're going to the next level. Well, thanks to TikTok and social media, there's a viral way that you can test whether this is the guy for you or not. We're going to get into it coming up next. Stick around.

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0: Okay, so relationships experts have been talking, and I'm so curious to get your opinion on this. It's 104.1 KRVE, Audrey Rose, hanging with you. So, did you hear about this viral dating device? Basically, they're saying that if you're in, like, the early stages of a relationship, you've been dating this person for a little while, specifically women, and you don't know what you are, where you're going, 12 weeks. 12 weeks is all you need. If the man hasn't said, I love you, in 12 weeks, which is about, what, 3 months of dating the person, then they say, the experts are saying, that you should run away, that that's kind of a person that's wasting your time. Do you agree on that? I kind of feel like this puts a lot of pressure on people. Not everybody knows how to, like, you know, express their feelings so quickly, you know? But one of the things that this dating expert and this dating coach has been saying that's been getting a lot of noise on TikTok is that you'll know with your ideal partner and they'll know too, okay? He also said that usually, if somebody is divided or if they don't know, it's very clear your partner doesn't have a very clear understanding of you or themselves or where they're going. And all you're doing it is wasting your time. You've just wasted 3 months. So is 3 months too early? Is that enough time where they should be saying, I love you? Is that when you should know? I'm just curious. It's KRVE.
1: 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Not easy.
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admit, I have not been taking advantage of Houston Restaurants Weeks, which is still going on, by the way. So if you haven't hit up some of your faves in town, now is the time to do it. You can try a lot of new restaurants right now for some great deals. It's Gary V.E.

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1: We call it the Somber Sweet Steaks, which is a chance for you to check out Somber from the Caribbean East Suite. 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

0: Give it to me, love. That thing that had you feeling good, feeling great today. 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What about you?
1: I'm off today. 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I got a 3-day weekend, and I'm sitting here about to have a tequila shot, so here we go.
0: What? Tequila shots?
1: Yeah, it's early on, but who cares?
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Okay, so something I think I probably will watch this weekend, that new Travis Barker documentary that dropped on Hulu. Apparently, man, it took him over 10 years to make this. And it even talks about his fear of flying, all the things he went through. Just put it on your watch list. 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

0: Hey, it's 104.1 KRBE. How you doing, love? How you doing? Kevin and Audrey. And I know what you're thinking. Audrey, where's Kevin? And the question is the same that I have for you. I don't know where this man is, so I had to pull him up on the set. Kevin, hello? Can you hear me?
1: Yeah, I'm right here.
0: You're right here.
1: I'm walking into the building.
0: Sure you are.
1: I'm walking into the building.
0: Kevin, do you see what time it is? It's 3:06. We're supposed to be doing a radio show.
1: Traffic was insane. Don't give me any crap.
0: Oh, please. And your phone sounds terrible right now, too. You of all people should know to have a better phone line.
1: I forgot my wallet in the car, but I got to get the security guard.
0: Are you kidding me? Are you kidding me?
1: I'm live on the radio right now.
0: Yeah, it has, your phone is sounding
1: down, Audrey.
0: Your phone is sounding awful right now. Okay. Well, listen, get up here and get up here quickly because we got a radio show to do, sir. Okay, we got giveaways, got somber tickets, we got all sorts of stuff.

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0: 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Yeah, I'm gonna put her business out there because that's what friends are for.
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3: Slap that on this weekend. You need it. All right, Kevin.
2: How do you catch an unusual bird?
3: How do you catch an unusual bird?
2: How do you catch an unusual bird?
3: With an unusual net?
2: No.
3: What?
2: Unique up on it.
3: Yeah. Unique up on it.
2: How does a bird with a broken wing manage to land safely? It's got a broken wing. It wants to land safely. How does it do it?
3: It glides.
2: It uses its sparrow chute.
3: Sparrow chute.
2: A sparrow chute.
3: Sparrow chute.
2: Like a parachute.
3: No, I get it.
2: It's a sparrow chute.
3: Sparrow.
2: Now, what did the orca say to its Valentine?
3: Orca say to its Valentine. Yeah. What?
2: Will you marry me? Did you like that one? You like that one?
3: Will you marry
2: me? Why did the janitor take early retirement?
3: Why did the janitor take early retirement? Why?
2: Because he realized that grime doesn't pay.
3: Grime? Really?
2: Grime
3: doesn't pay?
2: Yeah, he's a janitor. He finally realized after all these years.
3: So corny.
2: Grime doesn't pay. Yeah.
3: Kidding me? That's got to be your best one. Is that your best one?
2: I have one more.
3: Oh.
2: It's about a bored banker. I don't know if you heard about the bored banker.
3: Okay.
2: Yeah, no. He was bored because he lost interest in everything.
3: Interest?
2: He lost bored interest in banker. Everything. He was a bored banker.
3: Stop by your head, my friend. Stop by your head.
2: Part two of Carline Comedy Stars, you and your jokes at 833-390-5723 while you're in the car line or whatever you're doing. Call Kevin and Audrey, KRBE. I was a girl.

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5: Happy end of the first week of school with kids. This is Paul.
3: Hey, Paul! What's your joke, friend?
5: Okay, so I have a follow-up to your unique bird joke.
3: Okay.
5: So how do you catch a tame bird?
3: How do you catch a tame bird?
4: Yeah, tell us.
5: Tame way.
3: Tame way. Tame way. Unique up on it.
4: Such a dad joke.
3: Thank you, Paul. Nerds.
4: Bye, Paul.
5: Have a good weekend. Bye.
4: Bye.
3: It's Kevin and Audrey. Give us your name and give us your joke.
6: This is Olivia.
3: Olivia! What's your joke?
6: I'm back. My joke for today for you is, what do you call a square that had an accident?
3: What do you call a square that had an accident?
6: A rectangle.
3: A rectangle. Rectangle. Yeah.
6: I'm back.
3: Thank you, Olivia. We love you.
4: I love.
3: Bye-bye. It's Kevin and Audrey. Give us your name and give us your joke.
7: It's John.
3: John! What's your joke?
7: Happy Friday, my peeps.
3: Same to you, John.
4: John.
7: Why don't Smurfs use cell phones?
3: Why don't Smurfs use cell phones?
7: Because they already have Bluetooth.
3: They have Bluetooth! Sort of built in. Yeah.
4: You little nerd.
3: Yeah.
4: Look, John was so excited to say that all day. I can always tell with his laugh. He's like, I've been waiting all day.
7: Right?
3: Thank you, John.
4: Hey, John.
7: Have a good weekend, guys.
3: You too.

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0: Kevin and Audrey, it's 104.1 KRBE. Happy Friday. So glad the weekend is here.
1: Hey! I know, it's such a hard week.
0: Yeah. Yeah, it's been a little challenging. You've worked one full day.

0: What sent you to the principal's office when you were in school? You know, I basically lived in my principal's office. If you jump on our Instagram page, why? Kevin and Audrey.
1: Why am I not surprised?
0: You will see the picture from my principal's office. I had a little plaque with my name on it on one of the waiting room chairs.
1: You were that famous.
0: Yeah.
1: That famous.
0: Well, I was principal. That notorious.
1: So what were you doing to get there?
0: Well, I did all kinds of things. One of the most notable stories. There's a lot of stories. I had a smart mouth, as you could probably imagine.
1: Not you.
0: Yeah.
1: Kevin.
0: My mouth got me sent to the principal's office a lot.
1: Your mouth.
0: But then so did things like, going along with dares.
1: Mm-hmm.
0: I ran through the lunchroom. I ran through the lunchroom with my pants around my ankles.
1: What?
0: Yeah. Like, you know, it wasn't quite streaking situation.
1: Wait a minute. Were you moony, butt out and everything?
0: Well, I mean, you know, the my underwear was on display.
1: Oh, Kevin.
0: Yeah.
1: Kevin.
0: We had this dinosaur head. We had this dinosaur head. You know, like a mask. It was basically a dinosaur head. And my friends all dared me to run through the lunchroom with my pants around my ankles and the dinosaur head on. And I thought, stupidly, that no one would know it was me because I had a dinosaur head on. But everybody knew it was me.
1: I mean, if you become this notorious for doing crazy things, you're like the first person they're going to think of.
0: Yeah.
1: Kevin.
0: Right?
1: I can only imagine, like, imagine what your childhood was. You probably were grounded every day.
0: I got talked to at home. Yeah.
1: No, for me, I landed in the principal's office because I forged my mama's signature.
0: Oh, you... got caught for that?
1: Yeah, I did. Listen, I was afraid of Mama Rose. You've met my mama. She's scary, all right?
0: She cuts an intimidating profile.
1: All she has to do is give
0: profile.
1: You the look. All she has to do is give you the look. She gives you the eye. She gives you the look. And you know she means business. That's how mamas are. And I was afraid because I got like a bad grade on my progress report. And I'm like, I can't go home with this.
0: Right.
1: So I had my friends help me forge her signature.
0: Uh-huh.
1: And I thought I was good. I turned it into my teacher, Miss Shaw. This was like in fifth grade. I thought I was on my little way, and all of a sudden, Miss Shaw
0: comes
1: to me.
0: And it had been one of those things where, like, the signature had been written so carefully. And
1: yeah, it was
0: nobody
1: so
0: takes 15 minutes to sign their
1: so
0: name.
1: Delicately. So I go. Miss Shaw calls me. She's like, hey, Adriana, can you come see me real fast? I'm like, yeah, girl, what's up?
0: What's up?
1: She's just like, so, your mom signed this? I was like, yeah. She's like, really? She's like, it's so funny because that's not your mom's signature. And I was like, are you sure? I mean, she was sleeping. She's like, no, I know that's not your mom's signature. Matter of fact, me and your mom and you are going to have lunch and talk about it together. And I was like, you could have seen my face. My face was so like, oh my God.
0: I would have continued to lean into the light. That's great. I'll call her right now for you, Ms. Shaw. Why don't we call her right now? Let's get her on the phone.
1: She was already on her way. Mama Rose came that same day. And when, like, I kid you not, Kevin, having lunch, when I saw her and my mama standing right there and everybody in class knew you were in trouble, they gave you the...
0: Ooh.
1: It was a wrap. It was a wrap.
0: Yeah. You ever do that again?
1: No.
0: No,
1: I just got
0: not.
1: Smarter. I had my friends do it next time.
0: Okay. You did do it again.
1: I didn't forge it. I just, like, retyped up the report card.
0: What got you sent to the principal's office? We're going to reminisce today. First week of back to school.
1: Yes.
0: Listen, if you want us to change your name so your children don't hear.
1: Yeah.
0: We will do that.
1: All
0: so you can remain anonymous.
1: Yeah, they won't know the nonsense that
0: we
1: you
0: don't,
1: were doing.
0: We don't want to be bad influences on the younger generation. Because I know we were all wilding out when we were kids. What got you sent to the principal's office? 833-390-5723. We're talking on Instagram and Facebook with this as well. It's Kevin and Audrey in the Daily Debate.
2: Hi, good afternoon from the Bell Furniture, Unbeta Bell Prices Traffic Desk. East Sam Houston Parkway, southbound at the toll bridge. There's a wreck in the left lane. You've got a 27-minute slowdown from I-10. 59 East Tex Freeway, southbound at Rankin. The crash is off to the right shoulder. You are slow from Will Clayton Parkway. Katy Freeway, eastbound at Houston Avenue. An accident was cleared out of the way. That truck that hit the bridge, it's all cleaned up. 10-minute slowdown still from Shepherd. I'm Becca Parker with your KRBE traffic check.
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0: Somber tickets.
1: It's Kevin and Audrey. Hi. Who's this?
2: This is Jen.
1: Jen!
2: Oh, my God.
1: Yeah.
3: Oh, Jen knows.
1: It's a delayed reaction.
3: Up.
1: Did you hear that? It was kind of a delayed.
3: It sure like, was. But yeah. You know, I'm going to pass because it's Friday. Jen, you trying to see Somber?
2: I'm just kind of in shock.
1: Right, yeah. Either that or she's been drinking, Audrey.
3: I mean,
1: are you having daytime tequila? Like, are you on a patio somewhere, Jen, drinking margaritas?
2: Still a little too early, yeah. But now I might.
1: Yeah, exactly. I think she's lying. Listen, we've got two tickets to see Somber Toyota Center October 17th. Those are yours. You get to keep those. But here's the deal.
3: Mm-hmm.
1: In just a little while before the end of the show, Audrey Rose and I are going to be calling one person who won this week to upgrade those two tickets to four VIP suite tickets. At that same show. And that might be you and your friends going to see Somber at the suite.
2: Oh, amazing.
3: Mm-hmm. It's all brought to you via Shell Federal Credit Union. You deserve more. But Jen, what station's hooking you up?
2: KRBE.
1: Yeah.
3: Hey.
1: Yeah. That's our radio station.
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1: I wouldn't have grounded him.
2: See, listen, if you're an administrator and you're listening to this right now, this kind of inflexible behavior is why people think that you are just awful.
1: Yeah, yeah, the reputation before you even come in here. That's why, like, what is it, like senior mischief day or so like that? That's why the pranks go harder on you.
2: Right.
1: That's probably why. That's probably why. They've been waiting all year long to get back.
2: I loved my teachers, and I have a lot of love for teachers.
1: Mm-hmm.
2: But when I was a kid, it was the assistant principal that I, like, really had an axe to grind against.
1: Yeah.
2: That's why I was always in trouble.
1: See?
2: That's why I was always in trouble.
1: You know what? And the assistant principal probably had it out for you anyway.
2: Yes.
1: Kevin. He's like, hear this guy again. This guy.
2: Mr. Dana. Yeah.

0: Sometimes I think you and I think exactly alike, and then sometimes I think we live on separate planets. I don't even think we live in the same solar system.
1: That's true.
0: It's Kevin and Audrey. This is 104.1 KRBE. I'm going to say something to you right now. I want to see if you think like I do. When I say the words KFC fried chicken Oreo, where would be the first place that pops into your mind that you would be able to find such a creation?
1: Fried chicken.
0: KFC fried chicken Oreo.
1: Fried chicken Oreo.
0: Yeah, if you had to think about, like, where could I get one of these? Yeah. Where would they have that?
1: Okay, I know.
0: After you tell me, I'll tell you where the first thing that pops into my mind.
1: I know where you're going with it. I know where you're going.
0: Yeah.
1: Were you going to say the rodeo?
0: The rodeo! The rodeo! Audrey. See, this is a moment where you and I think exactly alike.
1: The rodeo.
0: The Houston Livestock Show and Rodeo.
1: Yes.
0: Right?
1: Yes.
0: The KFC fried chicken Oreo. Doesn't that sound like something you could get at the rodeo?
1: Are they actually making that?
0: This is a thing. It's real. But it is not something available at the rodeo. At the rodeo. Hang on.

0: 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It's 104.1 KRBE. This is not the latest crazy flavor concoction at the Houston Livestock Show and Rodeo. It's a collaboration between KFC and Oreo. It's the fried chicken cookie. But you can't get it here in the United States.
1: Why?
0: Because it's only available in China. You know the Chinese, they have all these weird flavor collaboration snacks and stuff that you can get over there.
1: They do. I mean, it's to the point where you can go online and order for certain websites.
0: You can
1: try them. Yeah.
0: So you could probably get it shipped over here. KFC and Oreo, the fried chicken cookie. Here's what it is. If you think that sounds delicious, this is actually what it is. It's typical Oreo chocolate wafers, but it's not fried. Instead, the cream inside has 11 herbs and spices.
1: Ew. 11.
0: So the cream is flavored like fried chicken. But there's no chicken involved.
1: Chicken and chocolate? I don't know how that would taste.
0: Yeah,
1: like that
0: right?
1: mix.
0: Yeah, sounds horrible.
1: Yeah. I mean, but I know you would still want to try it. Let me see if I can.
0: I don't know. I don't think I want to try it at all.
1: You don't want to try it anymore? Let me get on the internet and see if I can find this thing. Fried chicken Oreos.
0: I don't know.
1: For us.
0: You know, the rule of show with Eric, they do Try It Tuesday or whatever. They used to do that thing where they had different crazy stuff they would try.
1: Yeah.
0: This is just the stuff they've had that, like, those Chinese snacks. Sounds like what they would try.
1: Should we order it? Should I order it? I think I might have found it.
0: Did you find it?
1: I think so.
0: Oh, I don't know. I you know what? I'm always open to new things. I would always
1: you
0: try
1: like to
0: things.
1: Try different stuff. You
0: yeah.
1: don't want to try it?
0: I mean, I would try it. How much is it?
1: Okay. So to get it shipped here, it's not very much. It's like $20.
0: $20?
1: Yeah. So it might not be good.
0: I'd rather just eat regular Oreos, to be completely honest with you.
1: Oh,
0: you
1: where's know? The fun in that, Kevin?
0: You know what?
1: Where's
0: let's just get a bucket of dark and a regular Oreo and call

0: Maybe you're a rude boy that went to the principal's office a lot as a kid. We want to hear from you at 833-390-5723. Every one of these stories, it's so funny. I was just talking to Audrey off the mic. Every single one of your stories is reminding me of another reason why I went to the principal's office as a kid. I am not lying. I lived at the principal's office. All of your stories I can relate to because I went for the same reason. Y'all went. Like every single one.
1: It's awful. Awful.
0: Yeah.
1: So yeah, so keep those stories coming. This has been pretty funny today.
0: Yeah. I have the same story as every single one of your stories. We got to check in with the Rula Show with Eric on Monday. Do they got a roses update? Is that what you were going to say, Audrey?
1: I was going to say between Melissa and Ben after finding out that he had a secret child.
0: Oh, my God.
1: How do you get married to somebody for 12 years and hide your kid? That's crazy.
0: Yeah.
1: But, yeah, we're going to see if they stay together throughout the weekend or what's the deal on that.
0: He wasn't cheating. He just had a secret child before he got into the relationship. Is that what happened?
1: Yes. Yes, that he just happened to get married and never mention.
0: Right.
1: 12-year-old.
0: That's pretty sticky.
1: 12-year-old kid. Like,
0: that's pretty sticky,
1: who
0: Ben.
1: Who does that?
0: Bro. Bro.
1: So, yeah. We're going to get an update on that story.
0: Right.
1: We need part two. I need the tea. I need the cheese man.
0: I'm pretty sure you definitely violated one or more of your wedding vows by not disclosing that, sir. This is KRBE.

0: Hi, good afternoon from the Bell Furniture Unbeta Bell Prices Traffic Desk. Katy Freeway eastbound at Houston Avenue, that truck versus bridge accident has cleared away. Things are still just a bit slow from TC Jester. 59 East Tex Freeway southbound at Rankin. You've got a crash on the right shoulder. It is causing a backup from Will Clayton Parkway. North Sam Houston Parkway westbound at Bammel North Houston. There's some trouble on the right shoulder. I'm Becca Parker with your KRBE traffic check.
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0: got you sent to the principal's office, you can call us at 833-390-5723. We're talking on Facebook and Instagram as well. Lots of people joining the discussion there. We got phones going crazy on this one. What got you sent to the principal's office?
1: I got sent to the principal's office for squeaking a door.
0: Squeaking a door?
2: And she sounds pretty mad about it still, too. I can hear that anger.
1: And they called my mom for squeaking a door.
0: Now, what do you mean squeaking a door? Were you, like, opening and closing and opening and closing and opening and closing it over and over?
1: I just closed it, like, kind of slowly once, and it made, like, this really loud squeaking sound that apparently distracted the class.
0: Yeah.
1: And I got sent to the principal's office.
2: Well, what happened afterwards? Like, you got there, did they call your parents and stuff? Were you suspended?
1: Luckily, I didn't get suspended. They're like, oh, we're going to put this in our records as a warning because this is your first time. And, like, they said, we're not going to make you file an incident report.
0: You're very lucky because that's the kind of thing that could go in your permanent record and follow you the rest of your life.
2: This is our warning.
0: Yeah. No, you got off easy on that one. No more door squeaking, yeah. Okay?
1: Okay.
0: Another life saved listening to the Kevin and Audrey show. Another child set straight, Audrey.
2: I know, and it's just the beginning of the school year. We have so many more kids to rescue.
0: We've saved, you know, we're saving lives here.
2: Saving lives.
0: Setting them straight.

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0: It's Kevin and Audrey on 104.1 KRBE. Listen, I know how big football is around here. Friday Night Lights, everybody's got their kids.
1: This is Texas.
0: Out there practicing.
1: Huge.
0: You know?
1: Stadiums are bigger than, these stadiums are bigger than their actual stadiums than NFL players
0: play. If you got kids playing football, you need to pray for them right now. Have you seen this video going viral, that kid with a snake in his helmet?
1: Yes, my husband showed it to me, and I could not believe it.
0: I was doing physical therapy for my shoulder this morning. And my physical therapist was like, I am traumatized by this video. This kid, she's like, I hate snakes. Poisonous snakes? Oh, my God. If you don't know what we're talking about, there's this kid in Arkansas. He is doing football practice.
1: Yeah.
0: He's been practicing for an hour. And something in his helmet doesn't feel right. Like, his helmet is, like...
1: it's just off.
0: It's moving around or something. Like the padding in his helmet is, like, wiggling.
1: Yeah.
0: So he takes his helmet off. He takes it over to his equipment coach. And he's like, Coach, something's weird with my helmet. It's like...
1: yeah, can you look at it? Can you help me out with it?
0: His coach looks at it and he's like, oh, my God! Something's in there! They dunk it in a big bucket of water. And out pops a cottonmouth snake.
1: Oh, my God. Where's your dun-dun-dun?
2: Like, 2 foot.
1: Oh, my gosh.
2: 2 foot cottonmouth snake comes
1: can you imagine?
2: Popping out of that thing. Can you just, like...
0: yeah, yeah.
1: Could not imagine that.
0: That's just...
1: could not imagine.
0: Horrible.
1: First of all, that kid is so lucky he didn't get bit.
0: That's what they said.
1: Yeah.
0: He was wearing it for over an hour.
1: That is crazy. He is so lucky he didn't get bit. But two... I wouldn't wear any helmets after that.
0: Where are they storing all the kids' equipment, all the gear? Where are they storing it?
1: Thank you.
0: Like in a shed somewhere?
1: I can't. In the video too, they take the snake and they let it be free. They take some tongs and
0: grab like salad tongs, pulled it out of the water bucket, and then they went and let the snake go.
1: No, sir. Mm-mm. No, sir. Forget that.
0: No.
1: I think I would be done. All my football dreams would have been done after that.
0: Right.
1: Like I'm so good. I'm so good. You know what? I'll go play piano.
0: And the coach brings the guys in. All right, boys, huddle up. Huddle up, boys. All right. This should be a reminder to all you fellas. You know what you need to do. Always check your equipment, your pads, your helmet for critters. You know, that's just the price of doing business when you play ball for Arkansas.
1: I've never had this problem in marching band.
0: You gotta check for critters. Check for critters. Bugs, snakes, poisonous things that could kill you. You know, football's a sacrifice.
3: 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I-45 North Freeway, northbound at West Road. There's a crash in two left lanes. You're backed up for almost 15 minutes from Cavalcade. 59 East Tex Freeway, southbound at Rankin. A crash was cleared. There's still a backup from Will Clayton Parkway. Katy Freeway, eastbound at Houston Avenue. That trouble is out of the way. It's where a truck hit a bridge. It's cleared. There's still a solid slowdown from TC Jester. I'm Becca Parker with your KRBE traffic check.
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2: 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It just makes my day. 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

0: 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I need to know what got you sent to the principal's office. 833-390-5723 is the number for the KRBE Worldwide Broadcast Icebox.
1: We've had such funny stories. One of them, can I say that came from Facebook?
0: Yeah.
1: Because this was too funny. Could not share. Okay, Amanda said, there were six Amandas in my school. One of them wrote and distributed a really nasty poem. No one fessed up, so all Amandas got suspended for 3 days.
0: All the Amandas. It's an Amanda sting. You know what? Whatever Amanda had a sick, depraved mind and wrote a nasty poem, we're going to punish all Amandas.
1: All Amandas have to get out.
0: Yep.
1: All of you. All of you.
0: That's the kind of clear-headed thinking that you know, we are raising good management in schools, right?
1: Yeah.
0: That's the administration.
1: If nobody wants to fess up, that all of you are
0: suspended. Amandas are done. Yes.
1: Another one that was on here today, too, was that somebody said that they brought booze to school their freshman year.
0: Nice. Now, okay.
1: Nice. You deserve to be in the principal's office for that. Ashley, what's wrong with you? Bringing booze to school? Bet you snuck it in like the water bottles are like the Powerades or so, huh? Especially that's what they did.
0: Powerade
1: bottle. Not that I would know anything about that, but, you know.
0: Kids do the dumbest things. You really think nobody's going to know you brought alcohol to school? You could smell it a mile away. Moron.
1: They were probably up there in the bathroom trying to drink it down so nobody notices.
0: Yeah.
1: Okay, what do we got on the hotline?
0: You can call us at 833-390-5723. What got you sent to the principal's office? Let's chat. It's back to school time.
2: Yeah, it is.
0: Right? We'll keep it a secret. Every single story that I've heard today, I got sent to the principal's office for a very simple... I never brought booze
1: to
0: school.
1: You brought booze?
0: No, I didn't.

0: you coming in or what?
1: It is Friday afternoon, and Audrey Rose is keeping track of what we should be paying attention to. What's clogging our feed is coming up in a few minutes.
2: Ooh, and Selena Gomez and her mom look like they're getting into some serious legal trouble. So we're going to break that down here in just a little bit.
1: Uh-oh.
2: Also, too, the New York Times has just named one of our very own restaurants one of the top restaurants in the country.
1: So that does not surprise me. Houston has such a great food scene. I am glad to hear it.
2: Yeah, so we're going to get into it. I'll let you know who it is, where it is. And, you know, Restaurants Week is going on. So might be a spot you need to hit up this weekend.
1: Oh, this weekend. It's all about getting on a patio and enjoying yourself, right?
2: Yeah, that sounds fun.
1: All right, what's clogging our feed is coming up in just a few minutes. Hang out. It's next on 104.1 KRBE.

0: popping off.
1: What's clogging our feed with Kevin and Audrey?
2: And the lawsuits are flying to Selena Gomez and her mom because they're being accused of fraud over their mental health startup. Did you hear about this?
3: No.
2: Okay.
3: What?
2: Yeah, they have a mental health startup called Wondermind, and they were actually trying to do an app with it. And they've had some investors, people that were interested in it. I think they started this back in like 2021. Well, the founders told investors that they would build a Wondermind app that would boast like advertising deals, make really good revenue, share celebrity stories, stuff like that. Apparently, the investors poured nearly $1.2 million into Wondermind, and nothing ever came to fruition. Like, nothing. Nothing. Didn't get their money back. Nothing at all. And so a lot of these investors are now suing Selena Gomez and her mother for fraud. So wow. This seems like it's going to be a long legal battle that's probably going to go on for a little bit.
3: I hate to hear stuff like that. You know, sucks.
2: It does. It does. And, you know, hopefully they got their their T's crossed and their I's dotted with this. But we'll see what happens with that. You know, legal stuff takes a while. Now, let's move on and talk New York Times, because New York Times is recognizing all types of restaurants. But specifically, this Houston restaurant got named in their greatest Mexican restaurants. Right? And it was Hugo's.
3: Oh, Hugo's is good.
2: Yeah. It came in at the list here. They actually named, like, I want to say four different just Texas restaurants, but Hugo's was the only one from Houston that got put on this list of 41 of the greatest Mexican restaurants across the United States. So
3: nice.
2: Shout outs to Hugo's.
3: Well done. Well done.
2: Yeah.
3: I think I might need to go get a margarita.
2: Sounds delicious. You need a buddy?
3: You want to ride with me?
2: I'll need a margarita.
3: Let's do it. It's been a while since we've had margs together.
2: Last but not least, you know, the Pride Parade that needs to still happen is happening tomorrow, 7 p.m. in downtown. So I just want to be specific. It is only the parade that's going to be going down. It's free. Kicks off at 7 p.m. So make sure you get your spots and get excited, because Pride is happening. That's what's clogging our feet.
3: That's why you got your pasties out.
4: 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I-45 North Freeway, northbound at West Road. There's a crash in two left lanes. It's at least a 10-minute slowdown from Cavalcade. Katy Freeway eastbound at Antoine. A wreck is blocking two middle lanes. Gessner is where things get slow. 290 Northwest Freeway westbound at FM 1960. A crash was cleared pretty quickly. There's still some stop and go from Tidwell. I'm Becca Parker with your KRBE traffic check.
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0: all this weekend. It's Disney on Ice weekend. You and the family are going for free. We're doing it. Magic in the Stars at Reliant Stadium.
1: Magic.
0: It's happening in November, right? The 12th through the 15th.
2: Yeah.
0: Tickets are on Ticketmaster.com, but we've got them for free. All four of them for you. Caller number.
2: Let's go with 25.
0: 25.
2: Yeah.
0: That's a sensible number, Audrey.
2: Disney on Ice.
0: Disney on Ice. 833-390-5723 is the number to call the Caribbean Worldwide Broadcast Ice Box, which is an appropriate...

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1: Hi, Audrey. Hi, Kevin. I love your guys.
0: Oh, we love you. What is your name?
1: My name is Kim Nguyen, and I listen to y'all every day after work, and I love it.
0: Kim!
1: Y'all make me laugh. Oh, my God, did I win?
2: Yeah, Kim.
0: Yes, you did.
2: Yes, you did, Kim. You did.
0: You won.
2: Oh, and it sounds like you deserve it.
1: Oh, my God. You make my day. Oh, my God.
0: Well, you made our day, Kim. Tell us more about how much you love us and listen to us all the time.
1: Oh, my God. I love y'all.
0: Yeah.
1: You crack me up every evening. Oh, my God. Yeah. I love when you're fighting.
0: Yeah. Aww, keep telling us nice things, Kim. Keep talking, Tim.
3: All right.
2: She doesn't have to keep doing that, Kevin. Yeah. She won.
0: All right. All right.
2: We got a 4-pack of tickets for you to go to Disney on Ice Presents Magic in the Stars.
0: Yes.
1: Oh, my God. That is so cool.
2: Yeah.
0: We are so thrilled.
1: Thank you so much.
0: We're so thrilled that a big fan of the Kevin and Audrey show is going to see Disney on Ice. It couldn't have gone to a nicer person, Kim.
2: That's true.
1: Thank you, your guy. I love y'all.
2: Aw, we love you too.
0: Have an awesome weekend.
1: Thank you. Same to y'all, okay?

0: Let's put a pin in it.
1: Here's the final word with Kevin and Audrey.
2: What got you sent to the principal's office? Mm-hmm. It's back to school week, Kevin and Audrey, and we're thinking about why we got in trouble when we were kids. I got in trouble so much as a kid.
3: See, me, it was just forging my mom's signature. That's all I needed to be terrified, and I'm like, I can't be back here.
2: Almost everybody's stories are reminding me of another reason why I got in trouble as a kid, because I got in trouble for everything. I had a smart mouth. I was always getting into mischief.
3: You were doing dares?
2: Yeah, doing dares. I did so much. It's a wonder why I didn't end up in jail, you know, before.
3: I'm surprised you didn't get expelled from school, to be honest with you.
2: But I came close a couple of times. I went, you know, we had Saturday school when I was a kid.
3: What?
2: I spent a lot of Saturdays in school.
3: In school?
2: Yeah. Yeah.
3: Clearly it didn't set you straight.
2: 833-390-5723, line 5. Final word is yours. Why did you get sent to the principal's office?
4: I set off a fire extinguisher on a dare.
2: Oh, my God. Yeah, you know what? It seems like everybody gets in trouble by doing dares when they were dumb and, you know, in school.
4: Yeah, that's what I did. But it was cool. It was like the whole stairwell was white. Yeah.
2: You remember it vividly,
3: huh? Like, it was a dare that was worth it.
2: You know, this reminds me of another time I got sent to the principal's office. One of my teachers, she had a mace on her keychain.
3: Uh-huh.
2: And I squeezed the little trigger to her keychain mace. And it filled the whole classroom up with pepper spray.
3: Kevin!
2: Yeah.
4: Oh, my God.
3: You were such a mischievous kid. No wonder you got into radio. It's like you didn't learn anything in school.
2: She was so pissed. She was so upset because, like, the whole classroom had to be evacuated. And then she
4: Oh, my gosh, yeah.
2: Yeah, I didn't know. I didn't know. That,
3: sure you didn't. Yeah, sure you didn't.
2: I had no idea.
3: Now he says that with a smirk. Sure you didn't.
4: Now you do.
5: 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Highway 99 eastbound at West Fork San Jacinto River. An accident was just cleared away. I-45 North Freeway northbound at West Road. A crash was cleared. There's still a heavy slowdown from Cavalcade. Katy Freeway eastbound at Antoine. The wreck is out of the way. There's still a backup from Kirkwood. I'm Becca Parker with your KRBE traffic check.
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18: Are you about to mow the lawn? It's blazing hot out here. Smokey Bear says,
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0: It's Kevin and Audrey, 104.1 KRBE. We got to do this, Audrey. We've got to give away the grand prize. Ooh. All this week, we've been doing the Somber Sweet Steaks, right?
1: Yes, it's brought to you by Shell Federal Credit Union. You deserve more, but we got the grand prize.
0: Yeah. Let's get this person on the phone. All this week, you've been listening for the Somber cue to call, winning tickets to Somber. And one person is about to get upgraded. All right, let's get him on the phone. Here we go.
2: Summer!
0: Summer!
2: Oh my God.
1: Yes, Summer. You know why we're calling you.
2: Did I win?
1: Summer, it's Kevin and Audrey, and yes, you're going to go check out Somber.
2: Oh my God.
0: Wow, her name is actually spelled very close to Somber.
2: It's meant to be, isn't it?
0: And your last name is Win, and you won.
1: What?
0: Like, my mind is blown. All the eerie coincidences going on right now, Summer.
2: Oh my God, you guys don't understand. I am shaking. This is not real right now.
0: So just to review for everybody that's listening right now, doesn't know what's going on. Summer won two tickets to see Somber coming up later
1: October 17th.
0: Okay, yep. but listen,
1: we're throwing those out.
0: Forget about those two tickets. We're going to give you
1: four tickets
0: to see Somber in the KRBE VIP suite.
1: If I were you, Summer, I would already start putting out the applications, figure out which friends are going with me, which one's going to be the best Christmas gifts this year, and who's going to go
2: That's
1: and
2: right.
1: check.
0: You are in charge. Hey, really, have a great time at the show. Enjoy, and you're VIP, girl, so we are so excited for you. And thanks for listening to Kevin and Audrey and KRBE.

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Monday morning at 7:20 at 9 o'clock, we're going to have a roses update with Melanie after she found out her husband, Ben, did not tell her about the 14-year-old daughter he just discovered. We'll hear what happened after the phone call on 104.1 KRBE. I could

0: Would you drink your significant other's bathwater for $1,000? This is a real internet economy question.
1: Stop it. People are really answering this.
0: This is a random online poll. Would you drink your significant other's bathwater for $1,000? 81% of people who were asked said yes, they would. This is like one of those crazy things that like has surprised the hell out of me.
1: Why?
0: Because like, you know, I just like where are we at financially as a country when you like you think, oh yeah, I would drink the bathwater of my spouse, my girlfriend, my boyfriend for $1,000.
1: Like a full cup of it?
0: Would you do that?
1: Listen, if you first asked me, I'd probably be like, no, I can't drink Michael's bathwater. But then if I gave it some thought, like it's $1,000. Probably the easiest $1,000 I'll make.
0: Let me play devil's advocate. Just say,
1: sip
0: like,
1: it does down it really fast?
0: Doesn't your husband like have you know, he's an amputee, right? One of his legs has been like you know, he's got that.
1: He has a fake leg. He has
0: fake
1: a nub.
0: Leg. He's got
1: nublin.
0: That nub.
1: Nublin. Yes.
0: And it probably smells real great when it's in the when it's.
1: You are so disgusting. Does it get sweaty?
0: It gets sweaty.
1: Okay, so as an amputee, you get a certain little lining. It's like a silicone lining that lines it before you lock
0: it's
1: it in.
0: Silicone.
1: It
0: yeah.
1: is, and so you take the silicone off, and occasionally during summertime, you get, you do sweat breaks, is what they call it.
0: Sweat breaks.
1: Yeah, because you know.
0: Well, that's got to be. That's got to be
1: sweaty.
0: And you steep
1: and you
0: that.
1: Clear it.
0: Steep that in the bathtub.
1: So now that you say that, I'm like, I don't want to drink that water. Yeah. Like, ugh. God, I love him, but I don't know if I want to drink that. Because, like, especially during the summertime, it gets really
0: didn't
1: sweaty.
0: Didn't he just have an infection, too? Like,
1: yeah, he's still, it's still going on. We're still,
0: oh, he got an infection in his other foot.
1: We had to cancel our vacation.
0: That sounds like husband tea. He's like, you know.
1: You know what? Now that you say all this, like, I'm good. He can drink my bathwater.
0: $5,000.
1: $5,000?
0: Yeah.
1: Okay, I'll just do it. Look, I'll down it, just a cup. I'm not doing a full liter.
0: A cup liter.
1: I would do.
0: A cup
1: I would do.
0: Yeah.
1: Okay. But it has to be really fast.
0: Okay.
1: For $5,000.
0: Yeah.
1: So nasty. What about you?
0: Yeah. I think for $1,000. Yeah. I mean, it would be like.
1: For $1,000, you would do it?
0: $1,000. Yeah.
1: Well, with Renee, it's easier for you. For me, I'm like, you want me to like $5,000. You want me to drink antibacterial.
0: You know what I think we should do? I think we should put this out there as our daily debate on Monday.
1: What?
0: Yeah. Don't you think it would be make a good daily debate?
1: No, because then I'm going to have to lie and say I would drink Michael's bathwater because he watches our stuff. And if I go home and say I refuse to do it, he's going to be like, I feel like he's going to have a chip on his shoulder.
0: Why?
1: Because he's going to be mad at me that I wouldn't, that I don't love him enough
0: showers,
1: to drink his bathwater.
0: Even if he showers first. You know what floats around in the bath? Like, you know, you're still shedding. He's still hairy. You know?
1: Why would you tell me that? See, now I really can't drink that. I can't do this.
0: Yeah.
1: I can't do this.
0: All right.
1: What if I get some fake
0: daily debate for Monday. Daily debate for Monday. For $1,000, would you drink your significant ex's bathwater?

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16: 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I just love it, love it, love it. 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

0: It's KRBE, and we're wrapping up the show on a Friday afternoon. The weekend is here.
1: The weekend is here!
0: Do you have anything going on this weekend?
1: Let me tell you, it was a very tiring week this week.
0: Yeah, you know, you really put in the... You burnt the candle at both ends.
1: It was really hard.
0: You
1: freak. It was really hard.
0: If you're following the Kevin and Audrey show, Audrey worked
1: two
0: a
1: days.
0: Total of like... I don't know, hours this week?
1: Yesterday and today. Yeah. It was a long week. It was a long week.
0: Really busted your hump.
1: It was hard, too. It was hard. So I'm going to go home and recoup and relax.
0: Oh, yeah, you need it. You know what? You deserve it. Take the weekend. Recharge those batteries.
1: So, yeah. But I think I'm going to take advantage of Houston Restaurants Week because I have not been to any spots since it started, and I need to. So I think I'm going to do like a brunch with my friends or so on Sunday.
0: Okay.
1: Yeah.
0: All right.
1: What are you doing this weekend?
0: I'm going to go home. I'm going to get in bed, and I'm probably not getting out until Monday morning.
1: Until Monday morning? You're just going to veg out, watch TV?
0: I may or may not.
1: A whole week and pass you by vegging out over there?
0: Why not? I deserve it.
1: Well, you know what? You're fine. You bed rot and you enjoy, sir.
0: Right.
1: You deserve it.
0: Thank you.
1: You do.
0: I'm glad I have your permission. I'm glad I have your permission.
1: Oh, my gosh.
0: All right. We will be back on Monday, and we'll talk to you then with enthusiasm and gusto.
1: Yeah.
0: It's Kevin and Audrey. Enjoy your...